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7: In Coniston, reports for breakdown northbound on Spring Hill Road in between Tom Thumb Road and Bridge Street. And in Wilton, there has been an accident on Picton Road. It's westbound just at the intersection of the Hume Motorway. Traffic is banked back to Greenway Parade. Through Wollongong, the M1 Princess Motorway is moving well in either direction. No problems in either direction through Mount Ousley. 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Atop of 32 with some late showers. I'm Jace Flaxman. That's the latest on Feel Good, I-98.
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8: Mostly sunny today with temps soaring to 32. Good morning, I'm Emma Smith with your 11 o'clock news. The fire danger rating in the Illawarra Shoalhaven is high today, with hot and windy conditions forecast. The mercury is tipped to soar to 33 degrees in Dapto and Albion Park. The Weather Bureau warns there is also the chance of thunderstorms, with little to no rainfall in the afternoon. Rural Fire Service spokesperson Greg Allen says people should be on alert.
9: Call 000 if you see a new fire so that emergency services can respond and work to control that fire as soon as possible. But really important, have that discussion with your family about what you'll do if a fire does threaten.
8: A man's been charged after allegedly trying to use a drone to deliver drugs into a South Nowra correctional facility. Police were called to the centre around 11:40 a.m. on Saturday after a drone was spotted flying in a prohibited airspace. It's alleged correctional officers seized a package dropped by the drone containing methamphetamine and other contraband. A 35-year-old man was arrested later that night on Warra Warra Road and charged with four offences. He's been granted conditional bail to face Nowra local court next Tuesday. A houseboat in the Shoalhaven Heads has been destroyed by fire over the weekend. Emergency services were called to the Shoalhaven River around 1:45 a.m. yesterday and found the vessel engulfed in flames. One man jumped overboard and swam to a neighbouring boat before being brought to shore and assessed by paramedics. Firefighters extinguished the inferno from an RFS boat and deployed absorbent booms. Australian households could soon face mortgage repayments not seen since the late 1980s if the RBA lifts the cash rate at its next meeting. Repayments on a median-sized home would consume 37.4% of a typical household's income. And Powderfinger will play 18 shows around Australia from September next year as part of a reunion tour.
6: 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I-98 Sport.
8: Cairns Taipans long-range shooting has sunk the Illawarra Hawks, with the visitors draining 18 three-pointers in last night's 110-100-point win at Wynn Entertainment Centre. The Hawks got within 4 points in the final quarter, but couldn't contain Taipan star Jack McVeigh, who finished with 32. And Knights coach Justin Holbrook has signed a contract extension at the club until 2030.
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8: Mostly sunny today with temps soaring to 32, heavy showers possible tomorrow reaching 19, cloudy tops of 18 forecast on Wednesday. Right now in Gerringong, it's 27 degrees on I-98.
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13: It returns for another week here at I-98, our high school hits. My favourite time of the day, unquestionably, easily my favourite time of the morning. Now, right now, we are throwing it back to the year 1997, the year that it was the great Super League and Australian Rugby League debacle. Of course, we don't even remember who won the Super League Grand Final that year because we don't care about it. But, of course, we cared about Darren Albert's match-winning try for the Australian Rugby League Grand Final for the Newcastle Knights. It was the year that South Park premiered. We got Leo DiCaprio and Kate Winslet on the big screen in Titanic. But it was actually one of the biggest years in terms of celebrity deaths. Now, it was a big year for that as well. Mother Teresa passed away. We had the Princess Diana, iconic and heart-wrenching car crash in Paris when she passed away in 1997. And it was also the year that we lost the great John Denver. Not only that, 29 years ago, but 29 years ago to the day. So it was a sad year, but it was also a pretty good year for the music here at I-98. Back to back to back hit songs playing right now. Kicking it off with Leonardo's Bride, Even When I'm Sleeping. It's I-98.

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0: Usher here at I-98, wrapping up the I-98 High School Hits with a 97 throwback. Yep, later this afternoon, more throwbacks with our High School Hits with Marjay. Those were the years that we were watching the Illawarra Hawks in the snake pit. Yeah, we tried to do it earlier this year. It didn't work out so well, but it's a good thing that we pack out Wynn Entertainment Centre. We've even seen a couple of championships in there as well. Unfortunately, the Hawks, they went down last night to the Cairns Taipans and on Friday night as well. But we don't want to talk about any of that. We're talking about the next game and how we're going to win it, all right? More feel-good music coming up next. Unique 2, Sonny Federa and Carly Rae Jepsen. The ultimate one-hit wonder sing-along throwback that's going to get Terry Crews really into it. If you know, you know. It's coming up next on I-98. Let's go!
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0: 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Sharon, what's going on today?
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0: Oh, what's the music been like today? You enjoying it?
1: Yes, I am.
0: Oh, very good. Well, of course, more Feel Good music coming up next, just for you, Montel Jordan. And I promised you Carly Rae Jepsen, the all-time one-hit wonder from her. But right now, Sonny Federa gearing up for a big Aussie show at the Horton Pavilion in the next couple of weeks. He teams up with Becky Hill. Say

0: well this morning. It's all part of the feel-good music here at I-98 with a top of 32 across the Illawarra, currently sitting at a warm top of 29 in Warilla at the moment. And hey, did you hear the good news? Global Icons Jet, they are making their way to Waves at the Taraji Beach Hotel inside the next couple of weeks, October 23rd to be exact. Some big hits from the Global Icons, that's for sure. 20 years of iconic rock, tickets via Moshtics. You can hear this song alongside some rollover DJ. What a banger. All you have to do... Let me try that again. Let's actually get the main bit of the song, shall we? Hey, all you have to do is listen out to Marjay later this afternoon and win at Trapdoor Trivia for a double pass. Nice and easy. You don't have to pay a cent to go see Jet at Waves, October 23.
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0: number one has finished for Ella Langley's Choose in Texas. 23 weeks atop of the Billboard charts. And has now been replaced by the one and only Taylor Swift, which I reckon she's going to come for that record, because pretty much any record in the music industry, Taylor Swift has to have. It's the number one song in the country and the world at the moment, Patient Zero, alongside some Lifehouse, coming up after the news next.
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1: I-98 Traffic.
15: In Ferry Meadow, there's some southbound congestion from Memorial Drive due to some roadworks, and it's moving slow from Elliott's Road up to the Memorial Drive Princess Highway interchange. The M1 through Mount Ousley is all clear in either direction, and keep in mind there's some night roadworks happening on the Princess Highway in North Wollongong, and that's between Lysite Street and Burke Street. The speed limit in school zones is 40 kilometres per hour between 8 and 9:30 a.m. and

0: 8:30 and 4 p.m. Keep our kids safe, slow down and stick to the school zone speed limit. Top of 32, still with showers expected. I'm Jace Flaxman, the latest on Feel Good, I-98.
1: RMV Lawyers, always where you are. I-98 News.
2: And sunny across the Illawarra with a chance of showers later on. Good afternoon, I'm Ashley Wright with your midday news. The state's gaming authorities have issued thousands of dollars in fines after catching venues operating poker machines during mandatory shutdown hours. Liquor and Gaming New South Wales officials inspected dozens of pubs and clubs using real-time data monitoring. Executive Director of Operations Dimitri Argyris says it's reassuring to see most venues are doing the right thing.
3: The campaign so far has indicated that the vast majority of venues are meeting their obligations, they're doing the right thing, but we have found some breaches and we've taken enforcement action in response to those, including fines in some cases and also referral for formal disciplinary action.
2: The New South Wales Socialists Party has announced Ryan Chapman as its candidate for the seat of Wollongong ahead of the upcoming state election. The Navy veteran and university student says he will advocate against the controversial AUKUS nuclear submarine pact. Mr Chapman is vowing to fight for ordinary working class citizens. Construction of the new Warra Wong Community Health Centre is now complete. Locals will be able to access a range of specialty services under one roof at the former Port Kembla Hospital site, including child and family health services, drug and alcohol support, community nursing and equipment loan services. Wollongong MP Paul Scully says it will open its doors in a few weeks.
4: There's a work in with the upgrades that the government's been able to achieve for Wollongong Hospital, including additional equipment, as well as the massive build of the new Shell Harbour Hospital. So all of these services working in together to improve health services in the Illawarra.
2: The Vatican says Pope Leo is preparing for a surgical procedure to remove a small early-stage growth on his lung. The pontiff announced the news during his Sunday address in St Peter's Square. Officials have not confirmed if the lesion is cancerous, but recovery is expected to take roughly 1 week. And Powderfinger have released the dates for their 2027 reunion tour. The show will kick off in Brisbane on September 3.
1: 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I-98 Sport.
2: Supercars rookie Zach Bates admits he's not fully satisfied with his breakout pole position and podium at the Bathurst 1000. Bates's car led 38 laps of the great race, finishing third after recording his first ever Supercars pole and a lap record. But the 22-year-old can't shake the feeling of a missed opportunity.
5: Of course, there's a little part of me that's, gutted, but woulda, coulda, shoulda. At the end of the day, it's reality. So, it was an amazing race. Aaron did such a good job. Team did such a good job.
2: And a week after leading Newcastle to its first grand final in 25 years, Justin Holbrook has been rewarded with a 2-year contract extension to keep him in the hunter until at least 2030.
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2: Hot and sunny across the Illawarra with a chance of showers later on. Showers tomorrow reaching 19, cloudy tops of 18 on Wednesday. Right now in Minamara, it's 26 degrees on I-98.
6: Yeah. Ladies and gentlemen,
7: please welcome. You make me
1: feel good. Making the Illawarra feel good.
7: Another hour of the Illawarra's number one.
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It's all part of the feel-good music at the Illawarra's I-98 with Nate, Britney Spears and The Weeknd coming up inside the next 10. But it seems like even the biggest celebrities in the world have beef with their neighbours. Taylor Swift and Travis Kelce recently have had a lot of beef with their neighbours because none of them actually want the over-the-top security measures that they have in force for their little community in Ohio in the USA. And I suppose if you've got such a big celebrity couple living next door, you're probably sick of everyone trying to get into their house. Taylor Swift's now Patient Zero playing on I-98.

0: It's Brittany right here at I-98. Lunchtime across the Illawarra. Never felt so good. All feel-good music coming up next as well. Nelly Furtado's Throwback Man Eater. And don't forget, Sunday, October 18. That's this Sunday, by the way. Get ready for the Taroti Beach Hotel Beer, Food and Wine Festival. It's back. Get your tickets now. Otherwise, if you want to tune into Marjay this afternoon, he's got your chance to win a couple of wristbands to enjoy the event on us. Have a few bevvies, but don't drive. The train station's like right around the corner. Catch the train or get someone to come pick you up. Let's do Mariah Carey as well on the way inside the next 10 to continue your feel-good music next.
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1: Morning. Let's go. Wake up with Christian and Bella for breakfast.
0: Now, the talk of the Illawarra, Wollongong, and most of Australia has to be Benson Boone being spotted around the Blue Mile here in Wollongong. And he's been doing a few interviews up in the Sydney city. And the other day, he actually came out with a big claim that the best chicken wraps were somewhere here in the Gong.
2: My favorite food that I've had here is at, I think it's called Lavendi's. In Wollongong.
3: We've got the owner of Lavendi's, Fotti, on the line now. What a shout out. I mean, of any place he could pick, he's picked your place.
4: Yeah, like honestly, we're still pitching ourselves. I mean, the fact that he's come to Lavendi for our Mexican chicken wrap and he's come back multiple times and then to mention it, that it's the best thing he's eaten in Australia. I mean, it's like we're just a local business and, you know, and it's absolutely crazy. We're loving every minute of it.
0: So, of course, Christian and Bella had to go try one for themselves. Check out our socials at i98FM on Instagram and Facebook and see how they liked it. They're back tomorrow. $4,950 on the Big Bad Birthday Wheel and getting you along to Luna Park when they play What's in Bella's Big Mouth.
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0: News is next. Right here at Feel Good I-98, then jumping back into the music after 1 o'clock. Lady Gaga and Coolio. And I'll tell you about one of the greatest Australian finishes to a race, to a big sporting event that happened over the weekend. Surely you've picked up on it by now. It was very dramatic. I'll tell you about that after the news.
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4: On the M1 freely southbound through Berkeley Pass, Northcliff Drive, Central Wollongong, Crown Street and Kira Street, seeing some minor congestion in both directions, full bypass or clear both ways. 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I'm Erin Healy. That's the latest on Feel Good I-98.
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5: Hello, I'm Lachlan Gray. Two new opinion polls show support for Labor is up, but voters are blaming the Albanese government for cost of living woes. Federal politics editor Michael Packey.
6: Resolve and News Poll have spoken to almost 4,000 voters between them. Both show core support for Labor is up slightly to 29%. One Nation has dipped and the Coalition is stuck in third spot. But the polls also show voters are blaming the Albanese government for the economic crunch the country finds itself in and are demanding it be fixed. Despite dissatisfaction in his performance, Anthony Albanese remains preferred Prime Minister over Pauline Hanson and opposition leader Angus Taylor. However, the respective research shows more voters are warming to Mr. Taylor. Michael Packey, Canberra.
5: Independent MP Monique Ryan says she's not concerned if Josh Frydenberg decides to run for her seat of Kooyong at the next election. Miss Ryan won the Melbourne-based seat from Mr. Frydenberg at the 2022 federal election, but she claims her old sparring partner would be more focused on becoming the next Liberal Prime Minister than serving the needs of the community. A senior Labor MP says she's sympathetic to the plight of small businesses, arguing the Reserve Bank surcharge ban should have gone further. Businesses say they've had to increase prices, as the banks are still charging them a merchant fee for credit card transactions. Christy McBain has told News 24 the bank should have been stopped from passing on the fee when the RBA implemented its surcharge reforms.
7: Businesses are already paying a range of account keeping fees and fees to banks, which are making billions of dollars in profit. They shouldn't be charging for these point of sale machines, which is what the banks have told them they want to institute now.
5: Small businesses have launched a campaign urging the federal government to reverse the entire measure. A Pakistani national has been killed and 11 others injured after a second strike on Riyadh's main international airport in 2 days. Authorities say a projectile hit a passenger terminal, igniting a fire inside the facility. Houthi rebels in Yemen are now reclaiming responsibility, warning all Saudi airports remain potential targets. Also making news, Pope Leo will undergo surgery in the coming days to remove a localised nodule on his lung. And the children of shark attack victim Greg O'Neill have joined thousands of people in a powerful tribute at Perth's Sorrento Beach. The 63-year-old was attacked just 15 metres from shore last month.
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5: Checking sport, Clive Churchill medalist James Tedesco could miss out on the Kangaroos' number one jersey, with coach Kevin Walters considering starting incumbent Reece Walsh. In cricket, Steve Smith has surpassed Joe Root's record for the most test catches by a non-keeper as Australia dismantled South Africa for 284 on day three in Durban. And Manchester City was undeterred by a hostile crowd as they defeated Liverpool 3-0 in their first EPL clash since being found guilty of financial breaches. That's the very latest. I'm Lachlan Gray.
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2: They say the holy water's watered down, and this town's lost its faith. Our colors will fade eventually, so if our time is running now, day after day, we'll make the mundane a masterpiece. Oh my, my, oh my, my love, I take one look at you, you're taking me out.

0: Sunday afternoon here at I-98. It was a very eventful weekend across the Illawarra and the state as well. Unfortunately, our Hawks going down both Friday and Sunday nights. But yesterday was all about just chilling in your lounge room or out the back watching the TV with a couple of cold ones in hand, watching the Bathurst 1000. And I tell you what, it was probably the greatest finish and the most extraordinary finish in Bathurst 1000 history as well. Could not believe it. After 1,000 kilometres racing, running out of fuel for the final lap, you'd be kicking yourself by not paying the $2.60 fuel prices that we all are across the Illawarra. Coming up inside the next 10, let's do Train Drops of Jupiter. Adele in there as well with a throwback from Madonna.
1: Wake up! 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
0: 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That she's

0: 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From the biggest event on the I-98 FM and the Illawarra calendar. I'm talking about the I-98 FM Illawarra convoy. Just under 6 weeks to go, by the way. Yep, 34 days until we see all the trucks and motorbikes roll down the streets of the Illawarra. Now, if you want to get into the convoy spirit, now is the time to do so. 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You can grab all your merch, or if you'd rather go in, have a little bit of peruse in person at the convoy warehouse. It is opening this Wednesday. Croom Lane, Albion Park Rail. It's going to go absolutely off, as is Sneaky Sound System on the day at the Big Family Fun Day as well. They're going to be headlining. 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

0: Feel Good i98 with Bruno Mars this afternoon. Marjay coming up after two with his favourites. Don't show up. Dua Lipa, Don't Start Now. Also, the return of Trapdoor Trivia. Getting you along to go see Jet at Waves Wollongong inside the next couple of weeks. Neo in there as well. And the return of i98's High School Hits coming up at 4. And I'll see you tomorrow for your Feel Good Tuesday workday.
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1: i98 Traffic.
15: Traffic on the M1 remains very slow.

0: southbound from Mount Pleasant at New Mount Pleasant Road all the way through to Fig Tree at the Princes Highway. Central Wollongong, Crown Street and Kira Street also slow in both directions. Bypass, though, all clear both ways. It's hard to know what to say when a mate has cancer, but you don't need the right words. Show up with a bandana on Canteen's Bandana Day, October 29. 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Shower or two today with Tops of 32. I'm Erin Healy. That's the latest on Feel Good I-98.
1: 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I-98 News.
2: 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Chamber of Commerce and Industry Chief Executive Andrew McKellar is urging the government to scrap the tax altogether.
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2: The opposition says the Albanese government doesn't get small business as operators face new taxes and increased costs. An ad campaign is running on social media and billboards in Canberra urging the government to address the issues. Businesses argue they have no choice but to pass on costs to consumers. Liberal leader Angus Taylor says the government has botched its reforms and that's having a real-world impact.
4: Hope is the fuel for aspiration, prosperity and achievement in our economy, and hope is disappearing fast under this government. And that's why we have a plan to fix our economy and protect our way of life. Central to that plan is axing Labor's toxic taxes.
2: Voters have delivered the major parties mixed results in the latest opinion poll of more than 2,200 people. The Resolve Political Monitor shows almost half of those surveyed are blaming the Albanese government for the cost of living crisis. Despite this, core support for Labor has increased to 29%, One Nation has dipped to 25%, and the Coalition is on 23%. The CEO of Parents at Work understands why working parents should prioritise taking time off over the Christmas break to care for their families. It comes on the back of employees with children being prioritised for leave over their single counterparts. Emma Walsh says a lot of parenting can't be outsourced.
5: There's a lot of cost involved in that. And also, generally, you know, people do need their families around caring for them. It is a responsibility. They do need time.
2: And several government bodies will be examined as an inquest begins into the death of Elizabeth Strews. The 8-year-old girl died after being denied life-saving insulin for diabetes from her family, who are proving their faith in God. 30 witnesses are expected to give evidence throughout the inquest, which will run over a 2-week period.
1: Power your home or business with Aussie-owned Red Energy. Call 131806 I-98 Sport.
2: Checking sport, Supercars top Chevrolet squad Team 18 has apologised to fans after a strategy blunder which saw Anton Di Pasquale run out of fuel while leading the Bathurst 1000 on the last lap. Brody Kostecki moved from third to first after a late race safety car to claim his second win at the mountain. Paul Light has now cost the first test in Durban 61 overs of play after day 3 was suspended early. Heading into day 4, Australia leads by 139 runs. And Raiders coach Ricky Stewart has confirmed hooker Tom Starling is free to negotiate a Super League move. That's the latest. I'm Lachlan Gray.
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Neo, Miss Independent, music that makes you feel good at I-98. Hey, it's Marge. It's very hot across the Illawarra at the moment, but don't put away the puffer jacket just yet because tomorrow, way cooler, down to about 19 degrees and showers for the next several days. And coming up, how you can see one of Australia's great rock bands. They're coming to the Taroji Beach Hotel. More about that soon. Stella Lefty, it's Boston, I-98.

0: Aerosmith across the Illawarra. It's music that makes you feel good here at I-98. Ever since Powderfinger announced last week that they were getting back together after a 16-year hiatus, I've been listening to a lot of Powderfinger music. And then today they announced their Australian tour, and unfortunately, well, they're not coming to Wollongong, which I'm a bit surprised about, but they will be at the Domain starting in October next year. So you can't complain. That's like an hour up the road. Somebody else who's coming to Wollongong? Jet. They're coming to the Taraji Beach Hotel. Originally out of Melbourne, you can win those passes coming up. Trapdoor Trivia returns after three.
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8: You know, I've actually been thinking of selling this boat.
9: Yeah?
8: Yeah.
9: Where?
8: Oh, I'll probably call Hunts.
9: Hunts Marine?
8: Yeah.
9: Yeah?
8: Yeah.
9: Did you sell the last one to Hunts Marine?
8: The Quintrex?
9: Yeah.
8: Yeah.
9: So Hunts Marine sell and buy boats?
8: Yeah.
9: Is that how Steve sold his last boat?
8: I don't know. I'll ask.
10: Oi, Steve!
11: Yeah?
10: Where'd you sell your last boat?
11: Hunts!
10: Hunts Marine?
11: Yeah!
10: Nice!
8: Yeah, Steve sold his boat to Hunts Marine.
9: Hunts Marine?
8: Yeah, nice.
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0: Rosella. It's music that makes you feel good here at I-98. Hey, school has gone back today. Actually, most students go back tomorrow because today is a pupil-free zone. Still something that nobody's ever been able to really understand. So school zones are in force right now. And good luck to the students starting their HSC tomorrow. First exam, English. I know some students are a little bit anxious about the HSC, but don't be. Don't let it be the defining moment of your life, because it's not. I mean, unless you want to become a heart surgeon or something like that, then you need to do very well. Of course, for everybody else, you know, AI is probably going to take those jobs anyway. So become an influencer. This is not educational advice. Taylor Swift coming up in a second. Then after three, Trapdoor Trivia for your chance to see Jack.
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3: I-98 traffic.
4: The M1 clearing up nicely southbound through Mount Pleasant, past New Mount Pleasant Road after an earlier incident. Fig Tree, some minor delays around Fig Tree Grove for the Princes Highway at the Avenue. Bulleye Pass, all clear in both directions. 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I'm Erin Healy. 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
5: Hello, I'm Lachlan Gray. Two new opinion polls show voters are demanding the Albanese government addresses the cost of living crisis. Despite the economic crunch facing many households, Labor is still the nation's most dominant political party. The Resolve and News poll both show core support for Labor is at 29%, One Nation is second, and the Coalition third. But Deputy Liberal Leader Jane Hume believes the opposition is making inroads.
6: We will keep talking about our policies that we've already put forward 18 months prior to an election. We'll keep talking about those policies every day. Scrapping Labor's taxes, going further and lowering more taxes, lowering energy prices and putting Australians first.
5: Later this week, the Albanese government will implement legislation to impose a 30% tax on discretionary trusts. Small business owners say the move is another hit to their operations in a tight economic environment. The government has carved out the agriculture sector from the move, but the opposition argues the tax should be scrapped for everyone. Liberal MPs say they would welcome the return of Josh Frydenberg to federal parliament. It's understood Mr. Frydenberg is weighing up his options ahead of the 2028 election. There's a chance he could recontest his old Melbourne-based seat of Kooyong, which he lost 4 years ago. Opposition MP Dan Tehan says Mr. Frydenberg would be a great addition to the parliament.
7: If Josh wins pre-selection and he can knock off Monique Ryan, I think the Australian parliament will be a better place. I think it'll be stronger, it'll have better intellect, it'll have someone who can make a contribution. So absolutely, bring it on.
5: Australian engineer Robert Pether has left Iraq after 5 years in detention following an extensive campaign to secure his release. The 51-year-old and his Egyptian colleague were arrested in 2021 while working on a $1 billion construction project. He was found guilty of deception, but his lawyers argued he could not be held responsible for the actions of the company he was working for. A coronial inquest has begun today that will examine the death of Elizabeth Strews. The 8-year-old died in 2022 from type 1 diabetes complications after her parents withdrew her insulin to prove their faith in God. Child safety officials will be put under the microscope to determine whether they underestimated the family's so-called extreme religious beliefs. Also making news, Smart Traveller advises Australians to avoid travel to King Khalid Airport in the Saudi capital of Riyadh after a second strike in as many days. An Australian rock legend, Ross Wilson, has publicly criticised the use of his classic hit Eagle Rock at a One Nation campaign rally.
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5: Checking sport, Knights coach Justin Holbrook has been rewarded for taking Newcastle from Wooden Spooners to NRL Grand Finalists. He signed a 2-year extension, keeping him in the hunter until the end of the 2030 season. Runner Izzy Bat Doyle has broken the Australian women's marathon record in placing 6th at Chicago with a time of 2 hours, 20 minutes and 38 seconds. And Max Verstappen has won Formula One's Singapore Grand Prix for the first time, Aussie Oscar Piastri finishing in 5th. That's the very latest. I'm Lachlan Gray.
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9: The Bordeaux wine region is located in what country?
10: Is it Wollongong?
9: Oh, dude, go back to uni, please.
11: Hey, we're back. Welcome to Mange Trapdoor Trivia. Jet are coming to the Illawarra. You know, Jet, I remember seeing them at the Yellow Wool Shed back in the day. Well, they're coming to Waves, October the 23rd. 20 years of iconic rock is happening right now. Tickets are available via Moshtix. There's 10 questions. Take your chance. It's a game of tactics, not so much intelligence. 422-698-98 right now for Trapdoor Trivia. And Olivia Dean, it's Baby Steps, I-98.

0: Olivia Dean, Baby Steps. It's I-98. Let's do Trapdoor Trivia.
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2: Before the introduction of yellow tennis balls, what colour were the balls at tournaments? Were they white balls, orange balls, or blue balls?
0: You get very smart doing Trapdoor Trivia. 4226 9898 right now to win and go to Waves, the Taroji Beach Hotel. Lucas, hello, buddy. Welcome to the show. Thank you very much.
3: Thanks, Marge.
0: Thanks for being on here. Do you bowl, Lucas?
3: I don't bowl much, but my co-worker does.
0: You must be a pretty boring couple there. How many holes does a 10-pin bowling ball have? How many holes?
3: Three.
0: Three is correct. I often go to that northern bowl, and I'll get 10 strikes in a row. I'm very talented at bowling.
3: Yeah, you're dreaming, mate.
0: What Italian word for ice cream literally means frozen?
3: Gelato.
0: Yeah, look at you. You said that with an Italian accent. Are you Italian, Lucas? Italian background?
3: Indeed. Yes, I am.
0: No, you're not. You're not very cultured at all. Sarah Hamilton is the protagonist in which film franchise?
3: Which film was it?
0: Yeah, no, you've got to tell me which film it was.
3: Which lady was it?
0: Oh, God. Sarah Hamilton.
3: Oh, I've got no idea.
0: All right, see you later. Bye. Yeah, 4226 9898. This is big. It's Jet coming to the Taroji Beach Hotel. Harrison, hello.
4: Hello, how are you?
0: Yes, good, thank you, Harrison. Thank you. Sarah Hamilton is the protagonist in which film franchise?
4: The Terminator?
0: Yes. The Terminator. The Anzac Landing in Gallipoli took place April 25 in 1912, 1915, or 1920, Harrison?
4: 1915.
0: Is New Zealand the capital on the North or South Island?
4: North Island.
0: Which Queensland band announced their reunion tour September next year? They're getting back together.
4: One Direction?
0: One Direction? You think you think One Direction are from Queensland?
4: I've got no idea.
0: It's a bit embarrassing, that answer. Kelly, hello from Ferrymeadow. Welcome.
5: How you going?
0: Yeah, good, thanks, Kelly. Which Queensland band have announced a reunion tour after 16 years? They're touring next year.
5: Oh.
0: Big band, big. It starts with P. For pillow.
5: I don't know.
0: Come on, man. How do you not know? What is it? Do you have an answer? Give me something.
5: I can't think of anything.
0: Oh, my God. You can't perform under pressure. Hello, Chris from Horsley.
6: Yeah, mate. How are you?
0: Yeah, good. Which Queensland band have announced a reunion tour next year? It's big.
6: Powderfinger?
0: It is Powderfinger, yeah. What sport do teams compete in the Bledisloe Cup?
6: Rugby union.
0: A Francophile, that's a Francophile, is somebody who is fond of what country, Chris?
6: Fond of what, sorry?
0: Is fond of what country?
6: They're fond of what country?
0: Yeah, they like a certain country.
6: Africa?
0: Africa, how? Yeah, don't worry. Hello, Roberto, welcome.
7: How you going?
0: Yeah, good, thanks, Rob. A Francophile is somebody who is fond of which country?
7: France.
0: Yeah, thank you. What does ABN stand for when talking about Australian business? ABN.
7: Australian business number?
0: It is. You've probably got 10 of those on the go, eh? Probably. Is Britney Spears 40, 42, or 44, Rob?
7: 40.
0: See ya, buddy. I know. Sorry. You can try again tomorrow. Hello, Liam.
8: Hey, how you going?
0: Yeah, good, thanks. Liam, what are you up to?
8: I'm just cruising home from work, mate.
0: Yeah, what do you do for a living?
8: I'm a teacher, so first day back kids tomorrow. I'm a bit nervous, but
0: nervous.
8: Enjoy the flight while we got it.
0: Hold on, why are you nervous? Why are you nervous?
8: Oh, mate, teenagers tear you to shreds. It's
0: how
8: the
0: come?
8: Way it is.
0: Well, what's with the pupil free day as a teacher? Can you explain that to me? What's a pupil free day?
8: Oh, it's normally it depends if it's staff directed or you know, like if we choose our own kind of adventure and plan our own stuff. But today it was school directed, so we were just getting up to date with like the school plan and where we're going forward and, core values,
0: etc. Yeah, good job, teachers. Is Britney Spears 40, 42 or 44?
8: I'm going to have it 42.
0: I meant
8: 44, but yeah.
0: No, you said 44. Yeah, you're going the Jets. Congratulations, Liam.
8: Sick, thanks.
0: You deserve it, mate. Teachers, it's a tough job dealing with the degeneration of this generation, you know what I mean?
8: Thanks, mate. I think everyone's got it tough in today's society, and luckily for me, I just had 2 weeks off, but I can settle again.
0: Yeah, I don't have it tough at all, Liam. No, I don't have it tough at all.
8: Jobs.
0: Thanks, Liam. Tickets to go see Jet. Tickets are available right now via MoshTix. Win them again tomorrow with Trapdoor Trivia.

0: It's 5, music that makes you feel good, here at I-98. So, of course, kids go back to school tomorrow, which is very, very exciting. And over the last couple of weeks, we've implemented these chores at home because my 9-year-old is insisting on trying to raise some extra funds, which is great. You know, it's a good initiative. But the problem is, he's inventing chores just to get some extra money. So during this whole system, he's washed the cars like 15 times over the last couple of weeks. Closing the pantry door, he thinks that's a chore, so he needs to get paid for that. He'll put shoes back on the shoe rack. Oh, I need to get paid for that. He puts the cushion back on the couch. Oh, do I get paid for that? Like, it's crazy. Like, his every time he moves, he believes that's a chore, and he needs to get paid for it. All right, I get it. He's showing initiative. But the other big issue is he insists on getting paid immediately. Like, I try to tell him that I get paid fortnightly. You know, you got a budget. This is what happens. If I spend all the money on the day that I get paid, I got nothing left and you starve to death. Nah, he's not interested. He wants to be paid immediately. If I don't pay immediately, there's some kind of interest scheme. So he just doesn't understand. He wants cash and he wants it now. So it's not enough that I've got the ATO on my back. I've got my 9-year-old who's also trying to bankrupt me. Have kids, they say. It's a lot of fun, they say. What a disaster.
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3: What if his name was Dennis?
4: 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Yeah. He's like, this doesn't look right at all.
3: It feels puffier than it should.
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Feel Good here at I-98. He's playing in front of 350,000 people when he comes to Australia. It's big. Have you tried the new Nashville range? It's available right now at Macca's. The Nashville McCrispy, the McSpicy, the McWrap with 100% Aussie chicken. Crunchy slaw. The slaw is amazing. Tangy pickles and bold, spicy Nashville sauce. It's available after 10:30 a.m. Don't miss out. Don't Macca's walk. You should Macca's run. Don't forget Bruno Mars' big tour next year. This is On My Soul here at I-98.

0: Boozy. It's I-98, a music that makes you feel good. So the bogon moths, they're still swarming at the moment, you might have noticed, and they're endangered, which I find very hard to believe because there's like 16 million of them in one street in Fairymeadow. So how can they be endangered? That's what I don't understand. The other day I went to have a shower and there was like four of them boiling, scalding hot water, and they're still fluttering around in the shower as I'm trying to soak them with the water. So I don't know. They survived that, but yet they're endangered. So I don't believe that they're endangered. I don't know who's classified the bogon moths as endangered, but they're far from endangered. They're procreating. They're absolutely everywhere at the moment. There's like seven of them swarming on the studio window right now, yet they're endangered. I got in the car the other day. They just fly out from under the seat, yet they're endangered. So that's enough now with the endangered bogon moth story.
1: 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You need I-98. From the noughties you never stopped loving. The biggest hits right now. But I knew it, I knew it. And the songs you still sing every word to. Good music, all day, every day, on the Illawarra's Feel Good, I-98. 40K school zones are now in force, so if you're driving, slow down because kids are around.
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8: Hi, my name's Deb. I live in Winuna. I have worn glasses for quite a while, absolutely sick of them. 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I was getting so frustrated taking my glove off and I said to my brother, this time, next year, I am not going to be wearing glasses. I'm going to go and get my eyes done. 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It was the best thing I've ever done. It was so simple. 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
1: I-98 Traffic.
14: Traffic on the M1, seeing some minor congestion southbound through Berkeley past Northcliffe Drive. Fig Tree, some heavy delays around Fig Tree Grove for the Princess Highway at the Avenue. Bulleye Pass, all clear in both directions. This week at IGA, get Connoisseur Gourmet Ice Cream, 1 litre selected varieties, half price, just $6.50. That's worth pulling over for. Ends October 13 at participating stores. Possible showers tomorrow with tops of 19. I'm Erin Healy. That's the latest on Feel Good, I-98.
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15: Hello, I'm Lachlan Gray. Two new opinion polls show support for Labor is up, but voters are blaming the Albanese government for cost of living woes. Federal

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1: Resolve and News Poll have spoken to almost 4,000 voters between them. Both show core support for Labor is up slightly to 29%. One Nation has dipped and the Coalition is stuck in third spot. But the polls also show voters are blaming the Albanese government for the economic crunch the country finds itself in and are demanding it be fixed. Despite dissatisfaction in his performance, Anthony Albanese remains preferred Prime Minister over Pauline Hanson and opposition leader Angus Taylor. However, the respective research shows more voters are warming to Mr. Taylor. Michael Packey, Canberra.
0: The Albanese government claims the surcharge ban on credit card transactions is a decision of the Reserve Bank. Business groups argue they're being forced to absorb the extra cost at a time when economic conditions are difficult. Labor is being urged to scrap the surcharge ban, but Small Business Minister Anna Lee has told Parliament it's not a matter for the government.
2: On the matter of the credit card surcharge or the ban to the credit card surcharge, it was a decision that was made by the RBA. I became aware of it, as did everyone else, when the RBA made that decision and made it public.
0: The opposition claims the Albanese government has bungled a suite of tax changes which are now hurting the economy. Later this week, Labor will introduce legislation implementing a 30% tax on discretionary trusts. Many small business owners use the trust to protect their assets. Shadow Treasurer Tim Wilson says the government needs to abandon the changes.
3: The consistent theme of the Albanese government has been to punch down and kneecap small businesses who just want to get ahead.
0: The Royal Commission into Anti-Semitism will hold extra hearings this month, focusing on last year's terror attack at Bondi Beach. The inquiry wants to know what authorities knew in the lead-up to December 14 attack, which claimed 15 lives. It's also seeking answers about the shooters and what security arrangements were in place at the Hanukkah by the Sea event. Due to the sensitivity of the evidence, the hearings won't be open to the public. Also making news, Australian engineer Robert Pether has left Iraq after 5 years in detention following an extensive campaign to secure his release, and a coronial inquest has begun today that will examine the death of 8-year-old Queensland girl Elizabeth Strews.
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0: Checking sport, Brody Kostecki and Todd Hazelwood are continuing to revel in the glory of their second Bathurst 1000 victory. The number 17 Mustang taking the lead on the final lap of the great race after Chevrolet's Anton Di Pasquale ran out of fuel. In the NRL, Raiders coach Ricky Stewart has confirmed hooker Tom Starling is free to negotiate a Super League move. And Wallabies fullback Tom Wright insists they're closing the gap on the All Blacks despite last week's Bledisloe Cup thrashing at Eden Park. That's the very latest. I'm Lachlan Gray.
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9: Hello everyone, I'm Holly Herbert. First up today, payback time for Winona Ryder. The actress in court for sentencing on her shoplifting convictions.
7: The years that made us.
10: 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Angelina Jolie and Brad Pitt.
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11: Stephen Bradbury of Australia crossed the line. Tim Cahill has scored the nation's first ever World Cup finals goal.
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13: Do you remember what you were doing 21 years ago? It was 2005. It was the year that YouTube launched. And the very first video was me at the zoo. And you can still see it right now on YouTube. Of course, it revolutionized the way we view stuff online, and people now have legitimate careers. They're YouTubers. And The 40-Year-Old Virgin with Steve Carell was one of the biggest movies that gave hope to a lot of men across the world. And Sandy Tom was big. I wish I was a punk rocker. It's High School Hits at I-98.
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0: It's Ben Lee and music that makes you feel good here at I-98. It was 2005. You know, I had the privilege of meeting Ben Lee several years ago, and I've got to be honest, he was a complete a**hole. 2005, it was a long time ago, 21 years, and in 2005, Australia's population was barely 20 million. Fast forward 21 years, and it's now 27 million people. And of course, a lot of those are just illegal immigrants, depending on who you believe. Coming up in a sec, somebody at the Daily Telegraph wants to bring back the hairy chest. I'm talking for men. That's coming up next.
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3: Traffic on the M1, busy but moving southbound through Berkeley past Northcliffe Drive. Fig Tree, some minor delays around Fig Tree Grove for the Princes Highway at the Avenue. Below pass, all clear in both directions. 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That's the latest on Feel Good I-98.
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Semisonic closing time at 998. Hey, don't forget this weekend, the Beer, Food and Wine Festival at the Taroji Beach Hotel. It's big. Get your tickets right now. It happens this coming Sunday between 11 and 5. Local food, craft beer, wine, spirits and a whole heap of international flavours. It happens this weekend at the Taroji Beach Hotel. We'll see you there. This is brand new. It's Cyril and Breathless at 998.

0: Right across the Illawarra, music that makes you feel good. Hey, there's a very important article today by Angela Molan from the Daily Telegraph. It's an opinion piece, if I may, about something that we're all thinking about, and that is she wants to bring back the hairy chest. She's a big advocate for the hairy chest. At what point did men decide that having body hair was something to be embarrassed about? You know, you've got blokes waxing their chests and shaving their legs, trimming their buttocks, getting their backs lasered. They're shaving and waxing parts of their body that they've never even seen, making appointments with beauticians by the name of Chloe. Men are spending more time maintaining their bodies than anything else. And for what? So they can take their shirt off at North Beach and look like a freshly peeled potato? Somewhere along the way, we decided that a bloke should have the body of a prepubescent 10-year-old boy and the grooming budget of a Kardashian. When I was sort of growing up, Magnum P.I. was getting around shirtless, hairy chest. A 007, very cool guy, hairy chest. What's to blame? Social media. It's all social media's fault. That and Pornhub.
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3: Traffic on the M1, busy southbound through Berkeley Park, Northcliffe Drive. Fig Tree, some minor delays around Fig Tree Grove for the Fitzers Highway at the Avenue. Fuller Pass, seeing some minor congestion in both directions. 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Showers tomorrow with tops of 19. I'm Erin Healy. That's the latest on Feel Good I-98.
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4: Traffic on the M1 remains slow in both directions from Gwynville through to Berkeley Pass Northcliffe Drive. Fig Tree, some minor delays around Fig Tree Grove for the Princess Highway at the Avenue. Bulleye Pass, all clear in both directions. 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I'm Erin Healy. That's the latest on Feel Good I-98.
3: RMV Lawyers, always where you are. I-98 News.
5: Hello, I'm Lachlan Gray. Business groups say the sector can no longer be used as a punching bag for the federal government. Later this week, legislation will be introduced to impose a 30% tax on discretionary trusts. Many small businesses use the structure to protect assets and manage their cash flow. Chamber of Commerce and Industry Chief Executive Andrew McKellar says the tax is just another hit to business.
6: To hit 240,000 legitimate small businesses, many of them simply family-owned small businesses, that's not fair. We want to see a government giving small business a fair go. Small business should not be the punching bag of government.
5: A new opinion poll shows almost half the 2,200 voters surveyed are blaming the Albanese government for the cost of living crisis. The Resolve Political Monitor says this eclipses the number who believe international factors are responsible. The poll still puts core support for Labor at 29%, which is ahead of One Nation on 25% and the Coalition on 23%. Older Australians could be forced to make tough choices between paying for private health insurance and covering everyday essentials if proposed rebate changes go ahead. Almost half of those surveyed say they would keep their existing cover and cut spending elsewhere if the age-based health insurance rebate was removed. Council on the Ageing Australia Chief Executive Patricia Sparrow says people shouldn't have to choose.
7: They've taken private health insurance out to ensure that they can look after their own healthcare and that they're not a burden to the public hospital system. People are really concerned that if the government proceeds, there'll be more demand on public hospital systems and that they would have to wait for really long periods of time.
5: A survey has found more than 70% of female and 60% of male dementia carers feel overwhelmed by their responsibilities. Dementia Australia is calling for an independent review of respite services to prevent burnout and support families. The advocacy group is also pushing for a new navigation network to help carers access local support services. And Australian engineer Robert Pether has left Iraq after 5 years in detention, following an extensive campaign to secure his release. The 51-year-old and his Egyptian colleague were arrested in 2021 while working on a $1 billion construction project. He was found guilty of deception, but his lawyers argued he could not be held responsible for the actions of the company that he was working for.
3: Power your home or business with Aussie-owned Red Energy. Call 131806 I-98 Sport.
5: Checking Sport veteran Nathan Lyon has expressed his disappointment at the lowly crowd turnout during the first test in South Africa since the sandpaper scandal. Australia holding a 139-run lead heading into day four tonight in Durban. Justin Holbrook will lead the Knights until the end of the 2030 season after signing a two-year contract extension with Newcastle. And runner Izzy Bat Doyle has broken the Australian women's marathon record, clocking 2 hours, 20 minutes and 38 seconds. That's the latest in news and sport. I'm Lachlan Gray.
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8: How does it feel? It feels good.
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0: music that makes you feel good, and Janet Jackson. It's Margie for the drive home. So over the last couple of weeks, we've been implementing these chores because my 9.5-year-old wants to make some extra dough. The big issue is he's got these set amount of chores, but he's not happy with the amount of money that he's making, so he keeps on inventing new chores. He'll, like, close the pantry door. That's a chore. I need to get paid for that. He'll put the pillow back on the couch after we wrestle. Oh, is that a chore? Do I get paid for that? He puts his shoes back on the shoe rack. That's a chore. I should get paid for that. He washed the cars maybe 15 times every second day over the school holidays just so he could make some extra money. I mean, yeah, he's showing initiative, bit of a hard worker. The big problem is he wants to get paid immediately, like immediately. There's no leeway. And I try to explain to him that I get paid fortnightly, and if I spend all my money, you know, it's very important, the budget, if I spend it all, you'll probably die of starvation. Not interested. Once he does the chore, he wants to get paid immediately, otherwise there's some kind of interest accrued. Like, I don't know where he learned all this stuff. Is that what the Department of Education is teaching? Like, I just can't keep up anymore. It's hard enough that I've got the ATO on my back trying to get some extra dollars out of me. Now I've got my 9-year-old kid scamming me. Have kids, they say. It'll be fun, they say. What a disaster.
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3: Traffic on the M1 remains slow in both directions from Gwynville through to Berkeley Pass, Northcliffe Drive. Fig Tree, some minor delays around Fig Tree Grove for the Princes Highway at the Avenue. Bulleye Pass, all clear in both directions. 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That's the latest on Feel Good I-98.
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George Ezra, it's music that makes you feel good on 998. Hey, hot across the Illawarra today, but don't put away the puffer jacket because tomorrow it's like 19 degrees. And then showers, and then more showers the following day, and then showers for the next week or so. Hey, coming up, the Bogon Moth. Is it really endangered? This is news. Sonny Federa and Say Something at 998.

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1: So the bogon moths, they're still swarming at the moment, you might have noticed, and they're endangered, which I find very hard to believe because there's like 16 million of them in one street in Ferrymeadow. So how can they be endangered? That's what I don't understand. The other day I went to have a shower and there was like four of them boiling, scalding hot water, and they're still fluttering around in the shower as I'm trying to soak them with the water. So I don't know. They survived that, but yet they're endangered. So I don't believe that they're endangered. I don't know who's classified the bogon moths as endangered, but they're far from endangered. They're procreating. They're absolutely everywhere at the moment. There's like seven of them swarming on the studio window right now, yet they're endangered. I got in the car the other day. They just fly out from under the seat, yet they're endangered. So that's enough now with the endangered bogon moth story.
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4: Traffic on the M1 remains slow southbound through Mount Pleasant past New Mount Pleasant Road. Victory, some delays around Victory Grove for the Princess Highway at the Avenue. Full eye pass, seeing some minor delays in both directions. 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I'm Erin Healy. That's the latest on Feel Good I-98.
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0: The Tone 98, music that makes you feel good. Hey, we're giving you the chance to go see Jet. 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

0: and your circumstances before making decisions because they haven't. Showers tomorrow with tops of 19. I'm Erin Healy. That's the latest on Feel Good I-98.
1: RMV Lawyers, always where you are. I-98 News.
2: Hello, I'm Lachlan Gray. The Albanese government will this week implement legislation to impose a 30% tax on discretionary trusts. Small business owners say the move is another hit to their operations in a tight economic environment. The government has carved out the agriculture sector from the move, but the opposition argues the tax should be scrapped for everyone. Labor is trying to distance itself from the problems that have emerged from the decision to ban the credit card surcharge. Small businesses say they are being forced to shoulder the extra cost. The tax office then stated it would no longer accept credit card payments until the government intervened in to reverse the matter. Small Business Minister Anna Lee has told Parliament she's working through the reforms introduced by the Reserve Bank.
3: The RBA announced their decision to ban surcharges on March 31st of this year, stating that surcharges will be banned from October 1st. On October 1st, the ATO announced their decision that they would not be accepting credit cards, and that's when I found out.
2: The Royal Commission into Anti-Semitism will hear further evidence about the events leading up to the Bondi Beach terrorist attack. A father and son targeted the Hanukkah by the Sea event on December 14 last year, shooting 15 people dead. The commission wants to hear about security at the event and intelligence about the two men involved in the incident. Due to the sensitivity of the evidence, the hearings will not be open to the public. A coronial inquest into the death of Elizabeth Strews is underway. The 8-year-old died in 2022 from type 1 diabetes complications after her parents withdrew her insulin to prove their faith in God. Child safety officials will be put under the microscope to determine whether they underestimated the family's so-called extreme religious beliefs. The federal government is being urged to establish a national framework to support families affected by dementia. The majority of surveyed carers say they feel overwhelmed by their responsibilities, and almost half say some family relationships have deteriorated since they began caring. Dementia Australia's Kylie Miskovsky says many of those looking after someone with the degenerative disease are struggling to access help for themselves.
4: Carers repeatedly tell us that they're struggling to access the respite care that they need that would really help them and support them to keep the person living with dementia to remain living at home for as long as possible. So that's why we're calling for a national independent review of respite services.
2: Also making news, at least five people are missing after another destructive flash flood in Nepal. 9 foreigners are among 95 people rescued so far. It's not yet known if any Australians are in the area.
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2: Checking sport, the Kangaroos and Wallabies have spent time together as they build up for clashes against New Zealand. Australia will kick off the Rugby League World Cup on Thursday night, while the Wallabies will attempt to square the Bledisloe Cup Series on Saturday. A massive boost for the West Tigers. They've signed veteran forward Tyson Brazel from the Knights on a one-year deal. And in cricket, Australia will look to build on their overnight lead of 139 runs when Nick Maddison and Travis Head walk out for day 4 of the opening test against South Africa. That's the latest news in sport. I'm Lachlan Gray.
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0: Vanessa Carlton, it's 1,000 Miles, music that makes you feel good here at I-98. Over the weekend, after Powderfinger announced that they were getting back together after a 16-year hiatus, I've been playing a lot of Powderfinger music, and then they released the schedule for their upcoming tour, which starts in September next year. Unfortunately, they're not coming to Wollongong, which I find very disappointing, but they are doing a whole heap of shows at the Domain up in Sydney, which is really just up the road, so we can't complain. Somebody that is coming to Wollongong is Jet. And they're coming to the Taraji Beach Hotel, Waves, October the 23rd. 20 years of iconic rock. And tickets are available right now via Moshtix. Or you can win them tomorrow with Trapdoor Trivia.
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3: Looking at a 5-minute runtime from Alston near Lawrence Hargrave Drive south towards Bulleye Pass. Congestion in Fig Tree, the Avenue west towards Princes Highway. And in Berkeley, the M1 motoring well south to Albion Park Rail. 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Weather-wise, wet tomorrow with a top of 19. I'm Andrea. That's the latest on Feel Good I-98.
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Bruno Mars, the music that makes you feel good at 10.98, is coming to Australia. Four big shows at a core next year. Hey, it's Marge for Macca's, and it's really heating up at Macca's right now. Have you tried the new Nashville range? 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Crunchy slaw, the slaw is fantastic. 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
3: Traffic on the M1, seeing some delays in both directions through Berkeley Pass, Northcliff Drive. Victory, some heavy congestion around Victory Grove for the Princes Highway at the Avenue. 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I'm Erin Healy. 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
13: Authorised A Hall Insurance Council of Australia Limited, Sydney.
14: You know, I've actually been thinking of selling this boat.
15: Yeah?
14: Yeah.
15: Where?
14: Oh, I'll probably call Hunts.
15: Hunts Marine?
14: Yeah.
15: Yeah?
14: Yeah.
15: Did you sell the last one to Hunts Marine?
14: The Quintrex?
15: Yeah.
14: Yeah.
15: So Hunts Marine sell and buy boats?
14: Yeah.
15: Is that how Steve sold his last boat?
14: I don't know. I'll ask.
16: Oi, Steve!
17: Yeah?
16: Where'd you sell your last boat?
17: Hunts!
16: Hunts Marine?
17: Yeah!
16: Nice!
14: Yeah, Steve sold his boat to Hunts Marine.
15: Hunts Marine?
14: Yeah, nice.
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2: I-98 Traffic.
3: Traffic on the M1 flowing freely southbound through Berkeley Pass, Northcliffe Drive. Victory, some minor delays around Victory Grove for the Princes Highway at the Avenue. Fly Pass all clear in both directions. 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I'm Erin Healy. That's the latest on Feel Good I-98.
2: Need. At night.
1: If your evening needed two more problems, we have terrific news. It's Ned and Josh at night on I-98.
4: Illawarra, welcome to another edition of Ned and Josh at Night. Glad to be here.
5: Are you? You stuttered over it.
4: I did a little bit. Sorry.
5: That makes me think you're immediately disingenuous.
4: I know. I'm being serious. I am glad to be here. I'm maybe too flustered, to be honest. Maybe too excited.
5: Nervous.
4: To be here. Yeah, a little bit nervous.
5: This matters too much to you.
4: You've had a shave. You're looking very swish today. So maybe I'm just a little intimidated. I don't know.
5: Do you think better or worse?
4: Who's this mystery man I'm co-hosting a radio show with?
5: It's not like I had a beard. I just had like long-ish stubble.
4: No. This is going to be a good show. And I'm feeling that because it's the beginning of a brand new week. So yes. I'm pumped. We got five of these to go. And I cannot wait to get stuck into a Monday night.
5: Up first, because something's got to come first, Josh. Mm-hmm. I would like to launch a game or do a game that I'm potentially not given the best. I put a lot of thought into the game, not a lot into the name.
4: All right.
5: Well, and a lot of the time, the name of the game is the name of the game.
4: And I feel like the name of the game is the name of the game because of the radio. Like, it's all about alliteration.
5: Of course.
4: It's about making, like, Beat the Bomb and The Secret Sound.
5: Yeah.
4: And all that sort of stuff.
5: So, like, I'm worried when I have a child, I'm going to, like, my last name's Brewer, so I'll be like, Baby Boy Brewer.
4: Bunsen Brewer.
5: Bunsen. That's so close to Benson.
4: Please name your kid Bunsen Brewer. I'm excited to hear this new game.

0: Ned and Josh at Night on the Illawarra's Feel Good I-98.
1: I have a brand new game, guys.
2: Oh, dear God.
1: And this one's been waiting in the wings only because I couldn't find a good enough name for it.
2: Oh.
1: Now, it was initially called the Wheel of What?
2: Yeah.
1: Okay. And then it went to the What of Fortune?
2: The What of Fortune.
1: And then I obviously was enjoying the puns of Wheel of Fortune because it's very much a Wheel of Fortune-esque game.
2: Oh, okay. Yep.
1: What the game is I've found songs that have borderline decipherable lyrics in them,
2: mm-hmm.
1: and I'm going to play you just a segment of it. And much like Wheel of Fortune, where you like ask for a vowel or a thing, I want you to ask for words, and then however many you can get out of the one little segment of song, that'll be your points.
2: Okay.
1: I'd like to welcome everyone to Wheel of Fortune, bruh. Because it's like a song.
2: Tune.
1: It's like a fortune.
2: Like a tuna fish.
1: Yeah, like absolute tune. If you're on Triple J, if you listen to Triple J, that one will make a lot more
2: Wheel
1: sense.
2: Wheel of Fortune, bruh.
1: Wheel of an absolute tune, bruh.
2: Yeah, no, I like that.
1: Okay,
2: yeah,
1: very
2: that's
1: good.
2: Very funny.
1: All right.
2: Well done.
1: Well,
2: let's see if this concept lives up to the name.
1: It's
2: but
1: good.
2: Yeah.
1: It's good. It's good. Trust me. It's okay. Good. I've got the lyrics out. You can play either one of the things that I've sent you right now.
2: Okay. I've got the button to push. I don't know what it is. Let's have a listen to the first Wheel of Fortune, bruh. All right.
1: Okay, there we go. So that's Yellow Ledbetter by Eddie Vedder and Pearl Jam.
2: Yeah, yeah.
1: You can play it again. I'll let you have two listens to it. I would recommend taking notes. Josh
2: need,
1: has
2: I've got a pen out.
1: Josh got a pen out.
2: I will need to take some notes.
1: Okay, so just honestly, I'll give you because that first one you had no idea what was coming.
2: Yeah, yeah.
1: So I'll let you listen to it two more times and then I will need you to try and get any of the words.
2: Okay, great.
1: The other band members in Pearl Jam must be like, that's not the one we're
2: enunciate,
1: using.
2: Enunciate, Eddie.
1: Yeah. Ed.
2: Edward.
1: Edward.
2: Enunciate.
1: Please. Ed. Okay. And
2: right. I think I have four words.
1: Okay, beautiful. And I'll tell you
2: I
1: how
2: have
1: many.
2: Four words.
1: Would you like to know how many there are?
2: Yes,
1: there
2: I
1: is
2: would.
1: One,
2: yep.
1: two, three, four, five, six, seven, eight, nine.
2: Wouldn't have thought there were that many.
1: I wouldn't have either. How many vowels are there? Two.
2: Yeah, great. All right, fantastic. I think.
1: Sorry, I meant syllables.
2: Can I?
1: There's about three syllables in nine words, I reckon.
2: Can I go with the one of the words being in?
1: There is not a single in.
2: That is the one I was the most certain about, so that's not a good start.
1: Yeah. Go again. I'd like you to get two words out of this, out of the nine that are there.
2: Is the word lever in there?
1: Oh, I want to give you that. Spell it for me.
2: L-E-V-E-R.
1: Oh, no. No. Sounds a lot like lever, doesn't it?
2: Mm.
1: But I would say that's two separate words.
2: Is the word door in there?
1: No. God.
2: Is the word wizard in there?
1: No.
2: That was the one I was swinging wildly with.
1: Would you like to play it and then I will tell you what the words
2: are? Yeah, let's give that a go. Found the wizard on a lever. So I thought it was wizard.
1: Yeah.
2: In the wizard.
1: Yeah.
2: Lever something something door.
1: And the reason ought to leave her calm.
2: Leave her. Yeah.
1: I know.
2: What nonsense. All right. Very good.
1: Would you like to do the second song?
2: Yeah, I reckon we will. Let's pivot.
1: I think you will have heard working commercial radio and being an unwilling part of R&B Fridays for many years. I think you'll have heard this song far
2: okay.
1: more.
2: All right then. Yeah, let me have a listen.
1: Take it away, Snow.
2: Okay, so let me have one.
1: I feel like the first word it should be easy.
2: I've already got the first word.
1: Okay,
2: yeah, of
1: okay,
2: course.
1: Okay, so
2: you can't essentially be waterboarded with this song the way I was for the longest time. And
1: I think you might be able to get a few of these.
2: Right,
1: so.
2: Okay.
1: I'm looking at the lyrics and I'm like, no way.
2: Okay.
1: No way.
2: One more time.
1: One more time.
2: As is the rules.
1: Yeah.
2: Okay. I'm going to be a coward with this.
1: Go on.
2: I'm going to say the word informer is in there.
1: Correct. The very first word.
2: Yep.
1: You can have an informer.
2: Is no in there, as in K-N-O-W?
1: If only you hadn't have been more specific.
2: Oh, no.
1: No is in there.
2: But not
1: N-O.
2: But not no, as in I do know.
1: It's this third word. So it goes informer, word, no. But I'll, you know what? I'll give it to you just because you got none from the last
2: thank
1: one.
2: You, thank you very much. Okay, so that's a correct.
1: So that's two for two.
2: Is the word me in there?
1: The word me. Actually, I would like you to ask me in the form of Wheel of Fortune.
2: Mm.
1: Can I get a me?
2: Can I get a me?
1: There are two me's.
2: Oh!
1: My God. Look at this. At this point, you've won.
2: What does he say?
1: He goes, informer. Ya no say, daddy. Me snow, me go blame. I've won.
2: And really, haven't we all lost in the process?
1: I actually think this is the best game I've ever thought of in my life.
3: Well, the fortune, bruh.
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7: Traffic on the M1, floating freely southbound through Berkeley Pass, Northcliff Drive, Central Gong, Crown Street and Kira Street, busy but moving in both directions, below pass or clear both ways. 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

0: Monday night, thank you very much for being with us for Ned and Josh at Night on the Illawarra's Feel Good I-98. So we've been hanging out today for what, like an hour?
1: Yeah.
0: Yeah. And you haven't commented on the fact that I'm wearing a ring. Have you? Did you even notice?
1: Well, I didn't know if I wanted to bring it up. First of all, I thought it was just like a bit of plastic that you had around your...
0: Yep.
1: I don't know.
0: This is my ring finger.
1: Yeah. I thought you just like had a bit of rubber, but...
0: I got married. No.
1: Well, I was going to say, if you did get married, no shade. I don't know the history behind this ring. If it was like your great-grandfather's or whatever, worst looking wedding ring I've ever seen.
0: So this is actually...
1: What is it?
0: It is a sizing ring to test for an actual wedding ring.
1: Why?
0: I'm kidding. It's a sizing ring to test for...
1: Oh, but it is a sizing ring.
0: It's a sizing ring to test for a smart ring. So you go and buy this... And yeah, okay, fine. You're laughing, whatever.
1: Barely.
0: It's like you go to the shop, you get the sizing kit, and you put the smart ring on. Now, Carrie's got a smart ring.
1: Yeah, show me.
0: It's the coolest. Like, she wears it to bed. It tells her how she slept, all this stuff. I want one badly. Like, okay. It's very, very cool, but...
1: You know Pokemon Sleep exists. That also tells you, and it gives you a Pokemon
0: value.
1: No, but
0: this reads everything. Like your
1: it's
0: body
1: too big on your finger. Well, it's huge on my finger. You must have way bigger fingers than I do.
0: Well, this is what I wanted to talk about. So now you've laughed at the concept. Can I please have it back? Now you've laughed at the concept. Put it on your index finger, because that's the one it's meant to go on.
1: This one?
0: Yeah. Does it fit?
1: The pointer? Yeah, it does. That fits like okay, but not... Still a little bit loose.
0: Okay, so
1: I feel like Green Lantern, except this is black.
0: That is 12 out of 13 in the sizing kit.
1: Oh, yeah, there it is, 12.
0: It does not fit on my index finger, and it barely fits on my ring finger.
1: I was going to say, I could see gaps in between you, like between it and your ring finger. I think it's almost loose on your ring finger.
0: No, look at that. It's fully...
1: Yeah, put stick it out.
0: The point is, the reason I'm talking about this is I need... And I just, your whole thing so far with this tells me I'm not going to get it.
1: Nah.
0: I need you to not be my friend who just wants to take pot shots at me for a split second.
1: Mm.
0: Do I have fat fingers or do I actually have just thick fingers? Because
1: show me your fingers.
0: Because this is the idea of this is to get healthier.
1: Yeah.
0: And none of them fit me properly. Like, because you're supposed to put it on your index finger.
1: Yeah.
0: You can do, like, you can change your songs on your iPhone and stuff just by, like, pinching your fingers together.
1: Yeah.
0: And I can't do that if it's on my ring finger. But the 13 simply does not fit on my index finger. So do I have fat fingers?
1: I have a concept, okay?
0: I don't think
1: that
0: I've
1: held for a very long time.
0: Slender.
1: Not as slender as mine. Mine are like
0: a piano playing fingers.
1: Yeah, they really are. I should be a hacker.
0: But I don't have like Prince Charles sausage fingers.
1: No.
0: King Charles, sorry.
1: I would say
0: that's the king if you're gonna talk about his sausage fingers.
1: I was gonna say if you're gonna talk about how awful his fingers look, at least give him his proper title.
0: Put some respect on his name.
1: I've had a long standing theory in my life. And it's obviously, it's different to everyone else. It's like,
0: sure.
1: It's like your laws of attraction.
0: Mm-hmm.
1: Some people have hot hands and some people do not have hot hands. I don't think you have hot hands.
0: I think that's bullshit.
1: Nah.
0: And the reason I think that
1: here we go.
0: Is because I have often found myself holding my iPhone and thinking my hands look exactly like the model hands.
1: I'm not saying all model hands are hot hands.
0: Oh, okay. So
1: I'm saying it's different.
0: You're right.
1: I wish I could show you. I'm trying to think who I think has hot hands.
0: Put your hand up to my hand.
1: I'll tell you what
0: We have the exact same sized hands, pretty much, but my fingers are obviously just thicker than yours.
1: You have, like, tree trunk fingers, where they don't start thick, but they, like, get thicker as they go down.
0: Yeah, which is a problem for a ring.
1: Exactly.
0: Yeah.
1: You can't get, like, a fingertip ring, can you?
0: Well, I could just wear this one on my fingertip.
1: Well, that's what you're going to have to do. How much do you need to change songs without getting your phone out?
0: I was going
1: to
0: say, I'm just going to keep wearing the Apple Watch.
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1: But can you spend the Big Bad Birthday Wheel? 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

0: We've hit cruising altitude of Ned and Josh at night. That's right. Nice. We are in the groove. We're in the pocket. We're ready to go. We're going to keep going. Another hour of show coming up next. And I don't want you to forget, you can always go and check us out on Instagram. You go at Ned and Josh.
1: Now the name's been vacated. The Hour of Power?
0: No, let's not.
1: Yeah, maybe it is a little jinxed.
0: No, let's leave it.
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0: Feel the Warriors Feel Good. I-98, you got Ned and Josh at night.
1: Josh, you and I are sometimes partial to a crime that doesn't really affect anyone and is very, very odd.
2: An odd crime.
1: An odd crime. It just seems like I just would love to interview these people afterwards and be like, what the hell were you thinking?
2: What was the motive here?
1: Huh?
2: Why are you so odd?
1: I guess I think 90% of them would just be, I'm fed up.
2: Yeah, okay.
1: I feel like when you commit an odd crime, it's when you are so fed up.
2: Why are you committing this odd crime?
0: Shenanigans.
1: Yeah, why
2: just
1: not?
2: Just shenanigans.
1: Why not? Free will.
0: I'm a bit of a maniac. Okay, we're going to find out what this odd crime is up next, Ned. Because I always love these. It's like a rogues gallery of people who can't be bothered.
1: Exactly. Yeah. Keep an eye out for these people up next.

0: You can check out our Instagram anytime. You just go at Ned and Josh. It is the Illawarra's Feel Good I-98. You got Ned and Josh at night.
1: Odd crime time.
0: Oh, yeah, we do love an odd crime.
1: In Japan, preschoolers wear slippers.
0: Yep.
1: Take your shoes off, put on some slippers, keep this inside clean.
0: It's fantastic. I love
1: it. Makes so much sense. I think probably one of the grottiest places on earth would be like a preschool's carpet.
0: Bottom of the shoe is pretty gross.
1: So yep. They have like these little slippers. They leave the little slippers outside so the kids can just like, when they get there in the morning, chuck your shoes off, throw your slippers on. Great. No worries.
0: It's such a good idea.
1: It is. I love it. It's fantastic. Kids get there one day, all the slippers are gone. Like
0: all of them.
1: 30 pairs of slippers are gone. Now, the police come to investigate. They're like, who has stolen all of these slippers? And it's quite confusing because these slippers are insanely cheap.
0: Yeah.
1: They're like $1 a pair. So, and then also if you're taking like used ones, you would imagine it would be to like sell them off again. But if you're getting used ones, you're going to get even less than $1 per pair. So, the police are like, this must be a prankster. Like someone obviously is pulling a
0: prank. Just trying to cause mayhem.
1: Exactly. Just like trying to disrupt the world a little bit. Couldn't figure it out for ages. Set up some cameras. Would you like to guess as to what happened? Any guesses? The weirder, probably the stranger, the better is what I'll say to you.
0: Is it Japan?
1: Yes.
0: The Pokemon steal the shoes?
1: Okay. I actually thought you were going to get it as well.
0: No, I think an animal's taken them of some kind. Yes.
1: It has.
0: What is it?
1: What do you think it would be? What?
0: I don't know. We've been to Japan, but I don't know what their general pesky animals are.
1: It's an animal that you and I both handled. No, we didn't. We weren't allowed to. We patted them, though.
0: Is it an otter?
1: It's a dry otter.
0: Oh,
1: a weasel.
0: A weasel.
1: A land otter. Weasel.
0: Yeah.
1: Apparently, a bunch of weasels just coming up and stealing. Very weasel-like behavior. Coming up and stealing these slippers. And it's actually such an adorable reason. Apparently, it's getting so cold that they can't insulate their babies well enough.
0: So they put them in the slippers.
1: So they get the slippers and make nests out of the slippers.
0: That's very cute.
1: I'd say let them have it.
0: I will say if the parents of these preschool children have all just breathed a huge collective sigh of relief sicko's not out there just stealing their kids'
1: preschoolers'
0: shoes.
1: Slippers.
0: Yeah. They're like, oh, that's much better than what we were thinking.
1: And I reckon it would have taken probably... if I was the police officer going to inform the parents, I'd take three other people with me because they'd be like, a weasel did this. And the parents were like, no. And I'm like, okay, constable, please. And he's like, no, he's not kidding. It was weasels. And I'm like, all right.
0: Show an iPad. The footage of the weasels.
1: The two of you obviously have shared psychosis. Let's get someone else
0: Do they have any footage? Is that how they know?
1: They have footage, but it's not really that good. I would show it to you, but it's not going to be.
0: It's not going
1: to
0: be what I'm hoping.
1: No. It's like
0: I want to see the weasels put their babies in the slippers. No, that would be adorable.
1: They look like little, honestly, ferrets.
0: Yeah.
1: I think ferrets get a bad rap because of how they smell. See, there you go.
0: He's just
1: going
0: into
1: their little nooks and then going.
0: Oh, that's funny. Yeah.
1: They are very funny.
0: They are very
1: cute. I like a long animal.
0: Yep.
1: A dugong, great.
0: Yeah.
1: A ferret, weasel. If you can
0: what
1: make
0: about
1: an animal.
0: Whales then? Because you famously hate whales, but they're like the longest animal on earth.
1: No, but they're like, I would say they are. They're like a tuna can of an animal.
0: Oh, yeah.
1: They're like wider than they are long.
0: Yeah, so you like long animals, long, thin animals. So, obviously, death adders, you love them.
1: Yeah, crocodiles,
0: inland
1: snakes.
0: Taipans. Yeah, fantastic.
1: Any sort of poison.
0: Idiot.

0: It's Illawarra's Feel Good, I-98. You got Ned and Josh at night.
1: When do you think you were, like, your peak smartest? Like, when do you think you were firing on all cylinders mentally the best year-wise?
0: So not with life experience. I was thinking about this the other day because I feel like sitting at a keyboard and typing, I'm so dumb. Like, I'm noticeably dumber than I used to be. So
1: yeah.
0: I would say probably about 21. I could write the hell out of an email at 21. Like,
1: yeah, okay, nice.
0: Just
1: yeah.
0: ready to go, excited about the world, thinking I'm yeah. going to make a difference. And now at 34, I'm like,
1: I'll just fit in.
0: ChatGPT, can you just spew this reply back out for me, please?
1: ChatGPT, write my vows for me, please.
0: Yeah. No, sort of I would argue, I'm not being cynical, but I would argue at 21, I had nothing else going on. So things like yeah. that mattered. And so I had to use my brain. But now the things I care about are so so different from that. Like, I care about my family and I care. Like, you don't need yeah. to be smart to have a family that you love. Like, you just get to.
1: Yeah, exactly. You just get to enjoy good. The emotion yeah, yeah, of it all. Exactly. Like, you yeah. trade being smart for being happy, yeah. which is honestly lovely. I think mine was like 24.
0: I beg to differ, but yeah.
1: Okay. By the way, this wasn't up for debate. Oh, but sure. Yeah, when do you think it was then? I'd love to hear your answer.
0: I don't know if you've hit it yet.
1: You know what? That's almost what I said, you scumbag loser.
0: I don't know if you've hit it yet.
1: I was like, I don't think I've ever been at my peak, but when's that going to come? When I'm 50?
0: Great. It might. That's what I'm saying. As somebody who's known you for like 10 years, I don't know if you've ever been there. I think you've got
1: untapped potential.
0: Untapped potential. Whereas my potential's been on display and everybody's gone, nah, we're good. And I've gone, done. All right, fine. I'm done too then.
1: You did in a pretty significant way carry both of our careers for a while. So look, I would also argue that your early 20s were your peak as well. I just thought it was along for the ride.
0: I'm the youngest. This is not a brag. It's just evidence of my point. I'm the youngest person to ever win an Australian Commercial Radio Award. You don't want to be the youngest of something if nothing else happens after.
1: Yeah, you peaked way too early. Exactly right. So, yeah, just ask Hanson about that. Where's the second mbop? Nah, we only had one in us. Sorry.
0: I'm hoping for a round two of the whole thing. Who knows if we'll get there. I'm just going to enjoy yeah,
1: like a reconnaissance or what was Brendan Fraser's called? B-Dog's back. B-Fraser's back.
0: I was never George of the Jungle, mate. There was never a peak that high.
1: Yeah, sorry. I'm sorry. You never were on the peak of the world. The Everest of what never human beings can achieve.
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0: That's the end of a Monday for Ned and Josh at Night. 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We are
1: Italian flair.
0: Oh yeah, what, did I really?
1: 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Just a very lyrical way to close the show.
0: What I actually did was forget our names, so that's probably. My God. Let's just get out of here. You can check out our Instagram anytime. You just go at Ned and Josh. We're going to be back tomorrow night from 7 o'clock after Marjay drives you home. Have a fantastic one, guys. 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Bye-bye.
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1: Benson Boone.
2: He's been spotted all over the Illawarra.
1: Still now, weeks later. He still walks amongst us.
2: Yeah,
1: so keep your eyes out.
2: Reports are that he is still in the Illawarra. He's staying somewhere here. We've got some information on it, but we are not going to reveal it.
1: Give me the address now.
2: We do know where. Yeah, no.
1: Give it to me now.
2: No.
1: Okay. What area?
2: You'd be the worst
1: one. What area?
2: It's an area you would not expect.
1: Okay. Now, I don't know about you, Christian, but my phone blew up with this video of Benson Boone. He was being interviewed and he revealed this, that he loves Wollongong, but especially Lavendi's.
3: So far, my favorite food that I've had here is at, I think it's called Lavendi's in Wollongong. It's been my favorite thing that I've had here. Like, literally, I could not eat enough of them. They're so good.
1: How good is that? So we've gone straight to the source. We've got the owner of Lavendi's, Fotti, on the line now down at Lavendi's. Hello, Fotti.
4: Good morning.
2: Fotti, we're good, mate. It's good to talk to you again. We were down not so long ago and we actually had a chat and you whipped out a couple of little slices that your wife makes. And
4: oh,
2: we were
4: macadamia slice.
2: Bro, I've been talking about it nonstop since we ate them. They were so good. But over the weekend, you would have had this clip sent to you, I don't know, a million times? How many times?
4: Yeah, it was a numerous amount of times,
1: Wow. What a shout-out. I mean, of any place he could pick, he's picked your place.
4: Yeah, like, honestly, we're still pitching ourselves. I mean, the fact that he's come to Lavendi for our Mexican chicken wrap and he's come back multiple times, and then to mention it, that it's the best thing he's eaten in Australia. I mean, it's like, we're just a local business, and, you know, and it's absolutely crazy. We're loving every minute of it.
1: Yeah, great.
2: And, you know, everyone loves Lavendi. We get down there for a walk, and you stop off, you get a coffee, you get a wrap, so the one he's actually getting, what one was it?
4: It's the Mexican chicken wrap.
2: Yeah, that is a good one, actually. That's a very good one.
1: Well, how many times has he come in, and have you met him?
4: Yes. So he's come in a number of times. Let me just say more than a handful.
1: Wow.
4: We're keeping it on the down low, but he's come in many times. And he's really, really nice person. He's such a gentleman. The first time he came in, a customer brought it to our attention. They're like, that's Benson Boone. And I'm like, no way. And so I just went up to him and approached him. I said, hey, you're Benson Boone, right? And he's like, yeah. And I'm like, oh, man, we love your music. Can we take photos? He sat down. He talked to the customers. He took photos. He took photos of the stuff. And, and he keeps coming back for our wraps.
2: Well, you know, he probably comes back to have a chat with you as well, because it is always great. Everyone knows you get down to Lavendi, and if you've got time, Fotti comes out and has a chat with you. It's always good. So he would have loved that too.
4: Yeah, I know. I don't stop, eh?
1: No. It's a good thing, though. But, okay, so here's our plan. Are you going to rename that chicken wrap the Benson?
4: Look, it's on the cards. You know, we've got a couple of names in mind.
2: Mm-hmm. Yeah.
4: You know, maybe the BB Wrap or the BB Max, but the Benson sounds okay, you know?
2: Yeah, I like that. So what if we, here's our idea, right? If we come down, say, a little bit after the show this morning...
4: Yeah.
2: And just even if it's temporary, today we rename it the Benson or the BB Wrap, whatever you want to call it.
4: Yeah.
2: And we give a couple away. What do you reckon?
4: I think that's a fabulous idea. You guys are more than welcome to come.
1: Yes.
2: Oh, can't wait. I can't wait for that slice as well, by the way.
1: Let's go to 10. 10 o'clock? You 10 available o'clock? At 10, Fotti?
2: That suit you?
4: You know what? 10 o'clock is actually perfect. That's the perfect time for you to come down.
2: Yeah, because you're too busy at lunch. You know, everyone would be lining up. We don't want to be doing that.
1: Well, it's going to be so
4: hot. School holiday rush because it's the last day. The weather's great.
1: The weather's great. 32. Yeah, it'll be pumping down there. Okay, Fotti. And I'm going to touch you. Don't be offended, but I just want to touch you because you've touched Benson Boone.
2: Can I also?
4: That's a joke that I have with the customers. I always ask them if they want to touch my arm because, you know, I've met them.
1: Yes, I do. I will touch your arm. And then next time he comes, he maybe give us the old 411 so we can get down there. Not tell everybody.
4: He always surprises us. He never mentions what time he's coming because we don't have direct communication with him, obviously.
2: Yeah.
4: But everyone's just hanging around. Is Denver coming today? Is he not?
1: Yeah.
4: And he just makes a surprise visit, which is great. And he grabs two or three at a time. It's not like he just comes to one.
2: He must make him feel comfortable down there, Fotti.
4: Yes. And he's just that type of person. He's very approachable, which makes you feel comfortable back. Does that make sense?
1: Yeah. So, well, let's work out. Is it usually in the arvo or the morning? We'll try and piece this together, see if there's a pattern.
4: he mixes it up, because okay. He does his runs along the Blue Mile, and a lot of people spot him and take photos with him. So he obviously mixes it up. It could be the morning, could be the afternoon, and sometimes it's both.
1: Okay.
2: Well, we're going to be there in the morning, all right, after the show. We're turning up to Lavendi. We turn up there all the time anyway, but we're going to be down there with some Bensons to give away.
4: Can't wait to see you.
1: We'll see you there at 10. Fotty, the owner of Lavendi's and Benson Boone's best friend.
2: That's right. That's what we hear. I don't know. Are we overrepresenting? I don't think so.
1: I don't think so.
2: No. 98.

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2: On the M1 Princess Motorway, making its way down the mountain onto Mount Ousley Road, there is a broken down truck. Just watch your speed and prepare to merge. In the other direction, headed up the mountain though, no problems. It's all clear for the northbound run towards Helensburgh and further on to Sydney. And the Bulleo Pass is also clear in either direction from the lookout to Lawrence Hargrave Drive. 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
15: Showers and a top of 19 on the way today. Good morning, I'm Emma Smith with your 5:30 news. One Nation could be forced to submit its policies for formal costing ahead of the next New South Wales election. The Minns government plans to change laws to give the minor party the same access to costings as Labor and the Coalition. The Premier says the move makes sense given the predictions about how many seats the party could win. A new community health centre will open its doors in Warrawong in the coming weeks. The old Port Kembla Hospital site has been transformed to help locals access care closer to home. Wollongong MP Paul Scully says it will bring together a range of specialty services under one roof. And a call out is being issued for Australians to donate blood as reserves plunge to their lowest levels in a decade.
14: Power your home or business with Aussie-owned Red Energy. Call 131806. I-98 Sport.
15: South Africa has ended day four of the first test against Australia on 4 for 102. The visitors declaring at 6 for 314, setting the hosts a total of 421 to chase. And Knights coach Justin Holbrook has signed a two-year contract extension.
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15: Showers and a top of 19 on the way today. Cloudy tomorrow, reaching 18. A shower or two and 18 on Thursday. Right now in Bulleye, it's 17 degrees on I-98.
14: 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I-98.

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1: It is time for the Book of Finality. And if you don't know what this is where we just take something to the people. It's something we disagree on or someone in the team here disagrees on. And we give it to you to make the decision.
2: The people.
1: Yeah.
2: Now you read this one, Christian, because you are back in this seat and I disagree wholeheartedly.
1: I know you do. I know you do.
3: After today, it shall be settled once and for all that
1: chicken twisties are better than cheese.
2: Disgusting.
3: And shall never be debated, discussed or dissected from this day forth for all the days to come.
2: Absolutely feral.
1: Nah.
2: Now, in my defence, I haven't tried one in about 15 years because I made the decision many years ago and went, nah, this is feral.
1: And look, I think this is why we bring this up. We've brought it up once before on air and I remember it becoming the most heated argument we've ever had with listeners.
2: Yeah.
1: Because people make a decision. It's one of those things where you just become a cheese or chicken twisty person. You don't muck about. You're not having little bits of cheese, little bits of chicken. You're chicken or you're cheese. It's tribal even.
2: Every time you get it, you go chicken, do you?
1: Every single time. Like, I'll eat a cheese if it's all that's available.
2: Yeah.
1: But I won't enjoy it, and I want everyone to know that. Chicken is better.
2: Totally disagree. We sent Jessica down at 7 a.m. this morning to the petrol station.
1: Yeah, we were like, you'll be right. Just head on down. She's like, oh, I'm not going to make it back in time. But she made it back in time, and look at her.
2: Now, cheese twisties are just the elite. When you try cheese twisty, it just melts in your mouth. The consistency is fantastic.
1: Yeah.
2: When you have a chicken twisty.
1: The consistency is the same.
2: No, I disagree. It's powdery. It's more powdery. And it's just like, it's like a mummy opening up an esophagus and it's just like that's what it is.
1: What the heck?
2: Just dust.
1: That's not what it is. Can I just say that dust that you're speaking about is called flavour, mate. And it's chicken flavour. Who's choosing cheese over chicken?
2: Jessica, our producer.
1: Chicken is, okay. She's one person. 4226-98-98. Are you chicken or your cheese twisties?
2: I've got a chicken twisty. I might be wrong.
1: While you're holding that, look at the shape of that.
2: It's long.
1: They're always long. They're always bigger. They're always heaps bigger.
2: No, mate. The cheese one's exactly the same.
1: Whip out a cheese then. It's not even close. It's not even close to the same.
2: Wait, let me find a line.
1: They're always big. They're always puffy. Yeah. They're wonderful things. Yeah, but even that looks sad, doesn't it?
2: All right.
1: They're always nice and puffed out. Just have a taste, mate. Go for it.
2: No, absolutely disgusting. Absolutely not.
1: Don't hog them. Send them over here.
2: No.
1: Here's cheese.
2: No.
1: Okay, I'm going to chicken. Look how big it is.
2: Look at that. It's so powdery. And the flavour's just gross.
1: Well, mate. Chicken flavoured anything is excellent.
2: No way. I've just had a cheese twisty.
1: Chicken flavoured anything never tastes like chicken, but it's always excellent.
2: The cheese is so buttery.
1: Let me get that cheese over there.
2: You've got to try the cheese.
1: Buttery cheese?
2: It's like butter.
1: Who are you?
2: It's just so smooth in your mouth.
1: Chris
2: from Horsley is on the line. Can we go to Chris? Look how good that cheese one is. You just put it in your mouth.
1: It's good, but you know what? The more you eat the cheese, it can get a bit too much after time. You know what I'm saying?
2: No, never. That chicken one, you can't even go a second one because it's so powdery.
1: Stop screaming. Chris from Horsley.
2: I'll scream as much as I want to. Chris.
4: Hey, guys, how are you?
2: Good, buddy.
1: Where are you sitting, brother?
4: Oh, mate, you've opened up an absolute can of worms
2: here. I know.
4: There's something that my wife and I constantly debate about, and she's on the cheese side, but I am definitely 100% chicken, mate.
2: No, you're full, Chris.
1: My guy, look, I'll eat one for you. Is it making you hungry?
4: Doing things to me, mate. I can't describe what I'm feeling right now.
1: Oh, God, I wish you could. I know what you're feeling, though. I'm feeling it right now.
2: If Zach turned to me, my baby daddy / partner / fiance, and said, I'm a chicken twisty guy, well, I wouldn't have went with him.
1: Divorce.
2: I wouldn't have went with him.
1: That's what it'd be. D-I-V-O-R-C-E.
2: Chris, your wife should divorce you, okay? Oh,
1: don't listen to her, mate. She doesn't know what she's talking about.
4: We've come close a few times about that argument, mate, don't worry.
1: Yeah, I bet you have, actually. But you know what? It's worth it. I'd jump into it. I'd be like, whatever. Get out with your cheese twisties. Take them all.
2: They're so delicious.
1: No one cares.
2: All right. Chris, you've started the tally. One for chicken. We will come back. Everybody, cast your votes. 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
5: Kembla Grange Racecourse. The Gong Race Day, Saturday, November 21st.
6: I-98 Traffic. through Shell Cove. The Princess Motorway is a clear northbound run through Albion Park Rail. And the M1 Princess Motorway looking also clear from Yalla through Unanderra. In the Wollongong CBD, no major roadwork zones or holdups for the morning. And in North Wollongong, things are pretty quiet for the Princess Highway Memorial Drive interchange. The M1 Princess Motorway through Mount Ousley, clear in both directions to head up or down the mountain. 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A top of 19 with showers expected. I'm Jace Flaxman, the latest on Feel Good I-98.
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1: This is kicking right off. We do this every Monday, and it is the Book of Finality. So I'm going to make a statement here, and then we leave it to the Illawarra to decide what we write down in the book, and it can be never argued again on this show.
2: After today, it shall be settled once and for all that
1: chicken twisties are heaps better than cheese.
2: And shall never be debated, discussed, or dissected from this day forth for all the days to come.
1: What do I like about this show is we don't go for the low-hanging fruit, you know, the easy stuff that we could argue. We always go top-shelf stuff like chicken versus cheese twisties.
3: Yes. Now, we've had a caller, Chris, call in. He said chicken. He was adamant about chicken twisties. I think chicken twisties are absolutely feral. Yeah. They're powdery. They don't have the same consistency in your mouth as cheese. And traditionally, cheese outsells chicken twisties. So yeah. Cheese should win overall.
1: Yeah, of course it does, because it's the original. You know what I mean? It doesn't mean it's the best.
3: It is.
1: But I will say this. I don't mind cheese twisties. They're all right.
3: Oh, stick to a lane. You do this every Book of Finality.
1: No, but it's true.
3: Are you chicken or cheese?
1: No. Like, twisties are good. Twisties are good. Chicken's just better.
3: Okay, fine.
1: Heaps better.
3: Sure. We've got Jitty on the line from Conjola. Hello, Jitty.
4: Hello, how are you going?
3: Good. Okay, are you chicken or cheese?
4: I'm voting for my husband and it's definitely cheese.
3: Yes.
4: The shit I get into if I accidentally buy chicken ones, yeah, oh, my God.
1: But do you like chicken ones?
3: Fair.
4: No, I don't like them at all. I think they're both disgusting.
1: Okay, well,
3: Blake, good job.
1: Well, do you count as a vote? I don't really know.
3: Yes.
1: Jitty's good buddy.
3: One all.
1: Okay. Had a potty mouth, mind you. Fill that mouth with twisties next time. You got to swear. Let's go to Pat from Lake Illawarra. Good morning, Pat.
3: Hey, Pat.
5: Hello.
3: What are you voting, chicken or cheese twisties here? Well, what's better?
5: I like chicken, but my husband likes chicken too. But sometimes I'll go and buy cheese, but I prefer the chicken. But we live next door to 7-Eleven, so after this, we're going to go and buy some twisties.
1: I'm really confused here, Pat.
3: So we're
1: two for chicken. You and your husband are both chicken.
5: Yeah.
1: All right,
5: yeah.
1: Good.
3: Is your husband there? Because
1: he's in the background. Can he?
3: Husband.
5: Yeah.
3: Okay, he's voting chicken too.
1: Wait, what a household. I wish I was there.
3: Well done, Pat. All right, let's go to Damo in Dapto. Damo, come on, cheese, mate. Surely.
6: I didn't even think cheese was a thing anymore. I thought chicken was the only one.
1: My man, Damo.
3: You're absolutely insane.
1: Oh, look how angry she's getting.
3: No
1: she's almost
3: sense.
1: As red as the tracksuit that she's wearing today.
3: No sense.
1: That's rage.
6: Throwing the cheeses in the bin.
1: Yeah, chuck them all
3: in
1: the bin.
3: Come on, Damo.
1: Look, I'll back in. They are nice, but they're no chicken.
3: Shelby. Good morning, Shelbs.
7: Yeah. Good morning.
3: Hello. Where are you sitting, sister?
7: It's definitely cheese. That was my husband, Chris, that called up before. And everyone that's saying chicken is just...
3: They're mental.
7: When you get a crinkle cut chicken chip, the flavour's kind of gentle.
3: Yes.
7: A twisty is like an aggressive punch to the face of chicken flavour. It's too much.
3: It's too much. Shelby, you're absolutely right.
1: No, Shelby, you put too much thought into this. And guess what? We've got Chris on the line too. We have you both on the line right now.
3: Uh-oh.
1: Let's just head for divorce. Let's go. You guys just take it out. Chris?
7: I can say...
6: Yeah, here we go. This should be good. Yep.
7: I'll say it one time. If I knew that he was a chicken twisty guy, I wouldn't have married him.
3: That's what I said.
7: Didn't put it down till later.
3: That's what I said, Shelby. It's a massive red flag.
6: I deserve a right of reply here. Even in our wedding vows, we've let Google settle our arguments, right? So I've done a bit of background fact check here. It says national poll popularity, national twisties votes by PepsiCo, chicken won 55% to 45% over cheese.
7: Mind control games right there.
1: Okay, yeah, all right. Yeah. Look, this could absolutely end in this. So we might just let Shelby and Chris.
3: I've also Googled Chris. Okay. And it says that chicken twisties sell less in Australia than cheese twisties.
1: Yeah, but that doesn't mean they're the preferred one, like I said. Just means that's the ridge, you know. The Big Boss joins us this morning. He's just popped in.
8: Look, for those that say this show doesn't cover the big issues, case in point. And also, hang on, the biggest defence for cheese twisties, people, is that chicken has too much flavour.
1: I know.
8: So the problem is they taste too good. There's too much flavour. You prefer them bland.
1: It's like dust,
8: that's
1: she was
8: preferable.
1: Saying. It's called flavour.
3: No, they're powdery and it tastes artificial and gross. Where cheese is cheese.
1: You think they sprinkle actual cheese on those twisties?
8: You think it's legit? Yeah, yeah. By the way, Twisties listening, sponsor the show. We love you.
1: We love you.
8: And I vote me down for chicken, by the way.
1: Good
8: and
1: man.
8: I don't want to play favourites or anything, but when contract negotiations happen, one of you is going to do much better than the other.
1: Yeah, I think so. One's going to have a lot more money to buy chicken twisters. Okay, so what was the end result in that, Bells?
3: I can't read my writing.
1: No,
3: what
1: is it? No, go read it. Get over there, read it.
8: 5-3, chicken!
3: Bam!
1: Thank you.
2: It hath now been settled once and for all. From this day forth and for all the days to come, it shall never be debated, dissected, or discussed. It is final.
3: It's ridiculous. Okay. Just want to check in on Shelby and Chris.
1: Yeah, Shelby and Chris are both still here. You guys still fighting about the twisties?
7: I'm not speaking to him.
6: I know I'm talking about when I get home too, by the way.
0: Feel good. 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
5: Showers and a top of 19 on the way today. Good morning, I'm Emma Smith with your 6 o'clock news. Additional private hearings will be held by the Royal Commission into Anti-Semitism and Social Cohesion, with a focus on terror threat levels and security arrangements around the time of the Bondi terror attack. The inquiry wants to know what authorities knew in the lead-up to the December shooting, which claimed 15 lives. The hearings won't be public due to the sensitivity of the evidence. Construction of the new Warrawong Community Health Centre is now complete. Locals will be able to access a range of specialty services under one roof at the former Port Kembla Hospital site, including child and family health services, drug and alcohol support, community nursing and equipment loan services. Wollongong MP Paul Scully says it will open its doors in a few weeks.
6: It's a work in with the upgrades that the government's been able to achieve for Wollongong Hospital, including additional equipment, as well as the massive build of the new Shell Harbour Hospital. So all of these services working in together to improve health services in the Illawarra.
5: The New South Wales Socialist Party has announced Ryan Chapman as its candidate for the seat of Wollongong ahead of the upcoming state election. The Navy veteran and university student says he will advocate against the controversial AUKUS nuclear submarine pact. Mr. Chapman is vowing to fight for ordinary working class residents. Health services across the state have received 43 reports of bat bites or scratches in the past 2 weeks amid a mass starvation event. Wildlife experts say flying foxes are being forced to forage in backyards and close to ground. And an urgent call out is being issued for Australians to donate blood this week as reserves plunge to their lowest level in a decade.
0: Power your home or business with Aussie-owned Red Energy. Call 131806. I-98 Sport.
5: Roosters Premiership winner Victor Radley has expressed his desire to finish his rugby league career in the Super League, the 28-year-old confirming his interest in a move to England, but suggesting it's not something he'll pursue for his next contract. And Alexander Zverev is guaranteed to finish the year as tennis's world number one after Carlos Alcaraz suffered a shock straight sets defeat in the round of 32 at the Shanghai Masters.
0: Southern Classic Cars, Coromel Street, now part of the Alto Group.
5: Showers and a top of 19 on the way today. Cool and cloudy tomorrow, reaching 18. A shower or two and 18 on Thursday. Right now in West Wollongong, it's 17 degrees on I-98.

0: feel good.
1: Christian and Bella.
2: They're basically drowning. I couldn't really see it, but I could hear this. And I was like, what's happening to my child?
3: She's so holy now. It's inside.
2: It's very holy.
3: Holy Spirit.
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5: Guess we're back again.
6: Good morning and welcome to Tuesday. You are with Christian and Bella for breakfast. A wet old Tuesday out there, although relaxing rain, you know, like nice rain.
3: Yeah. What a change from yesterday, like 33 degrees.
6: How good is spring?
3: Yeah.
6: You know,
3: spring has sprung.
6: Oh, it springs, it unsprings, you know, all these types of things.
3: Do you reckon spring's bringing a worm into my shower this morning?
6: No, I think you got butt worms again.
3: No.
6: You got bum worms again.
3: No, I was already there, so I knew it wasn't
6: in your bum.
3: I opened the shower and there was a worm on the bottom of the thing and I'm like, well, that didn't come from my bum, so that's good news.
6: Well, it could have come previously from your bum and then lived in the drain.
3: Oh, from the shower before.
6: Yeah, and it's just been chilling, waiting for you. Maybe it missed you. Maybe it's been yearning for you, pining for you even. And then it saw your bum and went, yes, home. Look.
3: Emma from News, thoughts?
7: I am always concerned about the amount of animals that seem to live in your shower.
6: That's crazy.
3: I'm not even exaggerating. I reckon 65 moths in the back room.
6: Is your shower in the middle of a Malaysian jungle?
3: No.
6: Is that why there's so many animals?
3: You've used that shower. You know, in the back of the house?
6: Yeah, I have.
3: I go out there just not to wake anybody up. But there was the biggest black worm, slug-ish, but skinny like the worm.
6: Is it a worm or a slug?
3: No, it was like skinny worm. But like slug, top and tail, like front and back.
7: Interesting.
3: Yeah. Okay. It was a hybrid. Oh, yes, I could just wrote, could it be a leech?
6: Could have been. Could have been sucking on your blood, like
3: no.
6: Dracula.
3: It didn't touch me. I pushed it down the drain with the water.
6: Yeah. I do that too.
3: It was
6: with
3: all
6: little
3: right.
6: bugs. And you always think, is that fun for them? Probably not.
3: Yeah, they go, wee.
6: Yeah,
3: down the box.
6: That's what you think at first, but then they end up in a drain, you know?
3: No, they end
6: but
3: up in
6: the Ninja Turtles.
3: Ocean.
6: I think there's a bit of a trip before that. But, yeah, the Ninja Turtles, they lived in the drain.
3: Yeah, they love life.
6: Yeah, they lived with a rat and they had skateboards. They were awesome.
3: If you went down to the sewers, they had that sign, live, life, laugh.
6: They did.
3: On the
6: they got from Kmart, $19.
3: Anchor.
6: It's good stuff.
3: It's really
6: good
3: stuff.
6: Hey, I'm dying, guys. My daughter is just, we're in that little thing at the start of the show where it was talking about my daughter being baptised.
3: Yeah.
6: And the priest accidentally tipping all the water into her mouth. Now I've realised what that was. It's like a scene from The Omen, you know, the movie The Omen, where the child's part devil. And it's like, and that's what it was. Didn't like the holy water because she's evil and she was trying to kill me all night. And now I'm here and I just want to go to sleep in this relaxing rain.
3: You
6: so I might just have a sit down.
3: You've got your sunglasses on. That's your first mistake.
6: I always keep them there because I leave them if I don't.
3: Put them on your desk or something. It's really off putting.
6: No, because I'll leave them there for 7 weeks and I'll get in my car every day and I'll go.
3: He's got them hung on top on his shirt, everybody.
6: I had them here yesterday too.
7: That's an ick.
3: It's
7: an
3: ick. It's such an ick. It's really putting me off.
6: It's too bad for you guys because I'll
3: Can I put it in your car?
6: Yeah, okay. Go put them in my car.

0: We played it yesterday.
1: Or should we change it to What's in Bella's Bum?
0: I think we should. That it could works. Be it could be anything if you ask the boys.
1: That's not true. This is exit only, buddy. $4,950 on the Big Fat Birthday Wheel. We'll be spinning that soon. And huge news, Emma, you're going to be pumped for this.
2: Ooh.
1: Absolutely pumped. We're talking about it next.
0: It's on 98 with Christian, Bella, and a bum one.

0: Good morning. It's on 98 with Christian and Bella for breakfast. We're just under $5,000 on Christian and Bella's Big Bad Birthday Wheel, and you could win it. All you need is a birthday. That's coming up after 7:30.
1: 66ers, turn the radio up because we're just about to wow you with some soft rock.
0: Just the softest of rock.
1: Softest of the soft rocks. It's the band everyone loves to hate. Their name, Nickelback. It's not like you. Oh.
0: We pretend to hate them, don't we?
1: Yeah.
0: Like, they are soft and very, very kind of nothing rock, but I'm into it.
1: So listen, good.
0: And you know what didn't help me either? His hair and goatee combo. It was two different colours.
1: Yeah, but it was early 2000s. Let it go.
0: Look like a,
1: let it go.
0: One of those chocolates with the top deck. You know, top deck chocolates?
1: Yeah. Oh, God, that's good. That's a good chocolate.
0: It is a good chocolate. Delicious. Not a good haircut.
1: No.
0: Good chocolate.
1: They're coming back, Nickelback. Nickelback are back. Okay.
0: Did anyone know they were gone?
1: Well, they haven't toured in a very long time. See, they haven't come to Australia since 2019, and they're going to be back this time next year. So get your bloody tickets, guys.
0: You could be hearing this live or this. Sing it, Chad Kroeger.
1: Woo!
0: Chaddy. They had a fair few good songs. Like, I don't know, would you put them up there with Creed?
1: Are they above Creed?
0: Are they as soft as Creed, though? You know how you see Creed and you're like, you're soft, man.
1: I can't remember Creed. Show me a Creed song. Because this is
0: well,
1: better.
0: Well, I'll just play this for you. Because
1: this is the best one.
0: All right, Creed. Creed was soft. You know what? If I could put any soft rock tour together, it'd have Nickelback.
1: Yeah.
0: And then it'd have a bit of this in it as well. I feel it's gonna rain. Creed. You don't remember Creed? Yeah. Where does it take the tears? To your eyes?
1: Oh,
0: no.
1: Yeah, that.
0: Oh, Creed. No. What was the other one? They had a really good one.
1: Yeah, I don't remember. None of those are ringing.
0: Oh, grow up!
1: Anything.
0: What do you mean none of those are
1: ringing? I can't remember any of those ringing Creed songs.
0: What about One Last Breath? That. Now this. Yes, Scar. Get behind me on this.
1: Oh, yeah. I'm set free from the edge and I'm taking. No.
0: We've got our free play Thursday sorted, I can tell you that.
1: Nickelback, yeah. Not Creed.
0: What about Nickelback, Creed, and Powderfinger? They're also soft rock.
1: Powderfinger coming back. Powderfinger, yes,
0: yeah,
1: they're coming back
0: news.
1: Next year as well.
0: This song is awesome.
1: Nah.
0: Oh, grow up.
1: No.
0: You need to grow up.
1: Guys, the closest that they're performing to us here in the Illawarra is Afterpay Arena, so you're going to have to head up to Sydney to hear some Nickelback.
0: For a band that everyone hates, they get a good crowd.
1: Of course they do, because you secretly love them. You put the window down, you scream at the top of your lungs.
0: No, see, I think you put the windows up and scream at the top of your lungs because you don't want anyone to hear you, but you still want to sing this.
1: What's the sick and sorry of the broken bottle one that I
0: heard? Hey, You Remind Me.
1: Yeah, that's the best
0: one. That's the first
1: one
0: we played.
1: That's the best one.
0: This one. Yeah, it's a banger. Yeah. It's a banger. And the chicken, it was so hot in the film clip. I remember being like 13 thinking, this Chad Kroeger guy's got things sorted.
1: Well, he was with Avril Lavigne.
0: No, he was too.
1: Yeah.
0: Imagine the child they had.
1: They didn't have a child.
0: They should have. It would have been the anti-Christ of music. It would have ruined all music everywhere.
1: The child would have come out. Excuse me. Avril Lavigne's got some absolute bangers.
0: She does. So does he.
1: And
0: she would have ruined all music as we know it.
1: No, the baby would have come out with like heaps thick eyeliner and like a fringe over one of its eyes. That's how it was born.
0: I'll tell you what. Now that we're on this track, all I want to do is keep playing music because you're right. Avril does have some hits.
1: You know,
0: I'm With You is a good song,
1: underrated.
0: Man. Oh, very much underrated. So. Take me back to high school where we were just sitting in a car looking out a window while it was raining going, ugh.
1: I hope David Leet loves me.
0: Yeah, you would be saying that. I never said, I hope David Leet loves me. But, yeah, no, I get your meaning.
1: Please.
0: Where is David Leet? Where is he?
1: Maybe we should find him and
0: put
1: him on
0: him. Air. Let's call him.
1: Could you imagine? If anyone who's missed it, I was in love with David Leet from Year 7 to Year 10.
0: And it was just a complicated time in Bella's life, you know?
1: All right, if you want tickets, they'll be on sale next week to see Nickelback.
0: We love you, David Leet.
1: Love you.
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4: DM1 smooth sailing through Kanahooka and Mount St. Thomas this morning, while the Princess Highway seeing a bit of activity already building around Dapto and Fig Tree. Five Islands Road also starting to bunch up as you approach the M1. And Spring Hill Road, a little patchy coming down to Masters Road. Overall, a good run. It's 23 minutes from Cataract into Heathcote. Lights flashing on the back of buses. Whenever you see that, make sure you slow down to 40 kilometres per hour as kids are getting on or off the bus. Keep our kids safe. 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I'm Lisa Kowalski. That's the latest on Feel Good I-98.
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8: Hey, you been to Hunts Marine yet?
9: They're in Sydney, yeah?
8: Nah.
9: Nah?
8: Yeah, but nah, there's three Hunts Marine stores.
9: Three?
8: Yeah, well, there's a Hunts Marine in Sydney, in Bateman's, and, wait, let me ask Steve.
10: Oi, Steve!
11: Yeah?
10: Where'd you get your last boat?
11: Hunts Marine!
10: In Sydney?
11: Wollongong!
10: Hunts Marine Wollongong?
11: Yeah!
10: Nice!
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9: Hunts Marine?
8: Yeah.
9: Nice.
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0: Good morning. Welcome to On98. It's Christian and Bella for breakfast. $4,500. Oh, sorry, $4,950, actually. Almost stole $450 off you. I'm spinning on the Big Bad Birthday Wheel after 7:30, so make sure you're listening out. All you need is a birthday. It's literally the easiest way you can win cash in the Illawarra.
1: Yeah.
0: Now, guys, I'm a little bit worried about what's going on here. I think it might be the end of the world as we know it.
1: Okay. Well, you always say pack your bags.
0: Pack your bags. Pack your bags. Pack the back of your boot. Just chuck your boot. Canned goods. Canned goods as much as you can and drive away. Because we've seen a lot of things happening the last couple of weeks, haven't we?
1: Yeah. And I actually thought of you the other day because I had in the back of my – I did a big pantry clean out. You know, you just like reorganize and stuff.
0: I like a pantry clean out.
1: There was baked beans there. I don't even remember buying them. I was like, what the hell? And then looked at them. Yep. Still had two more years of living. Those
0: really?
1: Baked beans. I was like, bloody hell. It lasts forever.
0: You know what's an off-putting thing when you go to your parents' place to eat something, right? And or like a grandparent. It's more so a grandparent. And you're eating – and then you look at, like, the tomato sauce, and it went off in 1996.
1: Yeah.
0: And they're just popping
1: but
0: on.
1: But sauce is okay because I've
0: done
1: that.
0: And they act
1: that.
0: Like it's a wine or something. This one's from 96.
1: Yeah.
0: And you're like, that's not a good thing.
1: That's why it's so watery.
0: You're like, it's so watery, and it's got that weird little tang to it at the end. Oh, yeah, it's fantastic. Enjoy. But that's not why it's the end of the world. This is why it's the end of the world. Because we've seen the bird flu coming around recently.
1: What's happened with that? Yeah, that's sort of died down
0: fallen,
1: a little bit.
0: Yeah,
1: I'm sure the
0: news.
1: Birds are still being affected.
0: They've still got the flu.
1: Yeah.
0: You've got the flu a little bit at the moment. You're a little sniffly yourself.
1: I'm a little sniffly. I'm a little snuffler.
0: You've been smooching a bird again.
1: Her name was Stephanie. She was great.
0: Oh, her name. Okay, so when it comes to birds, you switch sides.
1: Well, you didn't get the joke. You're very tired. A bird
0: bird like a female.
1: Far out.
0: Okay, no one got it. We all got it in the end.
1: Jessica got it. Thanks,
0: no,
1: Jess.
0: No, you didn't.
1: Yeah.
0: She's just doing it in solidarity.
1: Nah.
0: Anyway.
1: I'll kiss you.
0: So, yeah, I bet you would. So, the birds, they're dropping dead all over the place. Then the moths,
1: which
0: we're going to talk about later on today. But yesterday, they were out of control.
1: Yes. And why are they still around? They promised us two Tuesdays ago. Two Tuesdays ago, they'd be gone.
0: Bells works on Tuesdays.
1: Yes.
0: She goes from Tuesday to Tuesday. And she's right. Two Tuesdays ago, they said they'd be 2 days.
1: They will be gone on Tuesday.
0: They were not gone when I was mowing through families of them yesterday on the highway.
1: It's insane. Brrr,
0: that's what it sounded like.
1: And now they've come into houses. My house is full of them.
0: Same. I was getting with the bloody vacuum yesterday, which is actually quite good. You get them with the vacuum and you just empty it out and they fly away.
1: Oh, that's a good idea.
0: Yeah. It was good. And now they're saying don't touch bats. Have you seen this report? Came out yesterday. So they're urging people, firstly, who's touching a bat?
1: How do you even get close to a bat?
0: I guess it's a dead bat.
1: Oh, yep. Yeah. Okay.
0: Yeah.
1: Makes sense.
0: But they're saying New South Wales Health have had to put out this warning saying don't touch bats because 40 more people than last year this time have been bitten by bats. Apparently there's more bats around.
1: Or are there more stupid people around?
0: Well, it could be six of one, half a dozen the other, to be honest.
1: Because they could just be like more people are being idiots and going up to bats and patting them.
0: Yeah, true. And they carry Lysa virus, which is very bad, reportedly. But people are just touching bats, and they're all over the place.
1: Yeah.
0: There's an increase in bats. I say it has something to do with the moths, because bats are probably eating moths too. You know? So maybe they're out early trying to get the moths.
1: Possibly. Well, they're not doing a very good job. They're everywhere.
0: No, that's right.
1: Come on, bats, pick up your game.
0: Well, they might not. There's so many moths. It's a good best bloody smorgasbord.
1: Apparently the moths are booming due to wet weather.
0: But it was hot yesterday.
1: It was
0: I thought it was going to kill some of them, surely. Not that we want them dead, but we just want them gone.
1: You know what's fascinating? They say they're endangered. I'm like, how? There's millions of them.
0: There's so many. And I was driving yesterday, and when I was driving through them, and they were just boom, boom, boom, one after another, it made me think of last week when you said, how come when you hit them with your hand, they're all dusty, but when they hit the windshield, they go splat. I figured it out, and I think it was pretty easy to figure out, but I didn't think about it until I was doing it yesterday. It's because you're going 110 k's in your car. And your hand doesn't go 110 k's, and you're exploding their brains.
1: Yeah, that's fair.
0: Yeah.
1: I just want a disclaimer, do not hit them with my hands. I guide them out of the window.
0: Oh, you can bat at them like
1: and
0: a
1: the
0: cat.
1: Dust comes on your hand. You know that little dusty mothy feel? It was all dusty on my
0: hand. Oh, you say that like that's something that happens all the time to everybody.
1: Everybody's got the moth dust on their hand.
0: That dusty mothy feel?
1: You know. You've guided them out the window.
0: I have.
1: You know when the dust comes on them?
0: I give them a whack. I don't hurt them. I just bat at them like a kitten would with yarn.
1: Yeah. Okay.
0: And just bat them away from windows.
1: You're so cute. Oh, thank you, Jessica. must have a dusty, powdery coating on their wings and bodies, which is actually made of thousands of microscopic modified hairs and scales. I've got moth hair on my hand.
0: So you're just smacking their hairs off. That's how hard you're hitting
1: them. Oh, the poor girl. She probably had a beautiful...
0: Maybe that's what happened to Marjay. Someone just smacked the back of his head so hard all his hair came off. So
1: he's one of the great moths.
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2: They bought the Italian dream.
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2: 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Tonight, 8:40 on 9. 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I-98 News.
17: Rain and a possible storm today, reaching 19. Good morning, I'm Emma Smith with your 6:30 news. The Ukrainian president says six energy sites in the country have been hit by Russia since Donald Trump announced an energy ceasefire had been locked in. Vladimir Zelensky has indicated they're willing to strike a deal on the issue, but says Moscow must adhere to the conditions as well. He says these attacks are proof that Russia is unwilling to accept the idea. A man has been airlifted to hospital after his van hit a tree in Caudo Heights overnight. Emergency services were called to Caudo Road around 6:40 p.m. after the southbound Grey Kia Carnival left the road and crashed. The 38-year-old man behind the wheel suffered multiple injuries and remains in a serious and unstable condition in St. George Hospital. As investigations continue, anyone with information or dashcam footage is urged to contact Oak Flats Police. Cooler and wetter temperatures are forecast in the Illawarra as a cool front moves toward the coast. Showers began developing late yesterday after the mercury hit 33 degrees in Wollongong. The Weather Bureau's Angus Hines says the wet weather is expected to continue.
11: We see persistent showers across the east coast from Wollongong right up to the Queensland border. Some areas could see 20 to 40 millimetres of rain, and we might even see a touch more than that for parts of the Hunter and the mid-north coast.
17: A new community health centre will open its doors in Warrawong in the coming weeks. The old Port Kembla Hospital site has been transformed to help locals access care closer to home. Wollongong MP Paul Scully says it will bring together a range of specialty services under one roof.
16: Child and family health services such as audiology, antenatal care and allied health support, Bingee and Boree, Aboriginal services, community nursing, community mental health, sexual health, drug and alcohol, as well as an equipment loan pool.
17: And Year 12 students across the Illawarra are preparing for their first HSC exam. Pupils will put their heads down for English Paper 1 at 9.50 this morning.
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17: Australia will be sweating on the fitness of Steve Smith after taking a bouncer to the helmet on the fourth ball of his innings on day four. The vice-captain continuing on for 27 before sitting out the final 3 hours while his side took four wickets. The Proteas trailing by 318 heading into the final day. And Alexander Zverev is guaranteed to finish the year as tennis's world number one after Carlos Alcaraz suffered a shock straight sets defeat in the round of 32 at the Shanghai Masters.
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17: Rain and a possible storm today, reaching 19. Cool and cloudy, tops of 18 tomorrow. A shower or two forecast on Thursday, reaching 18. Right now in Austinmere, it's 17 degrees on I-98.
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0: Good morning and welcome to R98. You are with Christian and Bella for breakfast. Very soon, we are going to be giving you a shot at picking up almost 5K, just 50 bucks short of that, with Christian and Bella's Big Bad Birthday Wheel spins after 7:30.
1: Christian and Bella have questions. We know exactly who to ask.
2: Yep, it's me, Emma.
1: Emma explains it.
3: Emma from the newsroom joins us now on this rainy, dreary Tuesday, Em. Hello.
2: Yeah, a bit sad out there. I just read from the Weather Bureau we could get 20 mils today.
3: Wow.
2: Or more.
0: Is that a lot?
2: With thunderstorms.
3: Yeah, that's good. That's a lot.
0: Is anyone else like me where you just don't? Like, I know Bells is all about, you know.
3: Rain.
0: Rain.
3: I love. We need the rain.
0: How much rain there's going to be. If there's enough for the farmers.
3: That's right.
0: Maybe there needs to be more for the farmers. Yeah. She's also writing the daylight savings. Like, no one you've ever met before.
2: She did know so much about that.
0: It's weird, but then she won't know where she lives. You know what I mean?
2: Yeah.
0: But very impressive. But is anyone else like me that you don't know if it's 4 mils a lot?
2: I've come to learn, yeah. But old me had no idea.
3: No.
0: Yeah. And you're like, what's 4 mils? Like, is that, do I need a raincoat?
3: No. 4 mils is nothing.
0: Okay, 20, right. do I need?
3: Yes,
2: that's gumboot territory.
0: Yeah. What if we're getting to like 60? Are we flooding?
3: Flooding?
2: Yeah.
3: Yeah, you're getting up there.
0: Okay, yep. Starting to get an understanding.
2: As kilometres, when you ask someone how far away something is and they say it back in kilometres, I'm like, I don't know how long that is. Minutes,
0: yeah.
2: Please.
0: You know what I'm really bad with, which Bells is well aware of? Show me any kid, guarantee you I'll get their age wrong. Guaranteed.
3: Oh, he's so bad.
0: Guaranteed.
3: There was a kid in the pram the other day. He goes, I reckon he is like 7. I'm like.
0: No, I thought it was a bit old to be in a pram. I just thought it was a bit old to be in a pram. The kid was like 3.
2: You have kids. Shouldn't you be good at that?
3: I know. That's what I said. You think of your child and compare the pair. Compare the meerkat.com.
0: Yeah, but you would think. But even at their school, I'm like, how old's Remy? 6? And my wife goes, he'd be at big school if he was 6.
3: Yeah.
0: I'm like, I don't know. I've got no idea. I'm so bad at it.
2: Get with the program. Anyway, in other
0: news. What's the program? Just guessing how old kids are.
3: Yeah.
2: Yes.
3: Get a board.
2: Speaking of kids, year 12 kids have their English paper 1 this morning, first HSC exam at 9:50. There will be 123 exams over the next 4 weeks. So good luck to all the Illawarra kids doing that.
3: We're going to give you a bit of advice before 8 o'clock.
0: Oh. Just because we remember. Even now, the stress before the first exam.
3: I'm so stressed. Do you know how I walked into my exam? Before I walked into it, I put the...
0: With no clothes on.
3: I wish. I mean, what a show. I put the book on my head.
0: Oh, yeah.
3: Visualising. This is back before manifestation and stuff.
0: So you
3: visualising what was in the book coming into my brain.
0: So she's always been insane is what she's trying to say.
2: You're ahead of your time.
3: I know. I bloody know.
0: If her time is the time of when she'd lose her mind, yeah. Well
2: I
0: ahead.
2: I can raise you one.
3: Go on.
2: I used to, in studying for the HSC,
0: you are alone.
2: Get those giant batteries, you know, the big cylinder ones.
3: Yeah.
0: The Ds.
2: Yeah, like the huge ones, and tape it to the top of my pen and write my essays with that.
0: To
2: for
0: work
2: hand
0: out.
2: Strength. Yeah.
0: That's insanity. I love that. That's insanity.
2: Because you'd get fatigued and you had
3: so
2: to practice
3: heavy.
2: Non-stop writing. So I was just working out my hand muscles.
0: What happens now? Do they still have to write?
3: Yes.
2: Yeah.
0: Can't? Really?
3: Yeah.
0: God, that's a hurdle for them now.
2: It is.
0: Isn't it?
3: Yeah.
2: Anyway.
3: And you know what?
2: I'll leave that with you.
3: We've all ended up in the same room.
2: We have.
0: It doesn't matter. Like, put your effort in. Well done with all the studying. We'll go through this later, but there's always a way around it.
2: There is.
0: You can go in as a mature age student a year later, so don't stress.
2: Yes. In other news too, American aircraft crews have touched down at Albion Park Rail to help reattach the wings to John Travolta's plane.
3: Praise Jim. This has been like, it's been 84 years.
2: It has been a while.
3: Since they've got it.
2: So they were the crew who took it apart and dismantled it in Georgia in the US so it could be shipped here.
3: Yep.
2: So now they've flown over to show the local HAAS crews how to put the wings back on, and then she'll be looking good.
0: It just doesn't make sense to me. Like, so they packed it up, put it on a ship, sent it over here, and have now gotten the people that unpacked it, flown them over here, gotten them off, they're going to pack it up, then they're going to unpack it, then they're going to fly them back. Just leave it where it was. It was a plane. Fly it over here.
3: No, Emma says this every time.
2: Piece of aviation history.
3: It wasn't. That's
0: you could still fly it. It could have one more flight in it.
2: No, it
0: was a little plane that could.
2: No, the maintenance issues and the logistics of inter-country regulations.
0: Right. I'm just saying, it would have saved 7 years.
3: But who pays for the people to come and put that together? Who's paying for all this?
2: I would
3: is
2: think.
3: Is it Haas?
0: Or is, yeah. Is JT paying for it? John Travolta?
2: I don't know if we've heard much from John Travolta since he gifted it to us.
0: Since he threw away
2: maybe
0: his rubbish.
2: Yeah, I think we should get him to, you know.
3: You know what? I'll get my people to
2: yeah,
3: call
2: your
3: his people.
2: Talk to his people. Yeah.
3: Get your people to call his people.
0: Yeah.
3: And
0: yeah.
3: Somehow.
0: We'll figure it
3: we'll
0: out.
3: We'll get it up.
0: Yep. We'll get there in
3: we'll
0: the end.
2: Good plan.
0: Yeah. Thanks, Em.
2: Hands in.
3: Hands bloody in.
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6: A few pressure points developing on the Sydney run this morning. The M1 starting to slow through Kanahooka and again in Mount St. Thomas. Princes Highway also seeing a bit of activity building around Dapto and Fig Tree and also slowing along Memorial Drive both ways from Bulambi into Corrimal. Cataract to Wilton via Picton Road, a 19-minute run this morning. 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Today's weather showers, tops of 19. I'm Lisa Kowalski. That's the latest on Feel Good I-98.
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0: Good morning. You're with Christian and Bella for breakfast. And after 7:30, $4,950 could be yours. The easiest way to win cash in the Illawarra is right here on 98 with Christian and Bella's Big Bad Birthday Wheel. Now, the home of the I-98 FM Illawarra Convoy is open on Croom Lane, Albion Park from Wednesday. So that's from tomorrow, 14th of October, to Friday. It's going to be open 10 a.m. until 4 p.m. The convoy shop is open, so you can get in there. We're going to do the big launch tomorrow. 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
0: I have three of them.
1: They're so good.
0: I wear them everywhere.
1: Yeah. 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One more sleep, guys. 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
5: Trending now.
1: Well, this one's a bit of a tricky situation, this story. Selma Blair was on a flight, a Delta Air flight in the US, and she's been arrested because apparently
0: Selma Blair? Yeah. The one that she's got MS, doesn't she?
1: Yeah, yeah. Cruel intentions, Selma Blair.
0: Yeah. The sweetest thing, Selma Blair. They tried to do Kath and Kim, America, with her.
1: Selma Blair. That's right. She attacked one flight attendant who sustained lacerations after being bitten.
0: Whoa.
1: And then she landed, the plane landed, and then a medical team arrived and she attacked the nurse, and the nurse is now suing her.
0: What the?
1: Two flight attendants and a nurse have been injured by Selma Blair.
0: Now I'm trying. She's got MS. Is that, can you have, like, can that be a reaction to something? Maybe some medication?
1: Yeah. You know, when you're up in the air.
0: Because she's not a vampire. She's not biting people.
1: No.
0: Surely.
1: And I think if you're up, like, high, anything happens on planes. People go crazy on planes just because you're higher, you know?
0: Is it the oxygen? Is that what it is? Lack of oxygen?
1: Could
0: is
1: be
0: it
1: lack
0: thinner?
1: Of oxygen.
0: Because we see it all the time. We always ask the question, what happens when you get on a plane? Firstly, people act like it's their living room. They take their shoes off. They're wearing dirty sweatpants. They're picking their toenails.
1: Okay.
0: Now, Selma Blair's biting people in the face.
1: Yeah. Apparently, she's got anger management issues, allegedly. So this could just be an outright just frustration. Maybe she didn't get the peanuts in time. Or they said, chicken or fish. And she's like, I want beef.
0: So the flight attendant got lacerations. Yeah. Who knows what from. Maybe she's whipping a glass around. Or a bite.
1: Yeah.
0: So she bit the person that hard.
1: Yeah.
0: It broke the skin.
1: Yes.
0: Like a cat. Like a jungle cat. Surely not.
1: Are you trying to get me sued, mate, Jessica, from production?
0: Jessica's just disappeared. She's hidden.
1: Oh my God. She's hiding.
0: Okay. You can't just write things on the board here for us to read and then hide under the desk when they're wrong.
1: She was
0: on a show called Anger Management. She doesn't have anger management issues.
1: I could go to court. I could have been sued for that.
0: And she seems litigious. Like you would have ended up in court then. Now, that was incorrect.
1: Okay, so
0: she was just on a TV show called Anger Management.
1: Okay, and then something.
0: Far out of two.
1: She had a heated battle with Charlie Sheen. Yeah, 20 years ago.
0: And who hasn't had a heated battle with Charlie Sheen?
1: Oh, my Lord. Okay, we need to vet your information
0: before we say it.
1: In front of 120,000 people.
0: Yeah, we just read it like it's Bible, it's gospel.
1: No. Okay, anyway.
0: Oh, she said, okay. Jessica's defense is, and she's not talking, she's just writing this, mind you. Too sheepish to talk. She wrote, I said, apparently. That doesn't undo it.
1: Should have been allegedly. That would have been better. Anyway, okay, Selma Blair, this is all unfolding. So we'll keep you up to date with that. And she has been charged already. So it's very fresh. And she was on the show, Anger Management. Go check that out. It'll be on streaming services.
0: She doesn't have anger management problems.
1: No.
0: But our producer says,
1: I'll have anger management with Jessica in about
0: 2 seconds.
1: You're going to have to
0: survive when you go to jail.
1: Put your gloves on, bro.
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13: Rain and a possible storm today reaching 19. Good morning, I'm Emma Smith with your 7 o'clock news. Bystanders who fail to stop and help after a car crash could soon face up to 3 years in jail under proposed road safety reforms. The state government's legislation includes new offences for dangerous driving, causing actual bodily harm, and unlawful street racing. Attorney General Michael Daly says road safety is a shared responsibility.
14: Some people think it's okay to pull up at the scene of an accident, pull their phone out and start recording people who might be lying injured by the side of the road or trapped in a wreckage and putting that up on social media. That'll be a crime now.
13: Police are investigating the cause of a crash that left a man seriously injured in Caudo Heights overnight. The Grey Kia Carnival was travelling southbound on Caudo Road around 6:40 p.m. when it left the road and struck a tree. The driver, a 38-year-old man, suffered multiple injuries and was airlifted to St George Hospital in an unstable condition. As investigations continue, anyone with information or dashcam footage is urged to contact Oak Flats Police. The New South Wales Socialist Party has announced Ryan Chapman as its candidate for the seat of Wollongong ahead of the upcoming state election. The Navy veteran and university student says he'll advocate against the controversial AUKUS nuclear submarine pact. Mr. Chapman is vowing to fight for ordinary working class residents. New South Wales Health is urging residents to avoid touching or handling bats as food shortages force flying fox populations to forage in backyards. 43 cases of bat bites or scratches have been reported in the last 2 weeks, up from 10 at the same time last year. And an urgent call out is being issued for Illawarra residents to donate blood this week as reserves plunge to their lowest level in a decade.
2: Power your home or business with Aussie-owned Red Energy. 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I-98 Sport.
13: Jacob Preston has declared himself ready to make his test debut for the Kangaroos. The Bulldogs back rower is vying for selection in Australia's team for their World Cup opener against New Zealand. Preston says his inclusion in last year's Kangaroos tour has helped him prepare for Thursday night.
15: Last year was an awesome experience, kind of getting to
9: rub shoulders with all the boys and learn as much as possible. And yeah, I'm just enjoying it at the moment as well, trying to learn as much. And if that opportunity comes, then I'll take it with both hands.
13: And South Africa is facing an uphill battle on day five of the first test, needing 319 runs to secure a home test victory after Australia declared on 314. Two Josh Hazlewood wickets helping hold the Proteas to 4 for 102 at stumps.
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13: Rain and a possible storm today, reaching 19. Cool and cloudy, tops of 18 tomorrow. A shower or two forecast on Thursday, reaching 18. Right now in Bulambi, it's 18 degrees on I-98.
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0: Good morning and welcome to a pretty dreary Tuesday across the Illawarra. Spring has sprung and then it unsprings. You know, like it's here, it's there. How good spring?
1: Well, it was a taste of summer. And I was saying to you yesterday as we were walking to the car, God, you can really feel Christmas coming.
0: Yeah.
1: Like holidays and like, it's

0: just bringing me.
1: No, they weren't. We just did it yesterday. And so we've got to do it for the rest of the week.
0: No, did you not see that text I sent you? One person was like, my God, we should do this every day for the rest of the year. And I said, yeah, bang on.
1: You know, lies make baby Jesus cry.
0: Whoa.

0: with Baby Steps. It's 7:10. She's in the country at the moment. Have you seen the footage of her?
1: Yeah, every Tom, Dick and Harry's going to their show on my Instagram feed.
0: It's where Ash from News was there, I think, last. Yeah. She posted all about it. But you have a look at what she was doing, and that's what we could have had at the NRL Grand Final. You know what I mean?
1: No, she was too expensive. They asked her.
0: Oh, yeah, but spend some money. You make heaps.
1: It was over a meal.
0: Who cares? Wait, how much do you think Kylie was? How much do you think Snoop Dogg was?
1: Kylie was three mil.
0: Yeah.
1: And Snoop was more. Snoop was five.
0: Of course. So they're expensive. They're good. The ones that aren't good are not that expensive. You know what I mean? So let's get Olivia Dean would have been great.
1: Don't
0: she would have been good.
1: Me. I don't organise it.
0: I did yell at you like I was talking. Well, I didn't yell, but I did get a little stern with you like I was talking to Vlandys then.
1: I don't organise.
0: You're not Peter Vlandys.
1: No. I'm Bella with a big mouth.
2: Watching Bella's big mouth.
0: It's one of the great games on radio. It's just Bella chucks something in her mouth and we guess what's in there.
1: Something physical, yes. And if you can guess it, you win a family pass to Luna Park. It's thanks to Taraji Beach Hotel. Their Beer, Food and Wine Festival is happening Sunday. Get your tickets now. What you need to do is call 422-6988.
0: Yep.
1: But Luna Park has a big mouth. A big, big mouth, right? It's iconic for its big mouth.
0: Does it? Tell me more. I've never seen it. What do you mean?
1: Like
0: it's a big mouth.
1: Yeah, everyone takes photos out the front and then walk in there and then you're on the mouse trap and you think, how am I not in the Sydney Harbour right now? Because that roller coaster is the scariest thing on earth. When it goes around the corners.
0: Which, the mouse, the little one, or the Big Dipper?
1: Mouse trap.
0: The Big Dipper was not, it was meant to be the really scary one, but the mouse trap was the scarier one.
1: Yeah.
0: Because it felt like it was going to fall apart.
1: Yeah. Guys. If you want to be there with your fam or you and three mates can go, give us a call, 422-6988.
0: It's all thanks.

0: Thanks to TBH Beer, Food and Wine Festival, Sunday, October 18th. Get tickets now. Now chuck this thing in your gob. Go on. Okay. Now remember that little, the rustling sound is not because of the thing she has. It's That's not an aspect of it. She just covers it because she doesn't want the germs in her mouth.
1: It's going to be so hard.
0: Which if you know the stories about Bella.
1: This is big.
0: It's not the first time she's told something down the mouth. Go get it in.
1: Look,
0: there.
1: You're trying to be funny and it didn't land.
0: No, it definitely landed.
1: All over.
0: No, I didn't. I was just trying not to be too crass. You just keep that in your mouth.
1: It's black and hard.
0: That was the same clue as yesterday.
1: Yeah.
0: Don't recycle clues.
1: Black and hard.
0: Black and hard. Okay.
1: It has a wheel on it.
0: Has a wheel on it?
1: Yeah. Has a wheel on it.
0: Okay. 4226-9898. Is the number to call. It's evidently very difficult to keep in mouth. So there's some size to it. It's girthy.
1: It's so hard to call. It came out of my mouth. Hang on, stand by.
0: Came out of the bag too. So she got a little bit of it in her mouth. Gross.
1: It moves in lots of different directions.
0: Okay. This went better yesterday.
1: You know what it's called? Say it.
0: It moves in lots of different directions.
1: Yeah. Uh-huh.
0: Let's go to Colleen in Shoalhaven. Good morning, Colleen.
2: Good morning.
0: Now, Colleen, what's in Bella's big mouth?
1: Hang on. Okay, go, Colleen.
0: What happened? You there, Colleen?
2: I am. Can you hear me?
0: Yeah, I can hear you. We can hear you now. what's in Bella's big mouth?
2: A computer mouth.
0: God, what a guess. How'd you get that? She hadn't even given away that many clues, Colleen. You're fantastic.
2: Because I use one every day for work.
0: In your mouth?
1: Yeah, you should. Yeah, you should. It's black and hard, has a wheel on it. That's that top little thing. You know how you scroll it down? And it moves in many directions.
0: You didn't even get to the good one. She had a really good clue. Do the other good clue.
1: You need this to open windows.
0: And we thought,
1: get it, Colleen.
0: That'll throw you off.
2: Well, give it away when she said this one's a big one.
1: Yeah. You know it, Colleen, am I right?
0: Hey, what? It's for the girls, this one's for the girls.
3: This is it, this is a big one. And this is for the girls, this one.
1: And the last clue, if it was real, it would like cheese. I didn't get to that either. But Colleen, doesn't matter, you and the fam can go to Luna Park, all thanks to Roger Beach Hotel. Remember, their food wine festival is happening on Sunday. Get your tickets now. Well done, Colleen.
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5: I-98 traffic.
6: You're heading north towards Sydney. Allow for some slowing on the M1 this morning through Kanahooka and Mount St. Thomas toward West Wollongong. Princess Highway also starting to build now through Dapto and Fig Tree. So far, the M1 is moving well, 23 minutes from Cataract into Heathcote. 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

0: Good morning and welcome to R98. It's Christian Nubella for breakfast. Hey, the easiest way to win cash in the Illawarra is right here at R98. It's Christian Nubella's Big Bad Birthday Wheel. And it spins next, straight after news, for $4,950, all thanks to TLE Electrical. But right now on 422-698-98, can you stay friends with your ex? Have you stayed friends with your ex? I have a very strong feeling towards this.
1: Do you?
0: Yeah, I do.
1: Okay, well, give us a call, 422-698-98. If you are still friends with your ex, we'll give you $100 to spend at Charlie's Liquor Bar. And this is off the back of Tobey Maguire. If you don't know Tobey Maguire, he was on Spider-Man.
0: Yeah, he was Spider-Man, yeah.
1: And he did The Great Gatsby. I'm sure people know Tobey
0: Maguire. He did apes and stuff.
1: Yeah. He separated from his wife. They shared two children together in 2016.
0: Mm.
1: Now, the divorce didn't finalise until 2 weeks ago. The ex-wife has remarried.
0: That went on for a long time, that divorce.
1: Yeah, 2016, what's that? 10
0: just
1: years.
0: 10 years,
1: yeah,
0: mate.
1: Yeah. I just forgot what year we're in.
0: Yeah.
1: So, she's remarrying, right?
0: Mm-hmm.
1: And Tobey Maguire was the officiant. He was the wedding
0: celebrant.
1: He
0: was the celebrant.
1: Yes. Isn't that insane? He remarried
0: That's weird.
1: His ex-wife to the new guy.
0: Okay. Now, if you've stayed friends with your ex, 422-698-98 is the number to call. We'll give you $100 to spend at Charlie's Liquor Barn. I have strong feelings about this, but not in this circumstance. This seems a little bit different because they have kids. So it's kept them together. I think that's the caveat with what I'm about to say. But if you stay friends with your ex, I think someone in that friendship is still in love with the other one.
1: And trying to rekindle it.
0: Yeah. Or just wants to be around that person because they still love them.
1: It depends how it broke up.
0: Well, think about it. You know, we don't even have time to hang out with our friends, let alone your ex.
1: Yeah, yeah. Look, it's disrespectful if you get a new partner and you're still friends with the ex.
0: I think it's a bit weird, yeah, and it puts you in a weird position. What if you're the new person coming in, you're dating this person, they're best friends? Like if I started dating a girl, I'm not now, obviously, I'm married, but back in the day, so I started dating a girl and she was still hanging out with her ex-boyfriend every second day.
1: Yeah, no, it's a bit icky.
0: I have to hang out with her ex-boyfriend?
1: But it depends, when did they go out? Was it a high school romance, you know?
0: Just move on, mate.
1: If you're young teenagers and then they're like tried it once and like, nah, we're better off as friends, you can still be friends.
0: Yeah, of course, but, you know, like it's still a bit strange. It's just strange.
1: Yeah.
0: And you're like, oh, we're still friends. See the little clap? Yesco got that for us. Bella said, can you get the little clap? Now I play it. Sounds like, oh, I came up with that idea and it was horrible. You guys suck, man. You're just both bad at your job. Especially you, Jess.
1: Okay, from now on, when I just say friends, you have to play that, okay?
0: Okay, go
1: Let's
0: on.
1: Let's go to Danielle from Short Cove. Danielle, are you still friends with your ex?
2: Certainly am. He actually still lives with us.
0: What are you... Danielle, how does this work?
1: No, okay, just take us through it, because you probably haven't repartnered, have you?
2: No.
1: Yeah, see?
0: Nah,
1: it's
0: okay.
1: Fine. Until
2: right. No, but... I am seeing somebody, but we are better off as best friends than we were for the 20 years we were together.
1: Okay. 20 years you were together?
0: That's a long time. Now, Danielle, just very quickly, you said the word friends, so I have to play this.
1: Sorry. There you go.
0: Now, do you have kids?
2: We do. We have two together, and I have four to a previous marriage that he took on his own as well.
0: Wow. And are you friends with the one from that marriage?
2: Still? God, no.
0: No, okay. But
2: definitely
0: we said,
2: not.
0: We did say friends,
1: play
0: so.
1: It. Okay, so let's walk through this. Okay, so you were together for 20 years. You've got two kids together. And then, see, that's what I'm talking about. If it's an amicable breakup, then it's okay. So you're still, who initiated the breakup? Or was it mutual?
2: It was me.
1: Okay.
2: It was hard at first. It didn't go down well, but... Yeah. After a little while, and he really didn't have anywhere to go, and then my daughter, like our daughter's only 16, so we've got a sort of big house, and he lives downstairs, and I do all the cooking and everything, and he does all the washing, and so it's a really weird setup, and some people think it's bizarre, but it works for us.
0: Sounds kind of like The Odd Couple. Remember that show?
1: Oh, na, yeah.
0: Na, na, na, na, that was good. Okay, so now that you're seeing someone, is that weird for him? The person that you're seeing, that you live with your ex?
2: He knows there's nothing between me and the ex. He just wants me to find happiness.
0: Yeah.
2: Because obviously it didn't work with him, and there was a lot of other things that happened as well. So, it just works.
1: Do you think he will, once you, would you bring the partner to your house? Or no, you just meet him out for dates?
2: No, he comes to the house.
1: Oh, so they talk. Oh, they hang out. Talk. Oh.
0: Okay, it's just an interesting situation.
1: Are they friends?
2: I wouldn't say they hang out and they're friends, but they're amicable with each other, and my ex has no ill will to him or anybody. So,
0: okay. All right.
2: It's more common than you think.
1: Yeah, I think now with housing prices
2: really
1: and things too.
0: Yeah, it probably is. You're probably so right with that. But I also still think your ex is just still in love with you, Danielle. I'm just going to throw it out there. I think he is.
1: Do you reckon?
0: Yeah, absolutely. Yeah. Absolutely.
1: He's
0: just pretending to be friends.
1: Oh. Okay, well, Danielle, keep us. This is interesting.
0: This is
1: Let me
0: juicy.
1: See how this unfolds.
0: Oh,
1: because
0: Danielle,
1: how would you feel if he brought a woman to the house?
2: You know what? I'd be fine. I've encouraged him in the past to do so.
1: Oh, my gosh. You're so mature.
0: Yeah, you really are.
2: He deserves to be happy as well.
1: Aww.
0: I love that about you, Danielle. That's why. That's probably why he's still in love with you. You're just a lovable person.
1: Yeah.
0: He just pretends to be friends.
1: Oh, Danielle. Well, we're all friends, aren't we?
0: Yeah, we are, bloody oath.
1: Thanks, Danielle. That's amazing, that story. We appreciate it. You're a legend.
0: Shit. Yeah, okay.
1: I mean, could you do that?
0: No. Well,
1: even if it was amicable?
0: Oh, if it was amicable, I guess I'd... Unless, if you don't have a choice, because I would move out.
1: You couldn't. You couldn't move out. Like, say you couldn't move out and you had to live together, and then Elise brought a new man home and was like, hey, do you want
0: to... If he was cool... Look, guys don't need a lot to be friends, to be honest.
1: That's true.
0: Like, we can kind of like the same sport.
1: Yeah,
0: and
1: your
0: mates.
1: Oh, you go for Aston Villa as well.
0: Yeah.
1: Oh my god.
0: Oh mate, we'd be lifelong friends if he went for the same soccer team as me.
1: Did you say you'd be friends?
0: Yeah, absolutely, lifelong.
1: Wonderful.
0: I think that all worked out really well
1: for Danielle.
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10: Rain and a possible storm today, reaching 19. Good morning, I'm Emma Smith with your 7:30 news. A former police prosecutor and local MP says a move by the man convicted of killing Molly Ticehurst to appeal his sentence will cause more stress for her family. Daniel Billings was sentenced to a minimum 20 years behind bars for murdering his former partner at Forbes in 2024. The 31-year-old has lodged a notice of intention to appeal the penalty handed to him. Phil Donato says while Billings has a right to appeal, it's disappointing.
16: It's something that is going to add ongoing stress and trauma and anxiety to Molly's family and friends and the Forbes community. They won't be happy about this. They'll be really disappointed.
10: A reminder, if you or someone you know is experiencing domestic violence, you can phone 1-800-RESPECT. A man has been airlifted to hospital after his van hit a tree in Cordo Heights overnight. Emergency services were called to Cordo Road around 6:40 p.m. after the southbound Grey Kia Carnival left the road and crashed. The 38-year-old man behind the wheel suffered multiple injuries and remains in a serious and unstable condition in St. George Hospital. As investigations continue, anyone with information or dashcam footage is urged to contact Oak Flats Police. Construction of the new Warrawong Community Health Centre is now complete. Locals will be able to access a range of services under one roof at the former Port Kembla Hospital site, including child and family health services, drug and alcohol support, community nursing and equipment loan services. Wollongong MP Paul Scully says it will open its doors in a few weeks.
17: There's a work in with the upgrades that the government's been able to achieve for Wollongong Hospital, including additional equipment, as well as the massive build of the new Shell Harbour Hospital. So all of these services working in together to improve health services in the Illawarra.
10: Health services across the state have received 43 reports of bat bites or scratches in the past 2 weeks amid a mass starvation event. Wildlife experts say flying foxes are being forced to forage in backyards and close to the ground. And Year 12 students across the Illawarra are preparing for their first HSC exam. Pupils will put their heads down for English Paper 1 at 9:50 this morning.
15: Power your home or business with Aussie-owned Red Energy. Call 131806. I-98 Sport.
10: Steve Smith is being observed for concussion symptoms after taking a savage bouncer to the helmet on day 4 of the first test in South Africa. The vice-captain continued on for 27 but didn't take the field as the Proteas were held to 4 for 102. And Alexander Zverev is guaranteed to finish the year as tennis's world number one after Carlos Alcaraz suffered a shock straight sets defeat in the round of 32 at the Shanghai Masters.
15: Southern Classic Cars, Coromel Street, now part of the Alto Group.
10: Rain and a possible storm today, reaching 19. Cool and cloudy, tops of 18 tomorrow. A shower or two forecast on Thursday, reaching 18. Right now in Coaldale, it's 19 degrees on I-98.
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0: $4,950 could be yours on Christian and Bella's Big Bad Birthday Wheel. That is all thanks to the boys at TLE Electrical, Wollongong and Oak Flats. Get down there, check them out. They're great. But we spun up January, which was yesterday. We were saying, haven't had Jan for a while.
1: Yeah, I would love Jan to come on. And here it is. And Donna from Shell Harbour will be happy because she's a January baby. Hey, Donna.
18: Good morning, Christian and Bella.
1: How are you feeling on this dreary Tuesday?
18: Nervous.
0: Yeah. Nervous? Don't be nervous.
18: But I finally got through.
1: Yay.
0: Yeah. Good on you for getting through. And finally, we have had a bit of a break since we had Jan, so yeah, well done.
1: It's been a while.
0: Don't be nervous, though, because you don't have to do anything. You just sit there, you pick your number, and that's it.
1: All right. Donna, what are you feeling? Yeah. What's lucky for you today? Where do you want to start?
18: Number five.
1: And what are we looking for? When's your birthday?
18: 10th.
1: Oh, okay. Okay. Is this like, is number five, you've worked something out? Or is it just...
18: Lucky number.
1: Okay.
0: Good on you, Donna.
1: Okay.
0: All right.
1: Here we go.
0: You know what to do.
1: Come on. Three, two, one.
18: Spin that wheel.
0: Good spin.
1: Oh, my God. That's the best one I've ever done.
0: You reckon?
1: Yeah.
0: I reckon it's definitely close.
1: That felt really good off the hand there, Donna. Right. Okay, $4,950 could be yours. We're looking for 10 as it slurs up.
0: Sorry, Donna. Way off, 22.
18: Oh, no worries.
0: But you know what? You get out, you enjoy your day. We know it's a dreary old day, but you enjoy it, okay?
18: Thanks, have a good day.
1: Sorry, Donna. It felt good off the hand.
0: It looked good off the hand.
1: I don't know why it didn't pull up there. Sorry, Donna. That's okay. Tomorrow, we jackpot. $5,000 Wednesday on the Big Bad Birthday Wheel.
0: Oh, I love $5,000 Wednesday.
1: Yeah, it's huge.
0: It's going to be good. It's good huge. Hump day. Imagine winning $5,000 and then sliding into the weekend.
1: Oh, I mean, could life get any better?
0: No, can't. No, couldn't. No, can't. It's as good as it gets, guys, and you remember that. Next, we're going to be talking NRL World Cup. There's a lot going on over the next couple of weeks.
1: Here.
0: It is. It's at Wynn Stadium.
1: Yes. And Wynn Entertainment Centre.
0: What's a Wynn? Oh, of course. The wheelchair rugby league.
1: Yeah.
0: Very, very good.
1: You said the wrong thing there, didn't you? A little bit.
0: No, I just didn't know. I had no idea what you were talking about.
1: They're doing the rugby.
0: Yeah, no, I forgot. Yeah. That'll be great.
1: So it's all happening. We're going to give you some more details about that and some good news for the Dragons.
0: Don't go anywhere. It's on 98. You're with Christian and Bella for breakfast. Good morning.

0: Good morning and welcome to I-98 with Christian and Bella. As the rain comes down across the Illawarra, it's a little bit of a shabby day. We'll get an update with news. Emma will have all of your weather in the next 15 minutes. But let's talk a bit of rugby league.
1: I love rugby league.
0: Rugby league. We thought it was all done, and everyone would have thought that because usually it would be done. Rugby league.
1: Yeah.
0: It's not.
1: What do you mean?
0: The World Cup starts on Thursday.
1: Is it really?
0: It's only a couple of days away. Yeah, Australia versus New Zealand is the opening match, and that's happening in Sydney from what I believe. But there is some local footy that's going on during the World Cup. There's going to be a couple of games at Wynn Stadium. England is going to be playing here. That's one of the big, like, the bigger sides that will be playing here. I think PNG are playing too.
1: England are versing PNG.
0: Yeah, that's the first game we have. I think we have two games.
1: Yes. Now, that's not until Friday the 30th.
0: Yeah, so it goes for a while.
1: Wow, it goes for weeks.
0: Football, rugby league and rugby union ones always go for ages because they need recovery time. You can't be playing within like 2 days of smashing each other.
1: Up, I used to do bloody weekends back to back, the Saturday and the Sunday, what are they called? Where you had to go round robin.
0: Round robins.
1: Yeah.
0: Playing rugby league or rugby union against fully grown men. Did you?
1: No, I played soccer.
0: Yeah, I thought so.
1: But that's still, you put a bit of denker rub on there and away you go. Like, get a backbone, boys.
0: Hard nut. That's what Bella says. Bloody hard nut.
1: God.
0: Rugby league.
1: Get a denker rub and away you go.
0: Yeah, don't know if I get on board with that. But still, yeah, rugby league. I am quite excited about this. Now, I know you won't know who this person is. Adrian Morley. Do you know how Adrian Morley is?
1: Adrian Morley.
0: Adrian Morley. That's how he used to talk.
1: He's English?
0: Adrian Morley. Yeah.
1: He sounds like he'd use denker rub.
0: Oh, he wouldn't have even cared about denker rub. Yeah. He was the crankiest guy. He was the toughest dude in rugby league. The best Englishman to ever come out and play, okay. I would argue. Probably still to this day, Adrian Morley is right up there.
1: What year did he play?
0: Early noughties. He was at the Roosters. So he was very successful over in the Super League back when the Super League was like top quality. Now it's kind of just above New South Wales Cup, I'd argue. But he was a monster. He came out with the Roosters, won. I think he's the only Englishman to win more than one grand final. I think he won two or three. Oh,
1: okay.
0: And he was just like proper enforcer. Like he was unreal. He's going to be here at the Steelers Club. And he's doing a night with Moz, an evening with Moz is what it's called.
1: What does that entail?
0: It's just him telling his stories. You know, these are always good. Guys love these things. There was one not so long ago that I went to with a couple of players, and they have great stories.
1: Yeah, they're a good storytellers too.
0: Yeah,
1: because they're larrikins.
0: And you give them a beer, and they'll just sit up on stage and talk for ages.
1: When's he coming?
0: He's going to be here Thursday, 29th of October, so it's just before the game.
1: Okay,
0: it's the night before the game, the first game at Wynn Stadium with England up against PNG. So there'll be a lot of English people in the Illawarra, obviously.
1: Oh, that'll be cool.
0: Yeah, it will be good. Like, there'll be a bit of a festival atmosphere around.
1: Yes.
0: But you can get your tickets to that as well. They're $175 per person, which is pretty reasonable. With you get 2-course meal.
1: Oh, wow. That's
0: beverage
1: good.
0: Package included. And the beverage package is where you get the cash back on those things. Drink responsibly. But, you know, but it'll be good because he would have hectic stories. He used to have full blow ups with players on the field. Like, really? He was tough.
1: Okay. Ticketmaster is where you can get tickets to the actual games.
0: Yes.
1: Okay.
0: Yeah. And just jump on the Steelers website there and you can grab those tickets. I'll be going to it. Definitely. Yeah. You know what else, though? I stumbled upon today. Someone actually sent it to me, one of our listeners. And we were talking about the Knights and we ended up going for the Knights, even though I'm not a Knights guy at all.
1: But nobody is. But it was a good story. You wanted to win
0: the
1: grand final.
0: Going from wooden spooners to being grand finalists. Yes. Not the first time it's happened. It would have been the first time, if they'd won, the first time it had happened in the modern era.
1: Okay.
0: That someone had gone from wooden spooners to grand finalists. Now, of course, the Dragons were wooden spooners.
1: Were they?
0: Yeah.
1: When?
0: I don't know if you knew that.
1: When was that?
0: But in this rugby league season.
1: This season just gone.
0: The Dragons, yes.
1: Oh, my God.
0: They got the wooden spoon of rugby league.
2: Rugby league.
1: It's embarrassing.
0: Now, this is what the person sent to me. I've actually had it sent to me twice. In the year 1926 was the last time it was successfully done, where you went from wooden spoon in 1926. 1927, there was a team that won the grand final that following year.
1: I mean,
0: can anyone take a guess who that team was?
1: Well, you're bringing it up, so it's the Dragons.
0: Bloody rugby league.
2: Rugby league.
0: It was the Dragons. You're right.
1: Well, was it the Steelers? Who were they in 1927? What were
0: they? The Steelers started in like 1980.
1: Oh, okay.
0: So yeah. I don't even know who they would have been playing. They would have been playing like some team called like the Orange Cherry Pickers or something.
1: I don't want to.
0: It was a long time ago.
1: You sound a little desperate.
0: It was 100 years ago.
1: Yeah, you're trying to like find anything.
0: Yeah, but if any team could do it, you know, because the Knights just did it, but they didn't win. Yeah. You know, if any team could do it, I'm just saying that one has done it. It was 100 years ago.
1: And the game has changed a fair bit.
0: Oh, yeah, 100%. There would have been four people like that.
1: They didn't have a bunker then, so.
0: No, that's true. Yeah, and they ruin everything, don't they? The bunker. Bloody rugby league's going to get ruined by the bunker. Yeah. But
2: So you're telling me there's a chance.
0: I'm just saying that.
1: Well, good luck to you, bud. That's fine. Whatever you want. It can happen. Claws up.
0: Oh, I knew you were going to say that. I was waiting for it. And
1: Tigers.
0: I just think, you know, I felt a little pang of depression there because I've felt less than a Tigers fan for a moment.
1: That
0: I felt like I was being spoken down to by a Tigers fan.
1: Well, you were below us in the table this year.
0: That stings more than anything.
1: Okay, well.
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5: Checking the run north from Wollongong and the M1 coming under pressure now through Kanahooka, then again around Mount St. Thomas up toward West Wollongong. Princes Highway also getting a little congested through Dapto and Fig Tree. Overall, it's still a pretty good run towards Sydney, taking 23 minutes from Cataract into Heathcote. The speed limit in school zones is 40 kilometres per hour between 8 and 9:30 a.m. and 2:30 and 4 p.m. Keep our kids safe, slow down and stick to the school zone speed limit. Today's weather showers, tops of 19. I'm Lisa Kowalski. That's the latest on Feel Good I-98.
6: You know, I've actually been thinking of selling this boat.
7: Yeah?
6: Yeah.
7: Where?
6: Oh, I'll probably call Hunts.
7: Hunts Marine?
6: Yeah.
7: Yeah?
6: Yeah.
7: Did you sell the last one to Hunts Marine?
6: The Quintrex?
7: Yeah.
6: Yeah.
7: So Hunts Marine sell and buy boats?
6: Yeah.
7: Is that how Steve sold his last boat?
6: I don't know. I'll ask.
8: Oi, Steve!
9: Yeah?
8: Where'd you sell your last boat?
9: Hunts
8: Marine?
9: Yeah!
8: Nice!
6: Yeah, Steve sold his boat to Hunts Marine.
7: Hunts Marine?
6: Yeah, nice.
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0: 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You're with Christian and Bella.
1: Beautiful things
0: for breakfast. We're just 5 minutes away from 8 o'clock, and after eight, we're going to catch up with Marty Haynes, our good mate, about Convoy. We've got our launch tomorrow, so we're going to find out all of the ins and outs about what's happening with Convoy as it's coming quick, man.
2: Yeah, and how you can contribute to help local families in the Illawarra who might have a child or a parent going through, one of the battles of their lives.
0: Absolutely, yeah.
2: So I know the community gets behind it, so we'll give you more information on how you can help. But speaking of community, school's back, guys. Mm-hmm. School's back today. And well done to everyone for surviving the school holidays, first of all. Well done, parents. And teachers, as a former teacher. I used to be a teacher, have I told you that?
0: No.
2: No, I used to be a teacher.
0: No, tell us all about it.
2: So to the teachers, good luck, because it's a hectic term. We've got end of year reports, and then you've got the concerts and all that sort of stuff. So it's fun but hectic.
0: It's also the first day of the HSC today, which is, look, if we go back into the annals of our history. And,
2: get out of my annal.
0: I can't help it. Sick, I just love getting annal in there. Yeah. Yeah, back into our memories. It's such a stressful day.
2: So stressful.
0: Just remember the days in the old schoolyard.
2: Yeah, we graduated in 2004, and I still vividly remember going into English because it's always the first exam.
0: It's always the first exam.
2: And that's what it is today, starting at 9:50 this morning. So you're so stressed, and you just spent the whole holidays just studying and studying and studying. I mentioned to you this morning, I walked in with a book on my
0: now,
2: head.
0: Now, kids, if you think you're having a hard one, listen to this, right? This is what Bella did.
2: Yeah.
0: When she walked into her exam.
2: Just before, I had to give the book to the teacher, obviously, but I walked from my car to the room with my English, all my study notes on top of my head, and I visualized all of the study notes falling into my brain.
0: Yeah, and then obviously had to give the book to the teacher.
2: Yeah.
0: And the teacher probably wanted to escort you from the premises. Looking at you like, what is this? One's cracked it.
2: But now
0: she's lost her mind.
2: Well, now I was visualizing before visualizing was a thing. I was manifesting before manifesting.
0: Yeah, so you were crazy before crazy was cool.
2: That's right. Yeah. And it worked.
0: Look, don't stress too much. We know you're going to stress regardless. If you are one of the kids who's about to head into their first exam, you definitely need to hear this. You're going to be fine regardless of the result.
2: Yeah.
0: You are going to be fine.
2: Goes on.
0: We know you've worked very, very hard. And so anyone who does that is stressed when they're about to undertake what they've been preparing for.
2: Yeah.
0: But you are going to be absolutely fine.
2: Yes.
0: If you don't do well.
2: That's right, no matter what happens.
0: We'll tell you a little secret. We didn't know about it when we were doing our HSC because no one wants to tell you because they want you to focus on what you're doing. You can, if you're trying to get into uni, you can just get in a year later, regardless of your marks, as a mature age student.
2: Yeah, go do a European summer.
0: Enjoy yourself. If it doesn't work out, do a gap year overseas. Go to Club Med.
2: And maybe you don't want to go into uni. You want to do other things. That's fine as well. So just take a deep breath. You've done what you can, you've put in the effort you can, and you will be rewarded with that effort. Now, you know what I used to hate when we did our HSC? Mm. So I feel for these kids, right? So on Wednesday, it's the second English advanced paper. Imagine doing that in the morning, and then in the afternoon, you have to do Indonesian extension.
0: Oh, well.
2: You know how they had two exams?
0: Selamat pagi.
2: They had to do two exams on one day.
0: Yeah.
2: It was the pits. And because it goes over 4 weeks.
0: I had that with history, I remember. Yeah. I had a history and then history extension in the afternoon. Yeah. And the 4 hours in between the exams was the worst 4 hours of my life to that point.
2: Did you put a book on your head and make sure all the words came down into your
0: brain? No, because I wasn't crazy.
2: Well, that's your loss, mate.
0: I did quite well, actually.
2: Well?
0: To be honest.
2: Did you? Because we don't have any proof. And you know what? We're all sharing the same room.
0: And that's
2: together.
0: The other thing. And to be fair, like, we've got a great team now, everybody. Our team here is great. But Bella and I have worked with some people with the brain of a crab. And sometimes we've gone, how did we end up in the same room as this person? Because it doesn't matter what you get in the HSC. Sometimes I've looked at people we've been working with and gone, you're a proper idiot. Like, why am I sitting here with you? That's true, though.
2: You're coming across like an idiot. You are coming across like a big... Like
0: you are because you won't admit. Remember that one that we worked with at the last place?
2: No.
0: Yeah, I remember even you saying, I don't know how that person puts their shoes on in the morning.
2: But they don't.
0: And we were in the same room as them.
2: Okay, God. Look.
0: You'll be fine is what we're trying to say.
2: Your ability will get you wherever you need to go.
0: Yeah.
2: And your passion.
0: And sometimes you're surprised by because someone you'll be sitting in the same room as someone with no ability.
2: You need to calm down. I know you. All right. Wake up with the Feel Good Fun. Christian and Bella for breakfast. Thanks to Wollongong Central. Until next time. I-98. 40K school zones are now in force, so if you're driving, slow down because kids are around. 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
8: Rain and a possible storm today, reaching 19. Good morning, I'm Emma Smith with your 8 o'clock news. A report from the Financial Services Watchdog has found some mortgage brokers aren't acting in the best interest of consumers. 7 of 8 aggregator groups reviewed by ASIC reported brokers didn't recommend the lowest cost option in more than 20% of cases. Commissioner Alan Kirkland says there is room for improvement.
9: Broker groups need to do more in the way in which they monitor what brokers are doing under their licence, the way in which they handle complaints from consumers, and the way in which they use data to identify where there might be problems with the recommendations that are being made by their brokers.
8: Police are investigating the cause of a crash that left a man seriously injured in Caudo Heights overnight. The Grey Kia Carnival was travelling southbound on Caudo Road around 6:40 p.m. when it left the road and struck a tree. The driver, a 38-year-old man, suffered multiple injuries and was airlifted to St George Hospital in an unstable condition. As investigations continue, anyone with information or dashcam footage is urged to contact Oak Flats Police. The police officers who brought a dangerous incident at a Bega bank under control last week have been commended for their skill and professionalism. Officers were called to the bank on Friday afternoon following reports a man was allegedly armed with a knife. When they entered, he allegedly held it to a 58-year-old employee's throat and made threats before officers spoke to him and used a taser to arrest him. The state's police minister, Yasmin Catley, says they were forced to make a decision under enormous pressure, knowing someone's life was at stake. Cooler and wetter temperatures are forecast in the Illawarra as a cool front moves toward the coast. Showers began developing late yesterday after the mercury hit 33 degrees in Wollongong. The Weather Bureau's Angus Hines says the wet weather is expected to continue.
10: We see persistent showers across the east coast from Wollongong right up to the Queensland border. Some areas could see 20 to 40 millimetres of rain, and we might even see a touch more than that for parts of the Hunter and the mid-north coast.
8: And Year 12 students across the Illawarra are preparing for their first HSC exam. English Paper 1 will get underway at 9.50 this morning.
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8: Matt Renshaw's heroic red ball return has continued with the bat and extended to the ball as Australia stares down the barrel of a series opening victory in South Africa. The 30-year-old notching 82 runs on day four before taking his first international test wicket to leave the Proteas trailing by 319 runs. And a reported delay in Nathan Cleary's contract talks as he recovers from surgery could mean he becomes a free agent for the first time in his career.
7: Southern Classic Cars, Coromel Street. 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
8: Rain and a possible storm today, reaching 19. Cool and cloudy, tops of 18 tomorrow. A shower or two forecast on Thursday, reaching 18. Right now in Mount Kembla, it's 18 degrees on I-98.
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0: Good morning and welcome to a very dreary-looking Tuesday.
2: Yeah.
0: Look at this.
2: You know what this might help? Getting rid of the moths.
0: Oh, I hope so.
2: They are in every crook and cranny.
0: Stop talking about

0: when you find a possum in your roof. And I released them up
1: it's
0: the top.
1: It's like Free Willy.
0: Yeah, that's right. They jumped over me. It was beautiful.
1: God. Yeah. But they're all in your door tracks.
2: Yes, in the car.
1: In the windows, and then you pull a blind out, and all of a sudden...
0: They're meant to be gone.
2: That's what we're going to... We're looking for a moth expert. If there's a moth expert out there,
1: yeah,
2: give us a call.
1: Great idea.
2: 422-6988-98.
1: In a bar. What do you do for a living?
0: Oh, I study.
1: Well, I'm a moth expert.
0: Yeah, yeah. Study moths, mate.
1: Yeah. That's impressive.
2: Well, I want to hear from them because this is their time to shine.
1: It is.
2: You know?
1: Yeah.
2: But we're asking
0: You want to hear from the moth or the moth expert?
2: Both.
0: Because all you really hear from a moth is when you switch the light on, you hear this.
1: Yeah.
0: When they're just flying into the...
1: And do you think at one stage, you know, when they just sit there, do you think at one stage and they're close to each other, you go, hey, Harry, you want to go and get something to eat?
2: Yes.
1: Because they sit there for hours, and days and days.
2: Yeah.
1: I couldn't do that. And then when they hit...
0: Well, you're not a moth, Mark.
1: No, I'm a moth.
2: I reckon when one looks to the other, they go, this isn't the Australian Alpine.
0: Yeah.
2: Because they're meant to be.
1: Where's Cooma?
2: This is Alpine Park.
1: Where's Cooma?
2: I know. So we're asking the question, weirdest place you found a moth? In your prison purse? Give us a call.
0: Maybe in your prison purse. Who knows? One was in there. That's interesting. You would have had to help her get in it. Now, that's not why we brought you in, Marts.
1: I'm here to talk moths.
2: No.
1: Moths.
2: You're here to talk convoy.
0: That's right. Because it is not far away and it's coming up quicker and quicker. The launch is tomorrow. We'll get through all of our details with Marts in just a couple of minutes. Don't go anywhere. It is on 98 and you are with Christian and Bella for breakfast on your Tuesday morning.

0: a rainy old day across the Illawarra, so be very safe on the roads. We will have an update with traffic for you next.
1: Well, I just looked it up. It's 33 days until the trucks and the bikes roll down the hill for the Illawarra convoy. November 15 is when we're kicking it off. And we've got our big launch tomorrow. If you're not aware of what the Illawarra convoy does, it raises money for families who someone in that family is facing a life-threatening illness. And the community rally together, they raise money, and they really help these families going through the most difficult time of their lives.
0: Yeah, and that money is raised through the i98 FM Illawarra Convoy, which then goes on to the Illawarra Community Foundation. And we are catching up with Martin Nicholas Haynes, who has been, well, how long is it now? What are we talking about?
2: Well, it's 22 years. Yeah. 22 years. We started it back here in the Illawarra in 2005. Mm. So, yeah, 22 years. Yeah. Crazy. So it's been a wonderful journey all the way along, and the camaraderie, as I always say, and the community spirit seems to grow each and every year. But as you said, Bells, just then, you know, looking after families, we've got so many families. We've lost a couple of beautiful mums over the last couple of weeks, yeah, which is gut-wrenching.
0: We had
2: leaving kids behind.
0: Yeah.
2: And, yeah, it's a real reality check in a way, isn't it? Like, for what everyone does to do, whether it's a dollar in the bucket to, you know, when we see those that bid to lead and be part of the lead pack, doesn't matter, just come along and be part of it, and you're all helping in some way or form.
0: Yeah.
2: You ride a bike, stand on the side of the road, everyone's helping each other.
1: Yeah.
2: And that's why it's successful.
0: We will catch up with another one of our convoy families either at the end of this week or early next week, just to remind everyone, you know, about what they're going through and where your money's going. So, you know, it's very important.
2: Yeah,
0: very important. And
2: more so in the last 12 months, 18 months that I've been able to more so get out and see the families. And I've got to run down the coast on Thursday, right down the other side of Ulladulla. And you go and see the families and you realise, you know, you're making a difference to them in their world. And just making a little bit of a light to their dark world. But anyway, as you said, what, 33 days, and we got the launch tomorrow.
1: Yes.
2: Yeah.
1: So we will find out what, I know everyone hangs on for the colour of
2: the
1: t-shirt.
2: Yeah, they do too. Yeah.
1: What is it going to be this year? What was the last year? Blue, electric
0: blue.
1: Blue,
0: it looked good.
2: Yeah. Because in 2006, we were that blue colour.
1: That's right.
0: Mm-hmm.
1: So are we doing the same thing?
2: Well, I don't know. You'll find that out tomorrow.
0: Don't try and trip him up, mate. We know what you're doing.
2: But it's good. Yeah, tomorrow we'll launch it. You guys will be part of that. We'll do that down at the convoy shop, which will open.
1: And
2: we'll open that between 10 and 4, Monday to Friday. And eventually it'll be open 7 days a week. But get your regos in and get your T-shirts and your flannos. I've seen that hanging on your desk there.
0: I love
2: in the office.
0: They're so good.
2: They're so good. For $35, they're fantastic. Yeah. I do. I wear it all the time.
0: Same.
1: It's so comfy. Keeps you warm.
2: Yeah, they are, aren't they?
1: But there's a lot of events happening.
2: Yeah, you're right, Bells.
1: How we can contribute.
2: Correct. And we've got a real big one coming up this Saturday, a convoy country music festival, which is happening at Club Windang. It starts from 4 p.m. There's the likes of James Keith, Cooper Lane, Kiana Tomic. The Throttle Jockeys are putting this together, as our good mate Chris Beritoff and his beautiful partner and wife, Christy. They put this on and you know, we need to get out and support. Chris has got a real big battle on his hand with what he's going through with his cancer. And whenever you speak to him, I spoke to him last week, and it's always, no, I'm okay.
0: Yeah.
2: I'm okay. Well, no, you're not, mate. You know, you need support. You need people around. So we need people to go to this music festival and show your support, not just for Convoy, for what this bloke has actually done.
0: He's done so much.
2: He has raised so much money and done so many things behind the scenes for and that's how Convoy comes about and is successful because of our volunteers. We've got beautiful volunteers in our shop that help out. We've got volunteers that work on the day, you know, bucket collecting, all that sort of stuff.
1: Yeah.
2: It doesn't survive without people having a crack. And he and Christy certainly have a crack at raising money and making a difference in our community.
0: He's been doing it all the while going through his own battle as well. He's the epitome of what a convoy is. He's a fantastic
2: His Australian spirit is unbelievable.
0: Mm.
2: Like, he just drives you.
1: Yeah.
2: When you see, you know, I've got nothing. You stop at a traffic light, you go, I should have gone through that.
1: Yeah.
2: Or whatever, you know, not through the red one, but you know what I mean? And you get the shits or someone cuts you off in traffic and you think, he's battling this.
1: But he could have just stayed.
2: He could have given up.
1: Given up.
2: And done something else.
1: But, exactly. You know, he's but he's been, giving back.
2: Oh, Wow. But we should be there. Club Windang on Saturday from 4 p.m. Go there, get your tickets. I think it's $50 a ticket.
1: Oh, so you can get them at the door?
2: Get them at the door, okay. Or jump on to illawarraconvoy.com.au for all the details, or the Throttle Jockeys Facebook page. And, there's so many other groups that are out there raising money. We had the race day for metal transport.
1: Oh, yeah.
2: That was a great day. The race days are always a great day.
1: Always fun.
2: You know, and Bikers for Heroes have been doing some wonderful fundraising and that sort of stuff. So, yeah, we're all excited. And tomorrow we'll launch that colour. We'll have you in it. You'll catch it on Wind News tomorrow night. And
1: okay.
2: It'll be good.
0: Excited. We're excited. It's a good day, Convoy launch day.
2: It is. Yeah, we love it.
1: We do. Well, Marty, we appreciate your time.
2: Thanks for letting me come in.
1: Well, you had to do a couple of passes.
2: Oh, security.
0: Yeah, you did. And also, take it easy at the lights, mate. Don't go crazy through bloody reds, all right? Okay, you nearly gave yourself away then.
2: I've seen you drive.
1: True.
3: 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The Gong Race Day, Saturday, November 21st. I-98 Traffic.
4: The M1 under pressure through Kanahooka and again around Mount St. Thomas. Congestion also growing on the Princes Highway through Dapto and Fig Tree. Spring Hill Road, very slow southbound toward Five Islands Road and Memorial Drive. Bulambi through to Corrimore also looking pretty slow. 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Today's weather showers, tops of 19. I'm Lisa Kowalski. That's the latest on Feel Good I-98.
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0: Man. Welcome, 998. It's Christian and Bella for breakfast. What a song.
1: So good.
0: Hey, make sure you're driving safe if you are out on the roads at the moment. Very wet and expecting it to stay that way all day today, right across the Illawarra. But something that we weren't expecting yesterday was how many friggin' moths there were. What was going on? Like, we thought the heat would keep them in the trees.
1: No, apparently they thrive off the heat. So today there should be less moths hanging around the Illawarra.
0: Can I tell you what happened to me yesterday? So I was walking in the house, right, after a long day of working, running around with the kids, all that type of stuff,
1: yep.
0: And a moth flew straight into my ear hole.
1: Wow.
0: I had to pull it
1: Hang
0: out.
1: Hang on, you said ear hole.
0: Ear hole.
1: Okay, yeah. Thank goodness.
0: No, I had pants on, so oh. not that one.
1: Because
0: you
1: know the last time you fell on it?
0: Yeah, fell on that. I had to go to the hospital. They went out of moth care there.
1: Yeah.
0: I said, mate, you'd have to ask the moth.
1: Just wanted to follow the light. What do you mean?
0: Oh, that's right. I keep a light in there.
1: It went in your ear hole.
0: It flew. Its head lodged into my ear.
1: Yeah.
0: I had to grab it by the wings. And it flew away. Like, it wasn't injured.
1: Yeah.
0: It just went kamikaze head first into my ear hole.
1: They actually hurt, though, when they hit you in the head.
0: Yeah. I got shot.
1: Yes. It's terrifying because I reckon I left a window open somewhere because it was a nice day yesterday and they have just, there's a cacophony of them.
0: A cacophony.
1: Upstairs. I'm not even exact. You know I IGST to every story.
0: Absolutely. We all do.
1: That's 50. I counted them.
0: You didn't count 50.
1: I went surely. 1, 2, skip a few. There's about 50
0: 99, 100.
1: There's about 50 here.
0: 1, 2, skip a few.
1: And I turned the light on. You know how they said not to turn the light on? Because I just want to see how many.
0: Oh, yeah. And then all you would have heard was as soon as you turn the light on.
1: And
0: that's all their heads going into them.
1: And my head too. I got hit from left pillar to post.
0: Bella asked last week, she said to me, hey, when you whack it, like when you give it a little
1: guide it out the window.
0: Yeah, you're not hurting it. They're the size of birds. Like, it doesn't matter. You give them a smack and they're like, oh, and just keep going. But when you're hitting them, she was like, why do you get the dust? But then when you run into them with your car, their brains go all over the windshield. It's because we're going so fast. But yesterday, I reckon, they all flew out at once. I was going along Memorial Drive. They all flew out of the trees at once. It was like a million of them.
1: Yeah.
0: And, mate, I mowed down families.
1: I know,
0: like mum moth, dad moth, baby moth. And you can't avoid it because you're driving.
1: But do you feel bad?
0: I
1: feel absolutely. So bad because they're endangered. But then I think, are they endangered? There's a million of them.
0: No, I felt bad to a point. And then I was like, my car's going to be filthy now. This is like.
1: Yeah, it's gross.
0: You were meant to be gone 2 weeks ago, Moss. This is your own fault.
1: Right. This is what we're asking. 422-698-98. Weirdest place you found a moth.
0: I found one in my ear.
1: 422-698-98. Weirdest place you found a moth. We'll send you to Castaway Festival. It's here in Stuart Park, March 20. Hilltop Hoods will be there. Amy Shark, much more. 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But weirdest place you found a moth. 422-698-98.
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14: 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I-98 News.
18: Rain and a possible storm today reaching 19. Good morning, I'm Emma Smith with your 8:30 News. The eSafety Commission says it doesn't have the power to proactively stop any online live stream. The watchdog is being urged to prevent the broadcast of a US execution from being accessible in Australia. The death by firing squad will be the first in America in almost a century. Senior Labor MP Amanda Rishworth says tech platforms have a duty not to show the vision.
19: The e-commissioner is not able to proactively block it. We don't have the laws, but she is monitoring this. We need to have more responsible platforms in this country, and my message to them is don't stream this.
18: The state's police minister has praised officers who arrested an allegedly armed man at a Bega bank on Friday. When police entered, the man allegedly held a knife to the throat of a 58-year-old female employee and made threats. Officers spoke to the man before using a taser to bring him under control, with no one seriously injured. Yasmin Catley has commended their courage and judgment under enormous pressure. A new community health centre will open its doors in Warrawong in the coming weeks. The old Port Kembla Hospital site has been transformed to help locals access care closer to home. Wollongong MP Paul Scully says it will bring together a range of specialty services under one roof.
20: Child and family health services such as audiology, antenatal care and allied health support, Bingee and Boree, Aboriginal services, community nursing, community mental health, sexual health, drug and alcohol, as well as an equipment loan pool.
18: The New South Wales Socialist Party has announced Ryan Chapman as its candidate for the seat of Wollongong ahead of the upcoming state election. The Navy veteran and university student says he'll advocate against the controversial AUKUS nuclear submarine pact. Mr. Chapman is vowing to fight for ordinary working class residents. And an urgent call out is being issued for Illawarra residents to donate blood this week as reserves plunge to their lowest level in a decade.
14: Power your home or business with Aussie-owned Red Energy. Call 131806 I-98 Sport.
18: South Africa is facing an uphill battle with a 319-run chase ahead of them on day five of the first test. Australia sweating on the fitness of sidelined Steve Smith after a head knock from a bouncer, and the Dragons have named Nathan Fein and David Howlett as Dean Young's assistant coaches for next year.
14: Southern Classic Cars, Coromel Street, now part of the Alto Group.
18: Rain and a possible storm today reaching 19, cool and cloudy, tops of 18 tomorrow, a shower or two forecast on Thursday reaching 18. Right now in Jamboree, it's 18 degrees on I-98.
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0: It's Christian and Bella for breakfast on your Tuesday. Very wet out there, so make sure you're safe if you're driving around. And the Castaway Festival is hitting Stewart Park on March 20, featuring Hilltop Hoods, Amy Shark, and more. Tickets from Ticketmaster. You could win a double pass right now. We just want to know, where was the weirdest spot you found a moth?
1: Yeah, they're everywhere, especially yesterday. They were just coming out and enjoying, having a little siesta in the sun, weren't they, down the Illawarra?
0: Yeah.
1: Living the dream.
0: Well, they weren't having a siesta. They were flying directly into my windshield for some reason. I was like, take it easy, kamikaze moth.
1: Yeah.
0: And one flew into my ear hole.
1: Yeah. And that's the weirdest place you found a moth.
0: Yeah.
1: I found one in my pants when I was putting my shorts on.
0: Yeah. I reckon if you ask your fiancé, what do you call him, Co?
1: My baby daddy slash partner slash fiancé.
0: He'd reckon moths would fly out there all the time. It's always got a headache.
1: Fair.
0: Like opening a dusty crypt.
1: Oh, okay. Now we're into now that everyone's visualising you. Gross, gross man. But this is what we're asking. The weirdest place you found a moth. Someone wrote to us and said, I just arrived in Asia and one flew out of my suitcase.
0: Well, that's probably not a good thing.
1: That's an international moth.
0: Yeah, that's not a bogong. That's slipped in. That's a spy moth.
1: No, he just arrived in Asia.
0: Oh, he arrived in Asia. Okay, yes. I thought he came from Asia, maybe from China, and there was now a Chinese spy moth.
1: No.
0: Well, you know, all these stories about Chinese spies, right? Don't look at me like that.
1: The bogan moth went to Asia.
0: Bogan moth.
1: And went international.
0: It's very Australian to be a bogan moth, even though I think they're bogong.
1: Someone said they were watching Verity at the cinema and one was on the projector, so the whole movie, it was just moving from screen to screen when they're watching like a scary movie. Crazy. And that's what we're asking. 4226-9898. Let's go to Roz in Kiama. Hello, Roz.
2: Hi, how are you?
1: Very well. Where did you find a moth, Roz?
2: So I was having a shower last night and I go up to, well, I'm getting dressed, and it was inside the leg in my pyjamas.
1: Oh, that's what happened to me. I put the shorts on, it flew out.
0: Problem as Bella. Yeah.
1: Yes.
2: Oh, they are veiled everywhere. Horrible.
1: Horrible.
0: Yeah, no. Are you get a little, is that an Irish accent?
2: No, Scottish.
0: See, I thought so, but Jessica said, oh, you wait, this person's Irish. Bella's going to love it because she loves Irish accents. But
1: do.
0: I'm a Scotsman myself.
2: Oh,
0: I like that.
2: Scottish. Yeah, nah, Scottish.
0: Yeah,
1: no
0: Scottish.
1: No moths in
0: was
1: Scotland.
0: Was it just a wee moth?
2: No, it was fucking enormous.
0: Yeah, okay.
2: Like a bird.
0: Yeah, all right.
2: Inside the leg in my pyjamas. They're disgusting. They're everywhere. I'm not enjoying it, I have to tell you.
1: No, nobody is, Roz. Nobody is.
0: Look, we're just, you have a fantastic accent. I got about three or four words out of that sentence that you said because you went real Scottish in the last sentence, but that was good. We loved it.
1: We love you,
0: Roz. Thank you,
1: Roz. You're the best. Let's go to Mary in Ballambi. Mary, where are the moths at in your house?
3: Hi, well, it's not the weirdest.
1: Oh, no, Mary.
3: Toasty run. So,
0: We missed you. We missed you, Mary. You're going to have to repeat yourself.
1: Just cut out there.
0: Yeah, cut out. Maybe a moth stole your phone.
3: Hi. You got me now?
1: Yes.
0: Yep.
3: Okay, so I'm a postie. The moths are on my postie run. So literally they're everywhere.
1: Yes.
3: If you jump on my bike, literally every letterbox, they are flooding around inside at every door. Every time you open
1: the
3: one,
1: doors
3: they just
1: are the
3: come
1: big
3: in
1: one.
3: Your face.
0: Yeah.
1: Yes.
3: Yeah, they're really big and like literally they're jammed under the junk mail and they just come up at you. They're not the weirdest spot.
0: No, but that's pretty weird. And the real question is, where do the snails live now? Because usually they're all in your mailbox. Yeah. That's where the snails live. They've been birded out by the moths.
1: Let's take a moment.
3: Right.
1: And appreciate the posties.
0: Yeah.
1: They have to deal with barking dogs attacking them.
0: Yeah.
1: The snails and now moths.
0: Now moths. You've got it tough, Mary.
1: Sorry, Mary.
0: Oh, she'll get through it.
1: Okay. Weirdest place you found a moth is what we're asking. 4226-9898. Hayley from Warilla. Hello.
4: Good morning. How are you?
1: Very well. Where's the weirdest place you found a moth?
4: This morning in my dog's vomit.
1: Oh.
4: He's been currently having a great time running around the backyard and chasing them and apparently eating them as well.
1: Yeah.
4: So I woke up this morning and, cleaned that up and, look.
1: What a start to your day, Hales.
0: Yeah, good.
4: Great start. What
1: a,
4: love it.
1: Put a pep in your step, didn't it?
0: Yeah,
1: on the way out.
0: Vomit with moths in it.
1: Yuck. Actually, Jessica, her mum's cats vomited and two moths were in there.
0: Two? Were they still alive? The cat just opened its mouth and they just flew out.
1: Now, this is concerning. I've just got a message from one of our listeners, Amy. A moth came out of her sealed Amazon package. They're getting everywhere, guys. Sealed Amazon package. Maddie, in Nowra, where's the weirdest place you found a moth?
5: So about a week ago, my daughter was admitted with RSV.
1: Oh, no.
0: That's no good.
5: And while we're in hospital, because she was on oxygen, they bring in the, you know, the food tray.
0: Yeah.
5: They have the food in, yeah. Which is always gross food, by the way.
1: Always.
0: Never that good.
1: Always.
5: No. But on the tray was a moth. So I don't know how it got into the food cafeteria, how it got into the hospital, seeing none of the windows open.
0: Yeah. They're everywhere. Like, I think it's
5: one of those moments.
0: Yeah, I think it's impossible to keep them out. It doesn't matter what it is. Like, hospitals would be the best at and the cleanest places you would expect. But the moths are getting everywhere, man. You know what? It'd be weirder if the moth had a little stethoscope and was like, okay, let's just check you. How's your heartbeat?
1: Oh, my God, your BP's low.
0: Wow, okay, BP's all right. Well, look, things are looking up.
1: You know what, Maddie? If you ate the moth, it probably would taste better than the food.
5: Oh, well, my daughter has eaten the moth, like, since we've been home. And I will confirm they do survive, like, the kids survive, so.
0: Once they eat a moth.
1: Okay.
5: Yeah,
0: okay.
5: She keeps eating the moth.
0: You're having a time, aren't you, at the moment, Maddie?
1: When it rains, it pours.
0: Yeah,
1: and
0: it really does.
5: I have five kids, so what can I say?
1: Well, it's cost of living.
5: Moths are the least of my worries.
1: You're like, get out there, eat a moth.
0: Yeah,
1: can't
0: you'll
1: afford
0: be fine,
1: it.
0: Mate.
1: Can't
0: don't worry. It's like falling over and rubbing dirt in the cut. It's fine.
1: You're
0: eat
1: right.
0: a moth. You'll be right.
1: It's going to be fine.
0: You'll grow as a person.
1: That's crazy. See, they're popping up everywhere.
0: Yeah, they are. And look, we know because they were saying they were going to be gone for, they were going to be here for like 2 days or something. They have said the bogon moths, this is what it says here, bogon moths leave on their own schedule as part of their natural spring migration to the Australian Alps, which can typically take from a couple of days to a couple of weeks, depending on location. So we have no idea when they're leaving.
1: Yeah, but they were thrown off course. So that's going to delay. They've taken the wrong turn.
0: Yeah, I'll tell you.
1: So now, you know when you take a wrong turn, then you end up in bloody Canberra. Like.
0: This is the Illawarra?
1: Yeah, that's what I'm saying. You're taking wrong turns. You end up in Canberra.
0: Yeah, but they didn't end up in Canberra. They ended up here. You know where you are, right?
1: They're on their way to the Australian Alps.
0: No, I get you.
1: They've taken a wrong turn, and they've ended up the whole of the eastern of Australia. What's that called? Coast.
0: Seaboard.
1: Yeah.
0: But you're in Wollongong. You know
1: yes,
0: that.
1: I'm saying.
0: I'm just checking. Because the way you said it sounded like you thought you were in Canberra.
1: How long of the show is there left? How long?
0: Oh, no, whatever.
1: Too long.
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8: Quite a few pressure points developing on the Sydney run this morning now. The M1 under pressure through Kanahooka and again around Mount St. Thomas. Congestion also growing on the Princes Highway through Dapto all the way to Fig Tree. Your M1 run from Cataract to Heathcote still only 23 minutes. Just watch out for slippery conditions out there this morning. 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

0: Good morning and welcome to On98 with Christian and Bella for breakfast. We are almost done for the day, but let's have a look at what's trending.
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0: All right, we're starting with some very, very sad news for fans of this TV show. Breaking Bad, consistently ranked as one of the best TV shows ever made, and it is an excellent, excellent show.
2: Haven't watched a minute of it.
0: Walter White Jr. was the character, played by RJ Mitt. It has just been broken that he has passed away at age 34.
2: That's horrible.
0: Yeah.
2: 34?
0: Yes. Yeah, very, very sad. He played Walter White's disabled son. Okay. And he actually had the real disability, cerebral palsy, yeah. Rather. And unfortunately has passed away in Lifeline 13, 11, 14 is the number if you're having issues yourself. There are reports that, yeah, he's taken his own life at this point, early reports. It's very, very sad. Mm. Very sad. He was an excellent young actor, 34 years old.
2: That's horrible.
0: Mm. RJ Mitt.
2: All right, let's change some pace now with Kelly Clarkson news. This is a lot. I'm going to have to really condense this.
0: Okay.
2: So what's happening is Kelly's rocked up at a store, right? And she supports small business and it was like just a little tucked away store. And she apparently, this is according to Kelly, was looking at this bird that was for sale.
0: A bird?
2: A bird. It was like a singing sort of bird.
0: She had a pet shop?
2: No. A mechanical
0: I was very confused.
2: $15,000 for this bird, right? And apparently the salesperson came up to her and implied that she couldn't afford it, didn't know who she was, and said, maybe this is something more comparable for you, and took her over to another side of the shop.
0: Took her to a cheaper bird.
2: Yes.
0: Said, this bird's $14.
2: Now, Kelly's obviously walked out of there. She's gone straight onto Instagram and written about it. Massive blurb.
0: Did she put out the name of the shop?
2: Yes.
0: Oh, mate.
2: Yes.
0: That's a tough one.
2: But she says she supports small business. This is good because it's bringing PR to them. And then she said it was like a pretty woman situation. You know, in that famous scene where she's like, you can't afford this.
0: I don't know about that. You're Kelly Clarkson. You're not.
2: Yeah, but it was like.
0: You're not a hooker in Beverly Hills.
2: Yeah. But you know how the sales assistant said you can't afford it? And she was like.
0: Yeah, I remember the scene.
2: Big mistake. Huge.
0: It's definitely not the same.
2: She says, not hard to be kind. I never blast people, but you, my friend, were an exception. So she didn't name the store in the first post. The store actually replied. And they were trying to say, oh, no, the bird. We explained to Kelly the bird was not for sale. And et cetera, trying to defend themselves. Mm. Kelly comes back at them and goes, cool. So not only are you really rude, you're also a liar. And it's just getting bigger and bigger and bigger than Ben-Hur.
0: Wow. All right.
2: Yeah.
0: Well, so, that's a lot.
2: So the
0: all store, over a singing bird.
2: Yeah.
0: And a mechanical one at that.
2: Which is $15,000.
0: Are people still buying mechanical singing birds? That was like an old lady thing. Back in the 30s, they had one of those cuckoo clocks. Is that a thing that people do now?
2: It's not in the clock. It sort of just sits there. It's like on a little.
0: Oh, sounds like a must have. Yeah.
2: You know these people. They love all the weird stuff. So that's building. That's ever. You'll see that in your news feeds of Laura. It's like
0: Kelly Clarkson and a mechanical bird fight.
2: Yeah. Big mistake. Huge. I wish you said that.
0: Huge. Okay.
2: Like, what's her name? What's the. Julia Roberts. Big mistake.
0: It's not the same thing.
2: It's exactly the same
0: thing. Because she's Kelly Clarkson. She's
2: not. Yeah, but the lady didn't know it was Kelly Clarkson.
0: Yeah, but she's still Kelly Clarkson. It's not the pretty woman vibes.
2: No, take away all that. The experience in the store is exactly the same.
0: I get you. Still, you're Kelly Clarkson. That's,
2: you've let her think that she's Julia Roberts for a little
0: bit. No, she's not.
2: But that's the same experience.
0: All right, we're talking NSYNC now.
2: Okay, Lance Bass has come out, and you'd think they were the biggest band in the world for many, many years. This is with Justin Timberlake. You know the band.
0: Yeah, of course. Everyone knows NSYNC.
2: This is how much money they made for touring nonstop for 3 years.
0: What do you mean? Hold on. Now they're back touring.
2: He's come out. He's had a...
0: He
2: was sat down in a podcast.
0: Yeah, okay.
2: And they said, oh, surely you made millions.
0: I thought you were saying they were back together. I got very excited. No, sorry. Okay. Yeah. Okay.
3: Had a per diem, $35 a day.
4: Yeah, it was our first check was a $10,000 check after years of number one albums, sellout tours. I don't know how many millions I made off our merchandise. And then they finally give us a check for $10,000. Thanks. We should be grateful for that. We've been working for free for 2-3 years now.
0: $10,000.
2: But they had $35 a day. Teenagers make more than that now.
0: Yeah, were they one of the Simon Cowell groups?
2: No. They formed. How did they form?
0: They were put together from memory. I think they were put together.
2: Oh, Justin Timberlake was in the Little Minnie Mouse Club.
0: Yeah, but I think they got them all and put them together to go up against like
2: Backstreet Boys.
0: Yeah. They were the studio's rival. Yeah.
2: Yes.
0: Crazy man. $35 a day.
2: So his main money post NSYNC is what Lance is saying, but during NSYNC they made nothing. And then everyone would say, well, they're young. And they're like, I'm really tired. I can't dance tonight. Go, oh, you're young. You'll be fine. I'm not getting paid enough money. You're young. You'll be fine.
0: Okay. But then you've got like the Lance Basses and the Justin Timberlakes who have gone on to make money. But everyone forgets Joe Fatone, the fat one.
2: Yeah.
0: Whose name actually spells fat one.
2: Yeah.
0: Fatone.
2: No, he's gone on. He's done a big.
0: He did a food show.
2: Thing. Yeah. He made heaps of money from that.
0: Did he?
2: Yeah. He killed it.
0: Oh, well, that makes me feel better.
2: These the other
0: Fatone,
2: two that.
0: For Joey Fat One.
2: The other two, no one remembers.
0: It's crazy that his name, like he was the fat one in the group.
2: Yeah.
0: He wasn't that fat, but he was the fat one in the group. And his name spelled fat one.
2: Yeah. Is your name your job?
0: Are you the fat one in NSYNC? Unreal stuff.
2: That's right. Their manager stole heaps of money from them.
0: Oh, yeah. A thing on Netflix about it. You're right.
2: Yeah, a bit of legal war. Oh, yeah. I forgot all about that.
0: So did I.
2: Got all about that. Anyway.
0: Okay.
2: Christian, two of your favourite things are coming together. You were at Symbio Wildlife Park.
0: I was over the weekend. It was awesome. Yeah.
2: Now Bluey is coming to Symbio Wildlife Park November 20 to 22.
0: Get out of town. I'm going.
2: You've got to be there. Don't miss your chance. You can win tickets to see Bluey at Symbio Wildlife Park for real.
0: Yeah, just be listening on 98 this weekend to win. So keep it locked on 98.1. And we're pretty much done for the day. Make sure you're safe when you're driving around. It's very wet. We're going to get an update in news with Emma on what's going on with the roads, of course, and traffic along there.
2: God, there's a big deal. It's jumping castles and everything. Face painting, animal presentations.
0: Oh, well, Bluey's coming. It's a big deal, Bluey.
2: Hands-on animal experience. Let's get the kids. Let's go.
0: Bloody oath.
2: We're going to see you November 20 to 22. But you got tickets with us all weekend.
0: Okay, so we are done for today. We will catch you bright and early tomorrow morning. Nate is on straight after news. Until then,
2: bye. Good luck with the moths. Bye.
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15: For Sydney-bound drivers, the M1 really starting to tighten now through Kanahooka and Mount St. Thomas toward West Wollongong. There's also growing congestion on the Princes Highway through Dapto and Fig Tree. Memorial Drive really under pace through Fairy Meadow. Overall run north towards Sydney, though, still looking pretty good. 23 minutes from Cataract to Heathcote. 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Today's weather, showers, tops of 19. I'm Lisa Kowalski. That's the latest on Feel Good I-98.
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17: Rain and a possible storm today, reaching 19. Good morning, I'm Emma Smith with your 9 o'clock news. The Royal Commission into Anti-Semitism will hear further evidence about the events leading up to the Bondi Beach terrorist attack. A father and son targeted the Hanukkah by the Sea event on December 14 last year, shooting 15 people dead. The Commission wants to hear about security at the event and intelligence about the two men involved in the incident. Due to the sensitivity of the evidence, the hearings will not be open to the public. A man has been airlifted to hospital after his van hit a tree in Cordo Heights overnight. Emergency services were called to Cordo Road around 6:40 p.m. after the southbound Grey Kia Carnival left the road and crashed. The 38-year-old man behind the wheel suffered multiple injuries and remains in a serious and unstable condition in St. George Hospital. As investigations continue, anyone with information or dashcam footage is urged to contact Oak Flats Police. The police officers who brought a dangerous incident at a Bega Bank under control last week are being commended for their skill and professionalism. Officers were called to the bank on Friday afternoon following reports a man was allegedly armed with a knife. When they entered, he allegedly held it to a 58-year-old employee's throat and made threats before officers spoke to him and used a taser to arrest him. The state's police minister, Yasmin Catley, says they were forced to make a decision under enormous pressure, knowing someone's life was at stake. Lifeblood is issuing an urgent plea for an extra 16,000 donors as the nation's blood bank plunges to its lowest level in a decade. Supplies have fallen 60% since June. Lifeblood's Gemma Falkenmeier says the prolonged cold and flu season has reduced donor numbers.
18: It is really critical that more people come forward and donate. Donations are only sitting on our shelves for a day or two before going out to a hospital, and we do need to see a boost to supplies.
17: And pressure's mounting on the Prime Minister to come up with the cash to send Australian astronaut Catherine Bennell-Pegg into space. Penny Wong is now backing calls for the federal government to help fund the mission.
16: Power your home or business with Aussie-owned Red Energy. 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
17: The Kiwis are looking to the All Blacks for inspiration ahead of their Rugby League World Cup opener against the Kangaroos in Sydney. The Wallabies were steamrolled 50-19 at Eden Park on Saturday. New Zealand playmaker Cody Nikorima excited by the prospect of doing the double for his country.
19: That'll be awesome, mate. We watched that game in the team room. They were pretty clinical, and hopefully we could do the same thing this week.
17: And former Australian track cyclist Matthew Richardson has been dropped from the British team for the upcoming World Championships amid reports of online misconduct allegations.
16: Southern Classic Cars, Coromel Street. 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
17: Rain and a possible storm today, reaching 19. Cool and cloudy, tops of 18 tomorrow. A shower or two forecast on Thursday, reaching 18. Right now in Taroji, it's 18 degrees on I-98.
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21: Well, a gloomy and wet start to your Tuesday, Illawarra. The kids are back to school, which means you can celebrate, of course. Good luck to all the Year 12 students heading to school today to do their HSC exams. And good luck to the parents seeing their kids do the HSC exams. I feel like that's almost harder than doing the exams themselves. Of course, it's probably kicking off in the next 15, 20 minutes or so, so they probably can't really hear me, but we've got them in our hearts. The Weeknd and Hathaway both on the way coming up inside the next 10.

0: 8 with Nath, a wet top of just 19 degrees right across the Illawarra today, currently sitting at 13 in Balgowney at the moment. Now, Olivia Rodrigo has just kicked off her Unravel tour over in the States. Still no dates here in Australia or any Asian city as well. But if you've seen it online, I tell you what, she's probably ordered over $100,000 worth of flowers for each individual show. And I'm not even exaggerating when I say that. A sea of flowers going through all four seasons for Olivia and Stupid Song, one of her hit songs, coming up next to continue the feel-good music here at I-98.
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1: 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I-98.

Neo. Here at I-98 with Nate, coming up inside the next 10, a big event coming back to the Gong, and the official launch is tomorrow. I'll tell you about that inside the next 10. And which artist is sort of backing off their hiatus, just a tad, just a little bit. I'll tell you it after the new one from Sia, reworking a classic from The Cause. It's Breathless on I-98.

0: The Cardigans here at I-98. Tomorrow morning is the time. The I-98 FM Illawarra Convoy is officially launched. We'll be finding out the new T-shirt colour and the convoy shop opening because we are just 33 days away from the Convoy 2026. Keep it locked on to I-98 for all the deets on that. Ariana Grande on a big hiatus at the moment since her last world tour. Basically just helping her physical and mental health. Just having a break. And I always am envious of celebrities can literally just go on hiatuses and not do any work because I feel like I could just go into my boss's office and be like, hey, I'm going off for a couple of months just because I want to. She did just film Focker In-Law 4, or the new Meet the Fockers movie, coming out next month alongside Robert De Niro and Ben Stiller. So she's going to be coming back and doing a little bit of promotions from that. Hate That I Made You Love Me, it's coming up next from Ariana G.
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0: Alex Warren here at i98. Time for the feel-good music coming up after 10 o'clock. We got the news with MNX telling us all about the Dragons' new assistant coaches. A couple of familiar names for all you Dragons fans out there. Some good ones as well. 2027 is looking pretty good. Find out who it is in the newsroom with MNX. Don't go anywhere. It is
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0: In Victory, there's reports of an accident. It's northbound on the Princess Highway. It's in between the intersection of the Avenue and the intersection of Bellevue Road. Also through Dapto and Brownsville on the M1 Princess Motorway, still some northbound congestion either side of Kanahooker Road. And if you headed further north towards Wollongong CBD, you'll be on the brakes again from Five Islands Road up to Masters Road on the M1. The M1 through Mount Ouseley, no hassles in either direction though. UniSuper's been helping Australians build great retirements for over 40 years, and it's open to every Australian. Consider UniSuper's PDS and TMD on its website, and your circumstances before making decisions, because they haven't. A top of 19 with showers. I'm Jace Flaxman, the latest on Feel Good i98.
1: 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I-98 News.
10: Rain and a possible storm today, reaching 19. Good morning, I'm Emma Smith with your 10 o'clock news. The eSafety Commission says it doesn't have the power to proactively stop any online live stream. The watchdog is being urged to prevent the broadcast of a US execution from being accessible in Australia. The death by firing squad will be the first in America in almost a century. Senior Labor MP Amanda Rishworth says tech platforms have a duty not to show the vision.
2: The e-commissioner is not able to proactively block it. We don't have the laws, but she is monitoring this. We need to have more responsible platforms in this country, and my message to them is don't stream this.
10: Police are investigating the cause of a crash that left a man seriously injured in Caddo Heights overnight. The Grey Kia Carnival was travelling southbound on Caddo Road around 6:40pm when it left the road and struck a tree. The driver, a 38-year-old man, suffered multiple injuries and was airlifted to St George Hospital in an unstable condition. As investigations continue, anyone with information or dashcam footage is urged to contact Oak Flats Police. The state's police minister has praised officers who arrested an allegedly armed man at a Bega Bank on Friday. When police entered, the man allegedly held a knife to the throat of a 58-year-old female employee and made threats. Officers spoke to the man before using a taser to bring him under control, with no one seriously injured. Yasmin Catley has commended their courage and judgment under enormous pressure. Year 12 students in the Illawarra are sitting their first HSC exam. Pupils are putting pen to paper for English Paper 1 this morning. 123 written HSC exams are expected to be completed over the next 4 weeks. And Breaking Bad star and disability rights activist RJ Mitty has died at the age of 34.
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10: The Kiwis will be targeting Reece Walsh if he's picked at fullback for the Kangaroos World Cup opener on Thursday. The Broncos star is tipped for the number one jersey over James Tedesco, despite not playing since picking up an ankle injury in August. And the Dragons have named Nathan Fein and David Howlett as Dean Young's assistant coaches for next year.
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10: Rain and a possible storm today, reaching 19. Cool and cloudy, tops of 18 tomorrow. A shower or two forecast on Thursday, reaching 18. Right now in Taroji, it's 18 degrees on I-98.
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1: To Brownsville, this is I-98.

This is I-98. The Kings of Leon getting us through this wet and rainy Tuesday morning. The rain meant to be sticking around for the next few days. Daft Punk on the way after Stella Lefley's Boston.

0: Feel Good Throwback from Wilson Phillips this morning. It's all part of the Feel Good music here at I-98 as well. All right, more Feel Good music coming up inside the next 10. But Carol, what do you like listening to here at I-98? You enjoying it?
1: Oh, geez, it's a hard one.
0: Everything. You can say everything.
1: Yeah, I'm one of those. It's just whatever. Whatever beat's going, I'm going with it.
0: Oh, I would love to have someone like you in the office. Nothing but great energy, especially on a gloomy Tuesday like it is out there at the moment. Maybe you like Sabrina Carpenter, Espresso, or maybe you like All-Star Smash Mouth. Hey now, you're an all-star. Get your game on. Whatever you like, they're both coming up next. Inside the next 10 here at I-98.
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0: It's Steel Awara's I-98 with Nate. All day while you're working, back tomorrow is the number one breakfast show in the Illawarra. And Bells joins me in studio to tell us all about it. Hello.
1: Hello, Nate. Hello, Illawarra.
0: What's going on? You're sticking around a little bit longer today.
1: Yeah, well, you know, we've got things to do, like try and work out how we can give $5,000 away on the Big Bad Birthday Wheel. Here comes the
0: money. 5K Wednesday. Yeah. How good is that?
1: Fun. Yeah, Put this little song up a bit.
0: I always do. Yeah, I always play it when I play anything to do with money, which is a lot of the times here at I-98. So
1: I love it.
0: $5,000 up for grabs on the Big Bad Birthday Wheel.
1: Someone could win that just for having a birthday. You don't have to do anything. You know how we usually make people jump through hoops?
0: Yeah.
1: Not this time, mate. You're born. If it lands on your day, away you go.
0: Easy as.
1: Yes.
0: Oh, what else is going on the show tomorrow?
1: Well, Christian turned to me and said, you know what we should talk about? Blaming things on the kids. And I turned to him and said, could you stop doing that?
0: He does it all the time.
1: Just take responsibility for yourself.
0: He doesn't. He doesn't. It's not even blaming it on the kids when he's here. It's blaming it on me and you and Jessica as well. Anybody else but himself.
1: Exactly. He'll love to hear this.
0: Yeah, 100%.
1: So we're going to talk about that. And also, I'm going to stick something in my mouth.
0: Hold on. What?
1: I'm putting something in my mouth. Something that I find, I'll give you clues. If you can work it out, you guys are off to Luna Park, all thanks to Taraji Beach Hotel.
0: This I have to listen to.
1: You must.
0: All right.
1: Have you missed him?
0: You don't do it late enough when I'm in the car.
1: No, it's true. I should change it.
0: Any clues tomorrow on what time we can tune in to get those Luna Park tickets?
1: It'll be 7:20 tomorrow morning.
0: Okay. Perfect.
1: 7:20, you get the clues, away you go.
0: How good.
1: So good. Thanks to Taraji Beach Hotel. I know I've said it, but they're great. They've got the Beer, Food and Wine Festival happening on Sunday.
0: Yeah, I'm super excited for it. I might actually go down for a few little bevvies.
1: Okay, we'll be responsible.
0: Yeah, no, my wife's going to drive because she doesn't actually drink. So she's going to eat all the food. I'll have all the drinks. And then that's how we get there.
1: Where am I?
0: You can come if you want.
1: Yeah, can I be in the back seat?
0: Yeah, you can be in the back seat. We'll pick you up on the way.
1: Thanks, mate. And pick up a couple of moths as well because there's heaps of those around.
0: Stop it. I hate the moths.
1: Suck. I don't know what's happening. I've got a real moth thing at the moment. I can't get off it.
0: I was going to say, you talk about it a lot in this morning show.
1: It's really affected because they've come into the house and there's 50 of them.
0: It's very topical at the moment. Everyone can relate to the moths. It's not like you're only really like zoning in on a couple of people here in the Illawarra. It's everybody.
1: Yeah. I put my shorts on, one flew out.
0: Oh, no.
1: Flew out my shorts. Unbelievable.
0: Well, thankfully they're not in the studios here. Back tomorrow, Christian and Bella for breakfast. Make sure you tune in. Thanks, Bells.
1: Thanks, Nate. Bye.
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0: Lizzo here at I-98. A little bit of a break in the rain across Mount St. Thomas here at the I-98 studios. Hopefully it's the same where you're at the moment. Hey, coming up straight after the news at 11 o'clock, jumping into the I-98 high school hits, throwing it back to the year where everyone was either Team Edward or Team Jacob. And it was also the same year that we got the very first iPhone as well. I'll tell you all about that coming up within the next few minutes.
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15: I-98 Traffic.
16: M1 Princess Motorway back in shape after some earlier northbound congestion. It's now a clear northbound run through Dapto and Brownsville and no hassles through Unanderra on into West Wollongong and the Wollongong CBD. Through Wollongong, only moderate traffic for Kira Street in between Borelli Street and Smith Street, and North Wollongong just light traffic at the Princess Highway Memorial Drive interchange. The M1 through Mount Ousley all clear in either direction. 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A top of 19 with more rain, I'm Jace Flaxman. That's the latest on Feel Good, I-98.
1: 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I-98 News.
2: And a possible storm today reaching 19. Good morning, I'm Emma Smith with your 11 o'clock news. The opposition is urging the federal government to use every tool at its disposal to stop a US execution from being live-streamed in Australia. The Trump administration has floated plans to broadcast the firing squad execution of a mass shooter. Labor has condemned the proposal, but says the eSafety Commission doesn't have the power to proactively stop any online live stream. Shadow Foreign Minister Ted O'Brien says children must be protected from accessing the footage.
17: We cannot have young Australians watching an execution. That would be appalling, repugnant, and that is why we need to be looking at every possible lever to ensure that is not live streamed, if indeed it goes ahead.
2: Bystanders who fail to stop and help after a car crash could soon face up to 3 years in jail under proposed road safety reforms. The state government's legislation includes new offences for dangerous driving causing actual bodily harm and unlawful street racing. Wollongong MP Paul Scully says road safety is a shared responsibility.
18: Well, unfortunately, we're seeing people who, rather than stopping and assisting at a road crash, are actually getting out and recording those and posting that. Those who intentionally record and disseminate images of road crash victims without a reasonable excuse will face up to 2 years imprisonment.
2: Cooler and wetter temperatures are forecast in the Illawarra as a cool front moves toward the coast. 10 millimetres of rain has fallen in Bulambi since 9 a.m. The Weather Bureau's Angus Hines says the wet weather is expected to continue.
19: We see persistent showers across the east coast from Wollongong right up to the Queensland border. Some areas could see 20 to 40 millimetres of rain, and we might even see a touch more than that for parts of the Hunter and the mid-north coast.
2: Australia's blood supply has fallen to its lowest level in almost a decade. Red Cross Lifeblood is seeking an extra 16,000 donors to come forward this week.
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2: New Zealand is playing down any talk of being the favourites ahead of this week's blockbuster Rugby League World Cup opener against Australia. The Kiwis hoping an all-star forward pack can help secure their first win at the tournament since 2008. Playmaker Cody Nikarima says they're blocking out the noise.
20: We're looking, I guess, within, and obviously there's full belief in, you know, what we can achieve, but again, we've got to go out there and action it. Anyone or everyone can tell us that, you know, we're the favourites and whatnot, but if we don't go out there and perform, it all means nothing at the end of the day.
2: And Alexander Zverev is guaranteed to finish the year as tennis's world number one after Carlos Alcaraz suffered a shock straight sets defeat in the round of 32 at the Shanghai Masters.
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2: Rain and a possible storm today, reaching 19. Cool and cloudy, tops of 18 tomorrow. A shower or two forecast on Thursday, reaching 18. Right now in Dunmore, it's 18 degrees on I-98.
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